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2: It's so important to know who you are first. Yeah. You know? And for the longest time as Africans, we didn't. We were just like following other cultures, other trends. And, you know, so that's how I handle myself. If there's value, I will show up. So how do you make this sustainable, what you've done? How can people plug into your world and follow the moves that you've, you know, that you've taken? And I said to her, let's work on something then. On paper.
3: Want to hear Black Coffee's full interview and his advice to South African artists? WhatsApp the words Black Coffee to 084-000-0947 and we'll send the link straight to your phone.
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1: All right. Just like that, it's gone 5 a.m., which means good morning and welcome to a beautiful Wednesday. Here to kick butt, take names on this day like our bowls. We're going to do it together. We're going to wake up the city in the next 10 minutes, and I need your help to check in on 011-88-38-947. But before we do any of that, let's get you out of bed. 947.
2: Is this what you want? Would you like for things to be better than this? Do you believe that you deserve better than this? Or are you content? This is it. You don't have to do anything else. That you already resign yourself in life and say, well, I'm happy. Are you allowing yourself to get off the hook like that? Or do you believe somewhere in the back of your mind or in your heart that there is some other great work for you to do? There's something else that life has for you. And that's why you're here. How do we handle this fear factor? How do we increase our self-esteem? You have to begin to fortify yourself. How do we do that? I believe that you have to begin to consciously monitor your inner conversation and start talking to yourself. Start building yourself up. Sometimes the only good things you will hear about you are the things that you say to you. So I'm saying learn to be your own booster. Start building yourself up. Start encouraging yourself. Start saying, I can do this. I can make this happen.
0: Break the boredom.
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4: You always said, why don't you write me a song? Well, here it is. A little late, now you're gone. 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

0: Music from Halsey, Bad at Love, back to back with Alexander Stewart, Two Friends with a Wrong Way, getting us to exactly 10 minutes past 5-0-1-1-88-38-947. Let's wake up the city.
1: Hello.
2: Hey, what's up?
0: Stuff.
2: Cool. Hanging and chilling, you know. Stuff.
0: Cool. 947, hello.
3: Morning, Daybreakers. Morning, Nick. Albert from Joburg. What's up?
0: What's up? A new addition to the morning. 947, hello.
4: Good morning, Nick. Good morning, Daybreakers. Robbie from the Bell. What's up?
0: Oh, yeah. 947, hello.
5: Good morning, Nick. Good morning, Daybreakers. It's Ilani from Pretoria. What's up?
0: What's up? 947. Hello.
6: Hello. Hey, hey, hey. Morning, Daybreakers. What's up, Nick? Don't know what to do. What the
0: heck? Yes, baby. Wake those neighbors up. 947, hello.
7: Good morning, Nick. Good morning, Daybreakers. What's here from Eden Park? What's up?
0: What's up?

0: It's music from Post Malone. Morgan Wallen, I had some help back to back with Will Lindley just because I called you, and some Gwen Stefani, Akon, The Sweet Escape. Good morning.
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0: Alright, let's wake up that brain of yours on 0663818609. This morning's brain teaser taking us back to the year 1996, when this TV series aired for the very first time, and it's set to officially come to an end in October this year. This particular host has announced that this will be the end of the show. And it is set in New York. It is not your typical reality show, but it is one that deals with people's matters. And if I'm not mistaken, at one point, this particular show had grossed more than the Oprah Winfrey Show. You watched it as a kid. You probably know it, and I'll give you a clue. ETV used to show it to us. Yes, we were glued to the TV sets when this was happening. Which TV show are we looking for this morning? 0663818609. Think reality. Think people's matters. And think of someone who is absolutely no nonsense.

0: Tame Impala teaming up with Jenny, not from the block. It's called Dracula. Back to back with Black Motion, Saki with Marry Me as well. Getting us to exactly 5:30 this morning. We'll find out what's happening around the world. In the meantime, taking us back to the year 1996. This show is set to come to an end in October this year. It is a reality show based out in New York. I would like to say everybody's favorite grandmother. She puts you in your place and at one point grossed more than Oprah. 066-38-18609.
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0: 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Think you've got what it takes?
1: Oh, yeah.
0: WhatsApp Spotted to 066-3818-609 for a chance to play. 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
2: For the headlines this morning, I'm Thembekile Mkhototo. Police are offering a reward of 400,000 rand for information that leads to the arrest of the people responsible for the murders of multiple women in Gauteng. They've confirmed the number of bodies found on the East Rand since July now stands at 8. Acting Police Minister Feroz Khachalia spoke about the issues and the ongoing investigations at a briefing last night. The head of the National Prosecuting Authority, Andy Mutibi, will be reporting the case against suspended National Police Commissioner Fanima Simola to the IDAC judge for further investigation. Well, the NPA yesterday announced Mutibi's instruction to withdraw the charges against Masimola. The police boss was among the people facing trial, along with alleged criminal kingpin Vusimuziket Matlala, in connection with an irregular police contract awarded to Matlala's company. Masimola faced charges related to violations of the Public Finance Management Act. And the United States has announced new visa restrictions targeting South Africans that it says promote race-based discrimination, incite violence, or enable land confiscation without compensation in South Africa. U.S. President Donald Trump continues, in fact, a false narrative about a so-called white genocide in the country, despite government repeatedly refuting those claims. Well, last year, Trump bent the country's immigration rules after granting white Afrikaners entry into the U.S. as refugees. It's a partly cloudy Wednesday in Gauteng. Joburg temperatures 11 and 27 degrees. Pretoria 13 and 29. Vereeniging 10 and 28. Those are the headlines. More eyewitness news coming up at 6 or as it happens.
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0: It's music from Mae Stevens. If We Ever Broke Up on 947's Daybreak, back to back with Maroon 5, Nobody's Love, getting us to exactly 20 minutes away from 6 a.m. Good morning. Are you on the money for the brain teaser this morning on 066-38-18609? Taking us back to the year 1996, when this reality show first made its debut, based out in New York. It is people-based. And it's set to come to an end in October this year. This particular host has said, listen, it's been wonderful. It's been a good 30 plus years, and I think I'm out. That's what I'm going to do. She also had a spin-off show, I think it was on Amazon, where she delves deeper into actual real cases, which was worth checking out, and then they recreate them. So if you're looking for something to watch, like Mel, then this is definitely something for the books. Let's start off with a couple of your text messages this morning. Chantel, all the way out in the Northwest, you're definitely on the money. Out in Benoni, Amanda also correct this morning. So is Pranesh. I see you, Michael, also. Jeanette, correct. So is Nadia. Tabelo, all the way out in the Orange Farm. Hopefully it's looking good. Do I get a 2 out of 3 this week? Well, you're definitely on the money. I can confirm that. As for the rest of the city, talk to me.
1: Good morning, Nick. Stacey from Zimbabwe. I was going to say the Oprah Winfrey Show, and then you said it grossed more than that, so now I'm clueless.
2: Baloney!
3: Okay. Morning, Nick. It just made me sad this morning because I had forgotten that they were cancelling it. It's Judge Judy.
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5: 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Or it could be Judge Judy.
6: Judge Judy.
7: Hi, Nick. It's Yolandi. Thanks for the clue. I think I'm going to go with Judge Judy today.
2: Do you understand? You're giving me a lot of gobbledygook, a lot of nonsense. What does it mean?
8: Your Honor.
2: I know who I am.
0: Yeah, you know exactly who we're looking for. Nobody scolded you more on TV than Judge Judy did. And made you feel like, yeah, I'm here because I made silly decisions and now I need to answer for them. It is indeed Judge Judy, the show which made its debut today in 1996 and set to officially come to an end in October this year. What are you going to do with your life? We'll find another judge, I guess. The alternative is Mahlangu Commission, just without the comments.

0: It's Carl Cruz, Unbelievable, getting us to exactly 15 minutes away from 6 a.m. Good morning.
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0: All right, let's find out what your weather's packing for today. We'll kick it off in Gauteng, expecting clear, beautiful skies right across the province. Pretoria's kicking off with 13, reaching a beautiful 29. Joburg, 11 and 25 is your high. Meanwhile, Vereeniging, a little chilly this morning at 9, but reaching a cool 27 degrees. If you are leaving the house this morning, pack the water bottles and the sunscreens with you because the UVB sun index is set at high for today. If the plans to head down to Durban, pack those umbrellas and raincoats with you because we are expecting showers across the city. It's a partly cloudy day, starting off at 17, reaching a high of only 26. And if you're heading down to Cape Town, expect a windy day today, but fine. Kicking it off with 13, reaching a high of 16. For more comprehensive look at your weather, check out ewn.co.za. And if you are leaving the house this morning, those water bottles and sunscreens will come in handy. And expecting another beautiful sunny day across the province of Gauteng.
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5: It's so important to know who you are first. Yeah. You know? And for the longest time as Africans, we didn't. We were just like following other cultures, other trends. And, you know, so that's how I handle myself. If there's value, I will show up. So how do you make this sustainable, what you've done? How can people plug into your world and follow the moves that you've, you know, that you've taken? And I said to her, let's work on something then. On paper.
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0: It's music from Jesse Clegg wrapping up the show this morning, waiting on the outcome. Back to back with your choice of soundtrack, which, by the way, Anela and the club do not agree with. But your voice matters. You spoke, and Sugar Babes, Push the Buttons, was the soundtrack that woke up this beautiful city of ours. That's officially all she wrote. But before I get out of here, the 22nd of November is definitely marked down in your calendar, because Johannesburg opens its streets for the 2026 Ride Joburg, from the vibrant heartbeat of the inner city to the leafy streets of the world's largest man-made urban forest. You can ride Joburg. It's your chance to experience the city of gold like never before. 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Now, to enter the iconic 97-kilometer race, all you got to do is get to ridejoburg.co.za. 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And I'll catch you nice and early tomorrow.
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13: Police hope a cash reward will help lead them to whoever's killing women on the East Rand, and the US revives a false narrative about white genocide in South Africa. Good morning, I'm Thembeki Lemkhototo. Police are offering a 400,000 rand reward for information that could lead to arrests for the murders of multiple women in Gauteng. They've confirmed that the number of bodies found on the East Rand since July now stands at 8. Acting Police Minister Feroz Khachalia spoke about the murders and ongoing investigations during a briefing held last night. Mongezi Koko was there for us.
14: As an additional measure to incentivize reporting, but I want to say the police are not depending on offering rewards.
15: That's Acting Police Minister Feroz Khachalia defending the 400,000 rand cash reward. The minister also announced other measures, including the shutting down of the city of Ekurhuleni through increased and extensive police visibility, maximum resource allocation, and community collaboration. His sentiments were echoed by Gauteng Premier Panyaza Lesufi, who spoke as the leader of the province's community safety department.
16: More than 250,000 of people are now using the panic button. We've put now almost 139 drones. Where police can't go because it's congested, we're using drones. We've made available the 2 helicopters.
15: Meanwhile, police have not confirmed that the 8 cases are linked, but say similarities between some of the discoveries warrant a broader investigation. Monkey Zikoko, Eyewitness News.
13: National Prosecuting Authority head Andy Mutibi will be reporting the case against suspended National Police Commissioner Fanima Simola to the IDAC judge for further investigation. The NPA last night announced Mutibi's instruction to withdraw criminal charges against Masimola. The police boss was among the people facing trial with alleged criminal kingpin for Simuziket Matlala for an irregular police contract that was awarded to Matlala's company. Masimola faced charges related to alleged violations of the Public Finance Management Act. Khumotso Modise reports.
2: after he was charged with PFMA-related charges, General Fani Masemola was placed on precautionary suspension by President Cyril Ramaphosa. Now,

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0: too hard because it will just come naturally.
1: Meanwhile, in results from the men's game, Australia beat Zimbabwe by 59 runs in the first ODI of the series. India sealed the T20 series against Afghanistan with one win to play. That's following a 7-wicket victory. And England beat Sri Lanka by the first T20 to win the series. In football, Carabao Cup third round continued over in England. Arsenal youngster Max Dalman on target with the brace in a 4-2 victory over Ipswich Town. Liverpool fought off Spurs 3-1. Fulham twice pulled back their advantage, eventually winning 3-2 against West Ham. Brentford beat Reading 2-1, and Peterborough came out on top in a shootout against fellow League One side Barnsley. And World Athletics Championship will be headed to Africa for the first time. Nairobi, Kenya was named by World Athletics President Sebastian Coe as the 2029 hosts, beating out London, Rome and Munich.
2: It was important that the World Championship should come to Africa when we had the right host, the right bid, and the right circumstances. Nairobi has demonstrated emphatically that this is their moment to supercharge the development of our sport in Kenya and across Africa, leaving a compelling legacy that inspires a continent.
1: Anthony Teixeira, Eyewitness News Sport.
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0: At what point do you tell the world that you now have a baby?
1: You didn't have an announcement until you entered the You Spectacular Awards.
2: And I was already 8 months pregnant then.
1: I just thought, because every time I came to studio, you were always eating. I said, my, we'll get along like a house on fire, her and I.

0: Somber to get your Wednesday morning going here on 947. This is Home Wrecker, taking us to 6-11. Frankie, pass those tortilla chips.
1: Okay, here we go.
0: No,
2: which one do you want?
0: I want the blue ones. But even that
2: this
0: one.
2: Is the sweet chili.
0: The buffalo wing one is also nice.
2: Do you want to have a taste of tequila?
3: At 6-11? What flavor is this?
2: We're going to tell you about these chips later.
3: Oh, okay.
0: Buffalo wings. Stylos tortilla. Sweet chili flavored corn chips.
2: Trudeau Stylos tortilla. These are delicious, eh?
0: These are good.
2: Yeah.
0: And the thing about tortilla chips.
2: No, wait.
0: Is that they're a base, ne?
3: Oh, I do like these. What am I having?
2: Buffalo wings. Why did you only take one?
3: I've never tasted these before, so you have to pace yourself.
2: Oh.
0: And now that you've tasted it,
3: I could have two bags.
2: This is really nice. Tasty.
0: I like people who are clear about their flavoring.
2: Sweet chili.
0: And no, there's a lot of flavor.
2: Yes.
0: You know what I'm saying?
2: Yes.
0: You're not having one tortilla, that's okay, and then another one with a lot of flavor. All of these, whichever the auntie is that flavored this bag that I'm eating, Trudeau Stylos tortilla chips, she was in a good mood. We'll tell you about these later, but these are delicious.
2: Yeah, just after 9. I don't think there's going to be anything left by then, but let's see.
0: Are you going to be here after 9?
2: Oh, sorry, after 8.
0: Okay, no, just check. You never know what plans you and Mo have. Listen, speaking of after 8, we have been playing this thing with Andrelix now since Monday, and you're supposed to get 5 out of 5. No one has gotten 5 out of 5. Last night, as I was about to fall asleep, I was like, are we the ones who are making it difficult?
3: Was yesterday, because yesterday was 4 out of 5, right?
0: That was the closest we've ever got 5 out of 5. The other day, if we didn't help that guy out, he would have gotten 1 out of 5.
2: But even yesterday, because we're not supposed to play the clip 4 times for you to hear
0: it. No, we're supposed to give you clues. We literally have to give this man 9 clues towards Mandoza and Kalakacha.
2: Yeah.
0: So I was thinking maybe we the ones who make it difficult. Quickly, just you tell us if we're making it difficult, because we play this game after 8, so chances are you aren't in the car then to hear the city fail at this one.

0: Anderlecht wants you to unmask the hits. They mash 5 songs into each other, and then you have to identify the artist and the song.
1: Yeah, they're the main sponsor of the Masked Singer South Africa, which is why we're playing this game. It's Unmask the Hits, right?
0: Would this be difficult? So

0: Because I know you lot who listen to Nick Explicit, this is your type of thing. You and
1: these
0: music,
1: kinds of games.
0: Yo, Nick's listeners and music trivia. They love that thing. They love it and they excel at it. So just quickly, let us know. Would you be able to identify those five songs? That's all I want to know.
1: Do you want people to identify them quickly?
0: Just quickly on WhatsApp. Just quickly. I want to see. I'm doing a survey here to test the difficulty of this thing.
1: Yeah, just the name of the artist and the song.
0: Yeah, just quickly.
1: There's five of them.
0: 084-00-00947. You would usually win 5,000 rands with Anderlex, but just... whilst you added enter as well, just send Anderlex to 0614947947 and then we'll see if you're going to play, later. But for now, I just want to see. I'm testing you out.
1: Yeah, we've got a new one for you after 8 o'clock.
0: Yeah, but for now.
1: Yes.
0: For now.
1: Could you do this?

0: 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Good morning.
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It's Miss Ariana Grande on 947. This one is Into You's coming up to 6:20. After 8 o'clock, we are giving you the chance to win 5,000 rands with Andalix, right? Unmask the hits. You have to figure out what these five songs are.

0: So that was yesterday's one. And the thing is, no one has gotten 5 out of 5 yet. So I was thinking that maybe we are making it too difficult, right?
1: Yeah, we don't want to make it too tough.
0: Turns out we're not.
2: Miley Cyrus, Party in the USA, Backstreet Boys, I Like It That Way, Mendoza and Kalagata, Craig David, 7 Days, Adele, Easy On Me.
3: Yeah, we're here from Cape Town. That is I Want It That Way from Backstreet Boys, Party in the USA from Miley Cyrus, Easy On Me from Adele, 7 Days, Craig David, and Mendoza and Kalagata.
0: Of course, the guy from Cape Town wants to come and show Joburg that they're doing it better.
1: Did you hear it even sounds different in Cape Town? There's birds. The air sounds different there. Did you hear it?
0: I did.
1: Okay.
0: There's ambience. So, no, we're not going to make it easier, but we are going to give you 5,000 Rand. Enter right now and Alex to 0614-947-947. And then after 8 o'clock, you will have a chance to win yourself 5,000 Rand.
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0: What you can win right now, we're not going to wait for after 8 for this one. 26th and 27th of September, at the Ground, the venue in Milters Drift, the Luxurious Marble Circus is back!
1: And we can't wait. If you haven't been to the Luxurious Marble Circus, it is fantastical. It is amazingly awesome-licious. There is great food. The dining is there. The entertainment on stage. The stage itself.
0: Dude,
1: incredible.
0: Every corner has got something to just wow you. That's all we're going to say. Give us a ring. 011-8838-947. Double tickets going your way. 084-00-00-947. We've taken a movie scene and we've changed the dialogue to use the words that the Marble Circus would typically use.
1: Yeah, so you have to decipher the movie. This is, today would be Tembekile and Cindy.
0: The sentiment the same,
1: yeah.
0: Okay? The message of the scene is the same. It's just the words that we have changed.
5: Who are you? And how did you find my wonder-filled imaginarium?
6: I know not who you are, nor how I came to find this luxurious stranger. But may I just say, hi. How are you doing, Wormsalicious stranger?
5: Hey, who else knows the location of my sansarium?
6: All right, Blondie.
0: Ooh.
7: Well, we said everyone must earn their ticket.
0: Oh, my word.
1: Well, hang on a second. You guys obviously decided yourselves to do the accent.
7: This is an Africa adaptation.
1: It's an African adaptation. Okay.
0: I want to drop the location closer. This is a Boxburg.
7: No, guys, everyone must work for their ticket today.
0: Why do I feel like it's The Lion King? I feel like it's The Lion
5: King.
0: Who
5: are you? And how did you find my wonder-filled imaginarium?
6: I know not who you are, nor how I came to find this luxurious stranger. But may I just say, hi, how are you doing, Wormsalicious stranger?
5: Hey, who else knows the location of my sansarium?
6: All right, Blondie.
0: Oh, well. Oh, my word. 011-8838-947. I'm really, like, racking my brain here. 084-00-00-947. Help mom and dad out here, because I know they are hitting a blank, but they want the tickets to the Luxurious Marble Circus. It's a movie scene. We've kept the message the same, but we've changed the dialogue. What is the movie?
5: Who are you? And how did you find my wonder-filled imaginarium?
6: I know not who you are, nor how I came to find this luxurious stranger, but may I just say, hi, how are you doing, Wormsalicious stranger?
5: Hey, who else knows the location of my sansarium?
6: All right, Blondie.
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2: 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Tembekile and Cindy have acted it out for you. 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
4: Who are you and how did you find my wonder-filled imaginarium?
5: I know not who you are, nor how I came to find this luxurious stranger. But may I just say, hi. How are you doing, Wormsalicious stranger?
4: Hey, who else knows the location of my sanctuarium?
5: All right, Blondie.
6: Morning, team.
0: Oh, I know it.
6: The answer is Shrek.
7: I think it's Alice in Wonderland.
8: That must be Timon and Pumbaa.
2: None of them.
0: That's what I thought. And then I changed my mind. Ryan thinks he's smart. Does this movie have... Actually, let me keep quiet. Let me first ask other people.
2: Let the other kids
0: your
2: play,
0: please. Your ass taking my homework and handing it into the teacher. Storm, you're in Brakpan. Good morning.
9: Hello, Nele.
0: Hello, Stormalicious. How are you, baby?
9: Good, and you?
0: Good. What's the movie, babe? Double tickets to the Luxurious Marble Circus.
9: I think it's The Lion King.
0: Me too! That's what I thought. But it's wrong. Sorry.
9: Okay.
0: I thought it was the scene where Simba meets Timon and Pumbaa.
2: Oh.
0: When he's like, who are you? What are you doing here?
2: I thought maybe it was Rafiki.
0: Rafiki. Who are you?
2: Who are you?
0: Thomas, you're in Boksburg. Good morning.
10: Morning, Anelia. How's you?
0: We are good. How's you, Thomas?
10: I'm good. I think it's the Africanization, the Imaginarium of Dr. Parnassus.
0: You did well.
2: Because he uses the word imaginarium, yeah?
10: Exactly. There's not a lot of movies where you hear someone talking about imaginarium, so that kind of gave it away for me.
2: Plus,
10: it's a Heath Ledger movie, yeah.
2: But here's the thing. So we're using the kind of words that the Marble Circus would use.
0: Mm.
2: So maybe that word's been thrown in there, you see.
10: Yes, yeah. But overall, the structure and... It's a weird movie. You remember it more for the title than for what actually happened in it.
2: Mm.
0: Never seen this movie.
10: I'm going to put my money on Imaginarium, yeah.
0: His money's on that. Is he correct? No. Money gone.
2: Thomas.
0: Sorry, Thomas. You can play all week, though. We're doing this all the way until Friday. Today, though, this is the movie that you have to crack. Okay, here's my question to Ryan. Ryan, did this movie have a sequel come out recently? No. Oh, then I'm wrong. Keep it moving. There's nothing to see here, folks. 084-00-00-947. Call us. 011-8838-947. We've taken a movie scene, changed the dialogue words using the Luxurious Marble Circus words. Wondrous, euphoria, grandalicious.
2: Imaginarium.
0: You know, things like that.
2: Mm.
0: Okay? The movie scene remains the same as in what they are saying. It's just the way that are saying it that we've changed. You need to identify the movie.
4: Who are you? And how did you find my wonder-filled imaginarium?
5: I know not who you are, nor how I came to find this luxurious stranger. But may I just say, hi. How are you doing, Wormsalicious stranger?
4: Hey, who else knows the location of my sanctuarium?
5: All right, Blondie.
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2: 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Bedford View roadworks continue on the N3 North before Galulis. Traffic slow past there. And then traffic lights out. Bayers at Jim Fushier, the N1 at 14th Avenue, Moorfontein van Riebeek, Montecino at Witkoppen. 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
16: Headlines this morning. Police are offering a 400,000 rand reward for information that could lead to arrests for the murders of multiple women in Gauteng. They've confirmed the number of bodies found on the East Rand since July now stands at 8. Acting Police Minister Feroz Khuchalia spoke about the murders and the ongoing investigations at a briefing held last night. The Electoral Commission has termed the ANC's legal challenge against its candidate submission procedure as stillborn. As the party yesterday appeared to abandon its claims of system glitches for the mishap, the commission told the electoral court the ANC simply ran out of time to submit its candidate lists for six municipalities in accordance with the regulations. And the U.S. has announced new visa restrictions targeting South Africans, it says, promote race-based discrimination, incite violence, or enable land confiscation without compensation. U.S. President Donald Trump is continuing the false narrative of a white genocide, which government has repeatedly refuted. Last year, Trump bent U.S. immigration rules after granting white Afrikaner South Africans access into the U.S. as refugees. Those are the headlines. More eyewitness news coming up at 7 or as it happens.
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0: What's the motto? Fiesta Ever Max. It's the motto on 947.
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2: Two tickets up for grabs. 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
0: I'm lost in the middle of the sea, I tell you. I have no idea what this movie is.
3: Who are you? And how did you find my wonder-filled imaginarium?
4: I know not who you are, nor how I came to find this luxurious stranger. But may I just say, hi. How are you doing, Wormsalicious stranger?
3: Hey, who else knows the location of my sansarium?
4: All right, Blondie.
0: Voice notes.
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8: This is Black Panther.
9: I think it's Stardust.
10: The answer is
11: Beauty and the Beast.
0: Black Panther's a great guess as well. Because, guys, it's clearly somebody who's found somebody somewhere and this person thought they were hidden where they are.
2: That's why I like the Smurfs guess. Because then they find the Smurf.
0: Has anybody guessed Madagascar?
2: Nah.
0: Okay. Sydney, you are in Krugersdorp. Good morning.
12: Good morning.
0: How are you, How Sydney?
12: Are you? I'm good, thanks, and you?
0: We are great. What do you think the movie is?
12: I think it is Rio.
2: Rio.
0: Correct?
2: Oh. No.
0: Ow. Ouch. Sorry, Sydney,
12: so
0: with the C. Bye. Is it Sudarshan?
13: Sudarshan, yes.
0: Sudarshan, you in Glen Vista. Good morning, my guy.
13: Good morning in LA Club. Good morning, South Africa.
0: Oh, good morning, South Africa. Goeiemôre, South Africa. Okay, Sudarshan, addressing the entire, the state of the Sudarshan address here. Talk to us, what's the sound? Oh, not what's the sound of the city.
2: Hey, it's a rough day. Been a long week, Sudarshan, sorry.
13: The week just started, apparently.
0: Talk to us, what's the movie?
13: The movie is Disney Tangled.
0: Tangled?
2: Tangled?
0: No.
13: Yes.
0: No, I don't think you're right. Absolutely not.
3: Who are you? And how did you find my wonder-filled imaginarium?
4: I know not who you are, nor how I came to find this luxurious stranger. But may I just say, hi. How are you doing, Wormsalicious stranger?
3: Hey, who else knows the location of my sansarium?
4: All right, Blondie.
14: Who are you, and how did you find me?
15: I know not who you are, nor how I came to find you, but may I just say, hi. How you doing?
14: Who else knows my location?
15: All right, Blondie.
0: Oh, my word.
2: Sudarshan, you are right.
0: You have every right. You have every right to address the country, Sudarshan. We are yours. We are your subjects. We bow at your feet, sir. You are the winner.
2: Well done.
13: Thank you so much.
0: So there we go. You've just won yourself double tickets to the luxurious Marble Circus.
13: Let's go.
0: We'll see you on the 27th of September, my friend. Well done.
13: Thank you.
0: That's wild.
2: That's very good.
0: That's very good. Apparently, he's not the only one. A few other people came in behind him cracking it.
10: The movie is Tangled.
16: Tangled. The one with Rapunzel.
17: It's Tangled.
18: The movie is Tangled.
10: Tangled.
2: Okay, so other people also got this. We're the only nanas who didn't.
0: Okay, we'll do this two more times. 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
2: 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Apologies. From every tackle to every try, they played with pride, backed each other to the final whistle, and gave the supporters another moment they'll never forget. Suzuki Auto South Africa proudly congratulates the Suzuki Griquas on a massive win and a campaign worthy of champions. 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Well done, the Suzuki Griquas Curry Cup champions.
0: 10,000 rand. No. What is going on with me today? Why am I like stealing people's money? 10,000 rand. No, it's 20,000 rand. Collins, you and Rodebert, good morning.
21: Morning.
0: How are you, Collins?
21: I'm doing good and yourself.
0: Oh, we're good. Collins, who's helping you out?
21: I'm with my colleagues, Tumelo and Lisina, yeah?
0: Do you guys work at a toll gate?
21: No, we're not working at the target. We're just on our way to the office.
0: Okay, because I'm just like, all I'm hearing is highway and cars behind you. Okay, Collins, yeah. Tumelo and Lafina, 20,000 rand, 10 questions to answer. Did you hear on Monday that they got 10 out of 10, eh?
21: Yes, I hear that.
0: Okay, so I mean, the pressure's on for you to do the same thing. Collins, can I count you down?
21: We hope so, yes, please.
0: Okay, we're going in 3, 2, 1, good luck.
2: How many years has Netflix been in South Africa?
21: Scoop.
2: True or false, the Suzuki XL6 offers space for up to 6 people?
21: True.
0: Yes.
2: Who was voted off the Masked Singer South Africa this week?

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1: Just quickly now, when it comes to spelling the word service,
2: yeah,
1: he didn't.
2: He put S at the end.
1: That's right, so it's services.
2: No, but even before we got to the S, we were already teka-teka-ring. But we can absolutely go and listen back, but you and me, we didn't bring our brains to work today. Guys. Okay, so far you've got 2 out of 10. It might go out of 3 out of 10 if the team says to me, I must give you services. Let me go through the ones that you did not get right. How many years has Netflix been in South Africa? 10 years. Who was voted off the Masked Singer South Africa this week? Brendan Praise or Pineapple. I would have taken Pineapple as well. Spell the word service. S-E-R-V-I-C-E. Benny Blanco is married to which pop star? Selena Gomez. Who was removed from Ed Sheeran's tour? Macklemore. Which new McFlurry flavor did McDonald's release in South Africa? McFlurry Pistachio. The MTN 8 finals taking place at which stadium? Moses Mabhida Stadium. And then Dr. Corneille Mulder is the leader of which political party? Freedom Front Plus. Let's have a listen to you spelling service.
1: Spell the word service.
3: S-E-E-R-V-I-E-E-S.
1: Okay.
2: You see those two E's there?
1: No. I think Colin started spelling
2: again. Okay, wait. Colin, keep quiet. Let's listen to you before now.
3: S E R V I E E S.
2: Is that C? The thing is, I can't hear if you're saying C or whatever, but. You know what? It's fine, eh? You're not gonna break my bank. 3 out of 10. You've got it. There we go. 3 out of 10 is what you get, Colin. 600 rands in cash. Well done.
3: Thank you so much.
1: You and Tumelo and Lafina can go and get the new McFlurry pistachio ice cream. Go for it.
3: Yeah, thank you. So we just lost word of what is happening to our sisters in the country.
2: Oh, Colin, we know. It's just...
1: Yes,
2: that's why I was a little concerned when you guys were like, you're on the road. Like, it's not even safe to be on the road in South Africa, guys, just to be walking. And, you know, did you see the video of the girl who was jogging in Kempton Park?
1: Yeah, she got chased.
2: In broad daylight.
1: Yeah.
2: So even in broad daylight, we are not safe. I mean, we know not to walk alone at night, right? That's what we've gotten used to. But in broad daylight, just cars that are driving could stop, grab you and go.
1: It's wild.
2: Like, to be a woman in South Africa is literally to live in jail. Because the only time men are scared is when you're in jail of what might happen to you. So that's the reality for us women all the time. Every single time you wake up, we are in prison, but we must still operate. We must still raise kids. We must still come to work. We must still be operating humans, hey? But we are like, have just this threat of anything happening to us. By men we know... And then we don't know.
1: Yeah, no, it's terrible.
4: 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That's it from the 20,000 Rand Pop Quiz with Suzuki. 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
9: It's so important to know who you are first. Yeah. You know? And for the longest time as Africans, we didn't. We were just like, following other cultures, other trends, and you know, so that's how I handle myself. If there's value, I will show up. So how do you make this sustainable, what you've done? How can people plug into your world and follow the moves that you've that you've taken? And I said to her, let's work on something then, on paper.
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1: My school top five. The top five songs that are rocking your school.
2: Hey, hey, Anele and the club. My name is Kim and I head up the junior prep phase at Kailong Preparatory School. Our open day is happening on Saturday, 19th of September. Number five, we are family. A sister said.
3: My name is Wiesel. We're in grade 7 at Kailong Preparatory. Our culture is amazing and our sport is incredible.
4: But we're also taught something really important.
3: That being successful isn't just about winning. And our number 4 song is... Here.

My name is Kuli, and I run the front office at Kyalami Prep School. And I'm always ready to greet you with a big smile. Come and visit us. Our number 3 song is Hello, Hello, Hello, December.

0: headmaster of Kyle Army Preparatory School. Spring reminds us that light brings hope, and every new day brings new opportunities to learn, grow, and shine. So, grade sevens, what's our second song of choice?
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0: The number one song at Kailami Prep School is Good Feeling by Flo Rida. That number two song, The Beatles, Here Comes the Sun. Look at you, little ones.
1: Nicely done.
0: Oh, if you want your school to feature on My School Top 5, 084-00-00-947.
1: We want to know everything about your school, hey? We want to know what's happening at the tuck shop. Just like Kailami Prep, they've got their open day this Saturday.
0: And also, we want to know, like, we're going into the last 3 months of the year. What sport are you guys doing?
1: Yeah.
0: When are they announcing leaders? Because the matrics are now about to write exams, hey? They don't have time to be looking after the school anymore.
1: If you want to brag about your art students who finally have the exhibition, because you know that's part of the...
0: Yes!
1: Come on.
0: Let us know. My School Top 5, 084-00-00-947.
2: Why is everyone nuts about Yum Yum? Is it the delicious nutty taste? Or the smooth spreading that doesn't tear your bread? Turns out, it's both. That's why everyone's nuts about Yum Yum. Case closed.
0: Coming up at 10 past 7, there is a teacher who listens to us who's got a little bit of a problem.
3: Good morning, Anneli. You're speaking to Mrs. Van Staden from Primary School. I just have a question. Our school has a fundraiser on Saturday.
1: Okay.
0: And then what, Mrs. Van Staden?
1: Do you think she wants to ask us to help her with it?
0: Yeah, she doesn't sound like she's got a problem. She sounds very cheerful.
1: Yeah.
0: I don't think there's an issue. But you don't know, maybe there is an issue and she wants us to address it.
1: Let's see.
0: We did beep out her school because we'd like for her to keep her employment. Okay? Let's find out at 10 past 7. 947.
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1: Traffic is brought to you by the new Renault Duster, built for everyday adventures with features that inspire every drive. The new Renault Duster, explore again. Roadworks continue in Bedford View. That's on the N3 northbound before the Galilee's interchange. Peak time delays, Micon North between Boysons and Carr Street. And in Germiston, delays on the N3 north between Ilans and the Gelnes interchange. Once again, our WhatsApp line, 084-00-00-947.
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8: Police confirmed they've now found the bodies of 8 murdered women on the East Rand, and the US revives a false narrative about a white genocide in South Africa. Good morning, I'm Thembeki Lemkhototo. Police are offering a 400,000 rand reward for information that could lead to arrests for the murders of multiple women in Gauteng. They've confirmed the number of bodies found on the East Rand since July now stands at 8. Mongezi Koko has more from the latest police briefing.
9: As an additional measure to incentivize reporting, but I want to say the police are not depending on offering rewards.
10: That's Acting Police Minister Feroz Kachalia defending the 400,000 rand cash reward. The minister also announced other measures, including the shutting down of the city of Ekurhuleni through increased and extensive police visibility, maximum resource allocation, and community collaboration. His sentiments were echoed by Gauteng Premier Panyaza Lesufi, who spoke as the leader of the province's community safety department.
11: More than 250,000 of people are now using the panic button. We've put now almost 139 9 drones. Where police can't go because it's congested, we're using drones. We've made available the 2 helicopters.
10: Meanwhile, police have not confirmed that the 8 cases are linked, but say similarities between some of the discoveries warrant a broader investigation. Mungi Zikoko, Eyewitness News.
8: The Electoral Commission has termed the ANC's legal challenge against its candidate submission procedure as stillborn. As the party yesterday appeared to abandon its claim of system glitches for the mishap, the Commission told the Electoral Court that the ANC simply ran out of time to submit its candidate lists for 6 municipalities in accordance with the regulations. But the party says that the requirement of pressing a final submit button on the IEC's online system is merely cosmetic and a design choice of the Commission and not part of the rules. Lindsay Dentley has more.
12: In a virtual hearing of the court, the IEC's legal counsel, Advocate Terry Motau, questioned why the ANC has never disputed the Commission's online candidate nomination system in the past. He says the ANC's claims of technical glitches for not submitting the lists as final by the August deadline had been damaging to the electoral process.
13: The aspersions that had been casted on the system, which go to impugning the integrity of this process, cannot be sidestepped now because the ANC has changed its heart and to run a different case.
12: But the ANC's legal counsel, Advocate Daniel Berger, said technical problems are irrelevant to the crux of its case. Instead, the ANC centered its arguments on the view that by having already uploaded the details of candidates before the cutoff, the captured information should be deemed as a final submission.
14: The non-pressing of the button does not exclude you as a candidate, does not disqualify you from participating in the election. Then it doesn't matter why you didn't press the button.
12: Judge Lebogang Modiba said this is a difficult matter to adjudicate, but that the court would endeavour to hand down judgment today. Lindsay Dentlinger, Eyewitness News.
8: The United States has announced new visa restrictions targeting South Africans it says promote race-based discrimination, incite violence, and enable land confiscation without compensation. President Donald Trump continues the false narrative of white Afrikaner genocide in South Africa, despite the government repeatedly refuting those claims. Well, last year, Trump bent American rules on immigration after granting white Afrikaners access to enter the country as refugees. In a statement, U.S. Secretary of State Marco Rubio says, quote, "The South African government is failing people by destroying its economy through an obsessive pursuit of racial grievance against the Afrikaner minority." The top story at 7 o'clock, police are offering a 400,000 rand reward for information that could lead to arrests for the murders of multiple women in Gauteng.
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0: 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Quickot, adding warmth to life.
8: A partly cloudy day in store for Gauteng today. Joburg temperatures 11 and 27 degrees. Pretoria 13 and 29. Vereeniging 10 peaking at 28 degrees.
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17: Good morning, I'm Anthony Teixeira. Arsenal beat fellow top flight side Ipswich Town in the League Cup Tuesday evening and advanced to the next round, while Fulham saw off West Ham 3-2. Liverpool handed Spurs a 3-1 defeat. The North Londoners' only win this term came in the previous round of this competition against second-tier side Charlton. Head coach Roberto De Zerbi saying they continue to look for a spark where they failed to win or even score a league goal in the Premier League.
18: It's a tough moment, but we have to be stronger to prepare of our best the next game with Villa and to find this click. I don't know if the click is Saturday or not, but we have to find the, in Italiano, la scintilla si dice, because we are the qualities enough to score many goals with these players.
17: Brentford and League One side Peterborough also advancing through to the fourth round. Lionel Messi's farewell friendly with Argentina will be against Benin in October. He's confirmed to be part of the squad, which will play in the 85,000 capacity Estadio Monumental in Buenos Aires next month. While switching to cricket, complete control from the Proteas women in the 80-run victory over Zimbabwe in the 30-20 of their five-match series. Anri Dirksen leading the way with the ball with a 5-foot to dismiss the host for 120. This came on the back of captain Laura Wolf with a quick fire century, and Carabo Meso, who also scored a half century as they set a competitive 201 run target. And in golf, no plans from the PGA Tour to instantly draft players from the LIV Golf after the Breakaway League filed for bankruptcy protection last week. Chief Executive Brian Rolapp saying there's no guarantee they'll even be welcomed back. This is as major winners John Rahm, Bryson DeChambeau, and Cameron Smith all reportedly contemplate their futures. The route back could be by joining the DP World Tour. Anthony Tashada, Eyewitness News Sport.

0: what point do you tell the world that you now have a baby?
1: You didn't have an announcement until you entered the You Spectacular Awards.
2: And I was already 8 months pregnant then.
1: I just thought because every time I came to studio, you were always eating. I said, my, we'll get along like a house on fire, her and I.

0: Be in common. 7:13 on the clock. Mrs. Van Staden, utilize her right to send us a voice note to 084-00-00947. She has a question for us. Now, I don't care who you are. You either are a teacher, you have had a teacher, okay, or you are currently
1: being taught
0: by a teacher.
1: Yeah.
0: So this is not just a teacher problem. It is an everybody problem.
2: Good morning, Anneli. You're speaking to Mrs. Van Staden from Primary School. I just have a question. Our school has a fundraiser on Saturday, a color run, fun run fundraiser, but the school expects the teachers to be there, but they don't want to pay us. I just wanted to find out, is this allowed?
0: Because you know what, eh? Because schools generally have a lot of events on weekends. And there's just this expectation that because you're a teacher, you are going to be here. Like, there's a school dance on Friday, you're going to be there because somebody has to chaperone the kids. There is a sports day, fan run, fanfare, and a Saturday, teachers are going to be there. And when I heard this voice note, I was thinking to myself, teachers are generally at school all the time. When do they spend time with their own families? Or, you must remember, if I've got an event at my child's family, the teacher also has a child who may not be in the school that she teaches at.
1: Yeah, it's got to be in a different school.
0: So when do teachers attend their kids' things if they constantly have to be manning guard where they work?
1: I think you're about to open a can of worms here.
0: Really?
1: With teachers in general, because I think a lot of teachers might feel a way about this. So firstly, you can stay anonymous and don't give us the school that you're in.
0: Absolutely.
1: But when it comes to these extramural things that teachers are expected to do, I don't know how many of these are. Is it in your contract that you must attend fun runs?
0: Excuse
1: or color
0: me.
1: Runs?
0: One of our colleagues was telling us that the teachers at her children's school have to pay for tickets for these things.
1: That's
0: so, like at this fun run, if it's 10 rand, the teachers also must pay.
3: To attend and to participate?
0: Yes.
3: Absolutely not. I'd rather stay home.
0: Yes, but
1: you don't have an option.
0: You don't have an option.
3: Oh.
1: It's expected of you to join.
3: Let me teach you about the art of a sick note. Start coughing on Thursday. You'll be out of that thing by Saturday.
0: 011-8838-947. Teachers of Johannesburg, teachers of South Africa. What are the wild expenses that you have to pay for yourself as a teacher, whereas you really believe that the school should be covering this, including Mrs. Van Staden's request that if she's working overtime on a Saturday and a Sunday at the school should be paying her.
1: Look, my mom taught for many, many years. I mean, like 50 years.
0: Yeah.
1: And I remember towards the end of her teaching career, the teachers were always expected. It sort of came with the job, right? So you do whatever you were doing, your subject. And then you would be required to do some kind of a sport in the afternoon.
0: To coach a sport.
1: And she was a good coach, netball. And then when she turned 65, the principal was saying, okay, cool, so you're going to do this now. She was head of maths at that school. And then in the afternoon, you're going to coach netball. And my mom just put her foot down. She said, I'm 65. And my mom is not the most mobile. She's not running marathons, right?
0: Yeah.
1: She's like, I just can't be out in the sun anymore at 65.
3: I don't think it's work that people should do for free because it is extra work.
0: Yeah.
3: Ultimately, especially when it's outside of normal working hours. Do you know what I mean? It's a Saturday, so no teachers technically should be required to work on a Saturday, especially not for free.
0: I think this is also where private schools, the disparity between public schools and private schools is glaring, because private schools have got the luxury of having somebody who's director of sport.
1: Right. Or hiring coaches.
0: Yeah, hiring in coaches that your teachers, now your geography teacher must be the hockey coach as well. Where do I know hockey from? Do you know what I'm saying?
1: That happens in a lot of schools.
0: You're like, guys, our hockey team doesn't do well. Well, because the art teacher's coaching them. That's what's going on. I just feel like you're stretching teachers, and this is the moment. This next hour goes towards teachers. In what ways do you feel like you guys are being stretched and it's unfair? And we, as the normal public, we as parents, we as pupils, are just not aware of how you're being stretched by the system.
1: Or maybe you know your class teacher and you see how they're being stretched because they're expected to do X, Y, Z. So there's many questions here. We want to know, is this part of the job? Like, is it when you get hired, you are...
0: Is it in the contract? That they need like 100 Saturdays from you a year.
1: Yeah. How does it work? Are you expected to pay to attend your own school's events? Imagine they said to you, Tembe Kile, you must pay to come to Joburg Day.
3: I'll catch it on the stream.
0: Dude, that's exactly it. 011-8838-947. It's your moment. We are all ears. Send us a voice note, 084-00-00-947. And like Frankie says, you may stay anonymous.
1: Mm-hmm.
0: In fact, we insist.
2: Good morning, Anneli. You're speaking to Mrs. Van Staden from... primary school. I just have a question. Our school has a fundraiser on Saturday, a color run, fundraiser, but the school expects the teachers to be there, but they don't want to pay us. I just wanted to find out, is this allowed? Connect with an

0: It's Tate McRae 947, Tit for Chat 722. We got a voice note from Mrs. Van Staden.
1: Good morning, Annelie. You're speaking to Mrs. Van Staden from Primary School. I just have a question. Our school has a fundraiser on Saturday, a color run, fundraiser, but the school expects the teachers to be there, but they don't want to pay us. I just wanted to find out, is this allowed?
2: We are all in the same boat. I remember last month, a colleague of mine was resigning. In the staff room, she says in her speech, I'm going to miss you all so much because I've actually seen you more than I've seen my own family.
3: Teachers have got too many holidays so they can attend Saturday and Sunday functions.
4: Yeah, this is a good topic. Teachers are so undervalued. It's crazy.
5: I am a teacher in Lonial. We have an amazing management team. If there is a family event where, of course, your students and families are coming, you bring your own family.
6: Do school teachers get paid during school holidays? I know this might be an unpopular question.
0: Okay.
7: Oh, you went there.
0: You throw those spanner in the works. You go right ahead.
8: No, guys, it's not a spanner in the works. The leave policy is the leave policy. You're not choosing to take leave. Ultimately, someone far higher up than the school authority is deciding when terms break, when they begin. So I'm sorry, I'm just in a profession that comes with these T's and C's, but I don't think it should mean I should work for free on a Saturday.
0: Yes, but if the school holidays are a month and you get your salary still when you're off for a month.
8: Speak to Sivio Kwahube.
7: Yeah, I mean, that's the point. So how many days of leave do you are you forced? I mean, it is a forced thing. But now, does that mean that now you can work longer, you have to work longer hours or work weekends when you when it's term?
0: No, yes. The argument here is if I think... Let's do the average. In June it's a month, right? Mm-hmm. In September it's 2 weeks. In April it's 2 weeks.
7: Yeah.
0: In December it's 4 weeks. Take all of those days. You are paid for all of those days. So the argument here is that you can't give a few of your Saturdays.
7: Well, I mean, that's what people are saying.
0: You can give a few of your Saturdays.
8: But teachers already work so much when they get home because they still have to mark work. They still have to do other things, process reports, and all of that sometimes happens
0: outside of
8: school time.
0: Amara, you in Houghton, what do you think?
9: You know, I am a grade one teacher, and it's my first year teaching, and I can't say that teachers are stretched thin for everything that they have. The resources are squeezed out of us.
0: In what way? Give me an example.
9: So the first way is, you know, we think we have all this time off, but we don't. A lot of planning, a lot of assessments, a lot of planning for the next year, the next term goes on in our holidays. Mm. And then the next thing is we are also thrown into classrooms with children who have these special needs and behavioral issues without any experience or without any specialized teaching to deal with these students because parents or the government believe that these students belong in normal classrooms.
0: Because no one wants to admit that little Johnny's got the learning, incapability, right? And then when you suggest something, the parents take offense.
7: Yeah.
0: You know, and now you also not making a professional opinion. You're just making one from observation. So you're just like, maybe we should take little Johnny to a specialist. And then the parent hates you because when now you're saying the child is inadequate.
9: Yes.
7: Amara, but I have to ask quickly. So outside of the schooling, because grade one is very small, no? Those are little ones. Do you have to do the sports and the things in the afternoon and run around the track and all of it? And on Saturdays, I mean, fight day and whatever.
9: So we do, I have to host after-school activities, I host intervention classes on weekends, I have to be available for any events for that, as well as if the school holidays.
0: And you don't get paid for that?
9: I don't think so. No.
7: Well, it's included in your contract. Is that that's what we asked?
9: Contract? Included in my contract, yes.
7: Wow.
0: And I mean, guys, I haven't heard a teacher who's like, ooh, I love my pay. They could take a little bit off here.
7: Not a single one.
0: Never in my life have I come across an overpaid teacher, guys. ever. Musa, you in Kimberley. Good morning.
10: How are you, guys?
0: Morning, Musa. How are you?
10: At the beginning of my career, I attended these things religiously.
11: But towards my end in teaching at the high school, I stopped.
0: Because?
11: Because, one, I was studying, and secondly, I was not getting paid for these things, so I just became woke and decided to stop.
0: Because yes. Here's the thing. Now you go on a Saturday, you're not getting paid to be there, right? Okay,
11: yes.
0: In some cases, you don't have to pay for entrance, but you have to eat there. And there's booty rolls being sold or pancakes, whatever. And you have to spend your own money to feed yourself at work.
7: Look, teachers...
11: Exactly.
7: So go on, Musa, tell us.
11: I'm saying that you're not getting any allowance, you're not getting paid anything or food. So I just decided to stop.
7: So you went for, I mean, the principal didn't force you to do this. You didn't have to run around the soccer field in the afternoon.
11: No, she didn't force us, but somehow it was subtly said that you are mandated to attend these things. But I just decided to be woke and decided to
0: You went Julius Malema on them, hey?
8: Did you call Satu? Because I'm calling Satu. We're protesting up in here.
11: Oh, no, please don't tell Satu. I left them, by the way.
0: Because can I tell you, because sometimes it's not a rule, right? Mm. It's that, like, unwritten rule. Like,
8: yes.
0: It's this is how things are done.
8: How dare you not want to participate?
0: And then when you realize, actually, I don't have to be here, so I'm not going to come. I'm going to spend weekends with my family. Then you see the weather change, you know, from the HODs and all of that. Oh, no, that one doesn't participate. And it's fine, guys. It's fine.
7: But teaching is such a calling that I think the people that start teaching, obviously they want to give as much of themselves as they can.
0: In the beginning.
7: Well, this is what we're saying. Have you reached the end?
0: But after a while, you look in the well and there's nothing in there. And you're just like, oh, I'm tapped out. 084-00-00-947. Call us 011-8838-947. Are you a teacher? Are you being stretched beyond your capabilities now? Are you expected to attend events even off, you know, duty, and you don't get paid? For instance, you guys go on camp for like a week.
7: Now you must pay for camp.
0: Are you paying to go to this camp? Because sometimes camps fall on a Saturday and a Sunday.
7: Yeah.
0: You're away from your family. Do they compensate you?
7: But because, once again, for most of us, matric dance is such a nice thing. But after 35 years of matric dances, that's a lot, right?
8: Like, how many dresses do I want to see?
7: Exactly.
8: Black tux. Oh, revolutionary.
0: Oh, there we go. You'll be carrying an extra one because her chest is about to pop out of her dress. See it all.
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7: 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Thanks to the messages coming in Bedford View. Roadworks continue to cause delays on the N3 before Gululies. Peak time delays, Mike 1 North between Boysons and Carr Street. I have reports of an accident. It's in Eldorado Park. On the N12 East between Klipspruit Valley and Golden Highway, but otherwise just peak time delays across the city. Let me know if you come across anything else. 084-00-00-947.
18: Mavis, I wonder if I should sell my car. I'm not sure where to go.

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1: We Buy Cars, the easiest way to sell your car by far.
2: Headlines this morning. Police have confirmed they are pursuing a person of interest in connection with the murders of 8 women in Ekurhuleni. This was revealed last night during an update on ongoing investigations, but police have not disclosed the identity or the gender of that person. They've also not confirmed which of the 8 cases this person of interest may be linked to. The Mahlanga Commission has been hearing testimony about the alleged involvement of some members of the Johannesburg Metro Police Department in kidnapping and extortion. JMPD K9 Sergeant Rico van Wyk testified yesterday about a retired award-winning cop and a warrant officer who are allegedly linked to suspected Kotal member Gadiso KT Molefe. And all the supporting acts for Ed Sheeran's tour have quit in solidarity with rapper Macklemore, who was dropped for calling for the freedom of Palestinians. Sheeran has denied being behind the decision to remove Macklemore, saying his tour promoter was responsible for that call. While opening for Sheeran earlier this month at New Jersey's MetLife Stadium, Macklemore shouted Free Palestine and told Palestinians they were not forgotten. Those are the headlines. More Eyewitness News coming up at 8 or as it happens.
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0: Perfect Strangers, Jonas Blue, JP Cooper on 947 Music on the way. We'll see if we'll get a bit of Destiny's Child and BTS. 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
1: This morning has sparked quite a debate because of Mrs. Van Staden's voice note.
2: Good morning, Anneli. You're speaking to Mrs. Van Staden from primary school. I just have a question. Our school has a fundraiser on Saturday, a color run fundraiser, but the school expects the teachers to be there, but they don't want to pay us. I just wanted to find out, is this allowed?
3: What people don't know is that we are not allowed any leave when school is open. Maximum of days that we get is unplanned leave. It's only 3 days that we are allowed to take. And if you take more than those 3 days, it ends up being unpaid leave.
4: You guys are playing fast and loose with labor law regulations now. Just because I will close over the school holidays doesn't mean I must work on Saturdays for free even.
5: Teachers are acting like spoiled brats because they're not working 9 to 5. They've got school holidays. If most teachers just got a taste of what it's like to work in most 9 to 5, I think they'd start having a better appreciation of what they have.
1: No. Wow, lady. Wow.
0: Not spoiled brats.
1: Did we have to disguise her voice there? No.
0: No, no. She came and said, fight me.
1: Wow.
0: Sibu Gang, that's where we're going now. TK, good morning.
6: Good morning. How are you?
0: We're good, TK. How are you?
6: I'm okay. I'm doing well.
0: Okay. Are you going to cause a revolution here? TK.
6: But I just don't want to cause too much controversy around this because even I myself feel somewhat way when I have to come on Saturday because I am a teacher and a deputy principal. So that in itself, it means I'm in management, so I need them to be here over the weekend as well.
0: Yes.
6: But now our decision is based on the fact that teachers are contracted for 1,800 hours a year.
0: Mm-hmm.
6: And for that 1,800 hours, 1,004 is specifically for teaching. That is your normal Monday to Friday, your 7 hours. There's this 400 hours that is not allocated for, that is used for extracurricular and other things.
0: Mm-hmm.
6: That is your planning, your preparation, and your other professional development. That is when they need to attend their workshops. So within those hours, we have a fundraiser. This week, we have parents' meeting. Mm-hmm. Those are your 2 and 3 hours that we are talking about.
1: Uh-huh.
0: So is that in the contract that you work 1,800 hours a year? Because if I divide that by days, that means then they are contracted to work 75 days a year.
6: No, that is 200 days a year, but 7 hours.
0: Okay, yes.
6: That gives you 1,400 hours. And then there's this other 400 hours that we use for professional development and extracurricular. The thing is, when teachers are hired, they are just very quick to sign, forgetting to look at that Employment of Educators Act that says, you know what, 1,800 hours, but the other hours will be split between extracurricular. Remember the support?
1: Yeah.
6: There's your teacher, parent interventions, there's workshops in between. So those things are there, just that we don't notice them, but they're paid for.
0: And also, what do you say to the teacher who says, but we only get 3 days off outside of school holidays? You can only take 3 days leave. Is that inclusive of sick leave?
6: No, your sick leave in a year, I think there is... No, in a cycle, I think there's 4 days of sick leave.
1: Yeah.
0: 4 days, okay.
6: Remember, are split between your... There's sick leave, there's family responsibility, and there's also what they call UPA, unplanned personal affairs.
1: Right.
6: So now teachers are able to stay at home and say, you know what, there is an emergency at home. It's one day, you take it off, you don't have to report. Okay, you can report, but then it doesn't go under your medical or whatever.
0: Mm.
6: And then your sick leave, there is 12 days that are split between the cycle, if I'm not mistaken.
1: Yeah.
6: So sick leave is a
1: legal labor thing, right? Mm. So that's not, it works like that for everyone. TK, Quickly, Nick, because you've had your management hat on for a second. Put your teacher hat on. Are you expected to do too much?
6: Yeah, I've been there.
1: Hmm? You're expected to do too much?
6: Yeah, it's way too much sometimes. It's way too much because when you look at your public schools, they have your Saturday school interventions when we are here on Saturdays and Sundays. There's also extra classes.
1: Yeah.
6: So we are stretched. But ultimately, we still need to remember that some of these things are contracted, though.
1: You see?
0: TK, thank you for bringing the ex-co's view.
1: I was going to say, that's the ex-co's
0: view. That's absolutely the ex-co's view, not the normal teacher's view. Let's go to Nkazimulo in Rudaport.
7: Hello.
0: Hello, Nkazimulo. How are you?
7: I'm good. How are you?
0: We are great. So you say you've been teaching for 10 years. What is your observation, ma'am?
7: Yeah, okay. So I'm going to speak on two separate entities here, one being the government school and then the other being the private school.
0: Yeah.
7: With government school, guys, we are mandated to come for extracurricular after school hours, according to the PAM document, which is a departmental policy document that basically sets out our responsibilities as educators. And it's very specific to say that we are expected to have time outside of normal school hours that we give to extracurricular. I think TK mentioned professional development as well, which is like your workshops, extra training, this, that, and the third, just so you are always up to par as an educator. But this is how then it works. At the end of each year, public schools have a school governing body, right? Mm. And the SGB gets together, and at the end of each year, they're supposed to call what we call an AGM meeting, which is an annual general meeting, right? There, they come up with, or rather, they present the annual budget. Sorry, guys, there's a siren in the background. I'm at work.
0: So at school?
7: Excuse me for the disturbance. I'm currently at school. I'm in the humanities office.
0: Okay.
1: That's the alarm. Is that the school bell?
7: Yeah. It's a register period now. Yeah, the siren.
0: Okay.
7: Everybody needs to start making their way to register. So anyways, as I was saying, with the AGM, the SGB then presents the, oh my goodness, it's relatively longer today. Sorry about that, guys.
1: They're calling you.
7: So now, when they present the budget to the entire community of parents, the parents are supposed to adopt it, vote on it, and then when everybody agrees that this budget works, then we go back and that's the budget for the following academic year.
0: Mm.
7: Now, with that, if you have a fully functional school governing body, they're supposed to take into account what remuneration for extracurricular activities for teachers would look like.
0: Okay.
7: So this then, there has to be like some kind of budget allocated. If there isn't a budget, because also, guys, we really are strained for cash, usually what happens is we then brainstorm with the different committees of the school management team what we can do for the following year to raise funds to be able to pay our teachers for, let's say, transport, for example. About 8 to 2:30, which is now a full day. Eventually, they're then entitled to getting some kind of like lunch per diem, so to say.
1: So the governing body tries to help.
0: Yeah.
1: Right. Okay.
7: Absolutely. And I mean, that's why it's so important for every school to have a fully functional school governing body, because the school governing body works with the school to ensure that policies are up to date and implemented correctly. Governance is always up to par in terms of discipline. Any issue that the school might have, they're there.

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1: Well, that's actually, I'm able to communicate in advance. What we usually see happening is amongst colleagues or teachers, the frustration comes from lack of time management, lack of time of communication with management plans. Like, if you're going to tell me tomorrow, Thursday, that I'm doing a grade 12 class on Saturday, 9 to 12, then we're going to have a problem because I've already planned my Saturday as just a person apart from being a teacher. So there's a lot that really comes into play. And I think if the school is functioning as a well-oiled engine, you find schools that are happy to come on Saturdays.
2: So,
1: and then I just wanted to... Sorry, Emily.
2: Yeah, no, go for it. Wrap it up.
1: Yes, I wanted to also talk to the getting the tickets, right? For example, next week Tuesday, we've got this lovely initiative by the Housing Department of Education where children who go to vocational schools have like somewhat of an open day, so to say.
3: Yeah.
1: And we've been encouraged across the Johannesburg West, Roodepoort side, Department of Education to purchase tickets as teachers and professionals to go and support these vocational learners. And what then the...
2: She really is a teacher.
4: No, she's a she's teaching us hectic this morning, bro. Back in class. Back in class. Sorry.
2: Yeah, we're listening. So next week, Tuesday.
4: We were passing notes. Sorry.
1: What we then asked, because I'm also a chairperson of the SGB at my child's school, we allocated 10 tickets. We bought tickets from the budget to support this initiative for our more vocational learners. To say, on Tuesday, we're allowing 10 of our teachers to go and support. And then teachers are encouraged to take that day off to go and buy tickets and then go support. But also the reason...
2: There's
4: enough also now.
1: Sorry, guys.
4: Period is done now. Sorry, ma'am, we're leaving. We're walking out the class. We're walking out the class, ma'am. Thanks, ma'am.
2: Bottom line, I get what she's saying. It is not foreign to have to work on Saturdays as a teacher, but if you've got a real governing body, they should put money aside to make sure that you get per diems, where your food is paid for, and your means to get to school is also covered. Be it they pay for your taxi, be it they pay for your Uber, be it they pay for your petrol, but they cannot just expect you to work extra on a Saturday away from your family and then also foot that bill.
4: But also...
2: I get it.
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0: All right, Katlego, good morning. Welcome to 947. Welcome to Anele and the Club.
3: Good morning, Anele and the Club. How are you?
0: We are great. Listen, I'm going to tell you right now, this competition, people have done terribly in it the entire week.
3: I'm so nervous. I hope I do so well.
0: Just listen out for the song that's playing behind the brushing, the gargling, and the rinsing. Are you ready, Katlego?
3: I am ready.
0: Okay, we're going in 3, 2, 1.
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5: 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And about 35,934 are gluten intolerant. So, given the rate of vehicle ownership and insurance, this means about 8,085 gluten intolerant women who really need motor insurance are listening to this ad. So, it's good to know that most insurance is gluten free.
6: At Mediology, finding the exact audience you need is exactly what we do. Give us a call. Mediology. Media people who know.
1: Oh my word, I was supposed to do this birthday shout out at 7:45. Now I'm so scared.
7: Oh, God.
1: I know, at 7:45. 7:45. So I'm 15 minutes late. So I'm going to do it now. And I hope that she's still in the car. A DM came through on Instagram. Hey, Anele. Or as my child says, Auntie Anele. I hope you guys are well. I know this is a huge ask, but my little girl loves your guys' show in the morning. She's always looking for Auntie Anele and Frankie. Even on Saturday when it's the lotto, she's like, she's there. Her birthday is on the 16th of September. And it would mean the world if you could just wish her on the show. Her name is Mishti. Mishti Lala. She's turning 6 years old.
7: Aww.
1: And please, a birthday shout out, anything for my little girl. So Mishti Lala, turning 6 today. Happy birthday, my angel.
7: What a beautiful name.
1: Mishti.
7: Mishti Lala.
1: Mishti Lala. Happy birthday.
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8: Police believe they may have a lead as the bodies of more women are found in Ekurhuleni. And Ed Sheeran's supporting acts pull out of his tour in support of Macklemore's call for freedom for Palestinians. Good morning, I'm Thembeki Lemkhototo. Police have confirmed they're now pursuing a person of interest in connection with the murders of 8 women in Ekurhuleni. This was revealed during a briefing held last night on the ongoing investigations, but police have not disclosed the identity or the gender of the person in question. They've also not confirmed which of the 8 cases they believe this person is linked to. Most of the women's bodies have been found since July and they were found half naked and bruised. Mongezi Gogo reports.
6: The person of interest is now one of the key leads being pursued by investigators as they try to establish whether there are connections between the women's deaths. Police have so far stopped short of saying that a single person or group is behind all 8 cases, saying investigators are following the evidence and examining circumstances of each death. It has also been confirmed that a separate suspect arrested in connection with the first body discovered in July remains in custody. Acting Police Commissioner Puleng Dimpane.
9: Since this week, the discovery, we have one arrest and one person that we are pursuing.
6: But police have not confirmed if the person of interest is linked to one of the cases or all, nor have they confirmed any link between the June arrest and the other cases. Monkey Ziko Go, Eyewitness News.
8: The Matlanga Commission has heard testimony about the alleged involvement of some members of the Joburg Metro Police Department in kidnapping and extortion. JMPD K9 Sergeant Rico van Wyk testified yesterday about a retired award-winning cop and a warrant officer who are allegedly linked to suspected cartel member Gadiso KT Molefe. Kamanda Jagmohan reports.
10: JMPD K9 Sergeant Rico van Wyk claims two officials, including Warrant Officer Johannes Mokhatle, were involved in the alleged kidnapping of a child for extortion in 2021. He brought CCTV footage as evidence, which he presented to his senior at the time.
11: To approach my soup and say, listen, I have two of my members. I ask for your assistance, and one of that is to remove the officers from my scene and to report this matter to Internal Affairs.
10: But the Internal Affairs unit has been overwhelmed by such complaints. Unit head Almari Dabir testified investigators were often intimidated while complainants were misguided.
12: Either redirected out of the building or otherwise sent from pillar to post.
10: Dabir also claimed veteran superintendent Phineas Manyama was embroiled in crime. He was the department's cop of the year in 2019. He retired in April just as the unit sought a disciplinary case against him. Karinda Jagmohan, Eyewitness News.
8: And four of the supporting acts, that's in fact all the supporting acts for Ed Sheeran's tour, have now quit in solidarity with rapper Macklemore, who was dropped for calling for the freedom of Palestinians. Sheeran has denied being behind the decision to remove Macklemore, saying his tour's promoter was responsible. But one of the bands that was supposed to perform, in fact, also famous for work with his superstar sister Billie Eilish, that's Phineas. As well as Irish acts, they've also pulled out. Lucas Graham from Denmark has also posted about pulling out of the concert. This was all done last night. While opening for Sheeran earlier this month at New Jersey's MetLife Stadium, Macklemore shouted Free Palestine and told Palestinians they were not forgotten. While his touring band say that they are dropping out following the silencing of Macklemore by Zionist lobbies. They say they are Irish people who understand colonialism. Back in 2024, Macklemore released Hinds Hall, which pays tribute to Hind Rajab. That was a five-year-old Palestinian girl whose killing by Israeli soldiers sparked a wave of international outrage. A partly cloudy day in store for Gauteng today. Joburg temperatures 11 and 27 degrees. Pretoria 13 and 29. Vereeniging 10 and 28 degrees. The top story. Police have confirmed they're pursuing a person of interest in connection with the murders of eight women in Ekurhuleni.
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13: Good morning, I'm Anthony Tejeda. The Carabao Cup continues this evening with even more third-round clashes. The tie of the round sees Old Trafford hosting Man United against Brighton, Everton tackle Wolves, while League Two side Fleetwood Town faces off against Sheffield United, and the Premier League bottom two will collide when Coventry City hosts a misfiring Aston Villa. The earliest of those games will kick off at 8:45. While Tuesday evening, Arsenal marched into the fourth round with a 4-2 beating of Ipswich Town, while Andoni Raiola was delighted with the performance of his young Liverpool side at Anfield in a 3-1 victory over Spurs.
14: I was happy for them, no? Different positions, different demands, but the best thing probably is that they were dead when I subbed them. Trey was cramping, Rio couldn't have run a lot more, McConnell the same, and when this happens, it's because you've given us what you got, no? They've been very, very, very energetic, very with the willingness of winning the duels.
13: Wins also for Fulham, Brentford and League One side Peterborough. While in cricket, the Proteas women will head into the penultimate T20 against Zimbabwe tomorrow with the series victory already wrapped. Yesterday's 80-run win saw several stars perform. Henry Dirksen taking career-best figures of 5-for-15, unbeaten 126 for captain Laura Wolfart off of just 62 deliveries, and Karabo Meso with her first international half-century. And in golf, the PGA Tour is not considering a pathway that would allow players from LIV Golf to come back to the tour immediately. Brooks Koepka was among those who returned earlier this year from LIV, but PGA Commissioner Brian Rolap says that they won't be opening up another opportunity after the breakaway league filed for bankruptcy protection last week.
15: We are not currently contemplating a returning member program like the one you saw in January. Everyone at the PGA Tour, myself included, has been focused on what is best for the organization. The items approved by the boards yesterday are part of the progression in building the optimal competitive model for the future.
13: He added that accountability as well as discipline are guiding the principles of the PGA Tour's decision. Anthony Tejeda, Eyewitness News Sport.
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0: Wait, I'll find it now. Grand Hadrian Gaither. Malsmith, stay if you want to dance. Oh, God bless you, Frank.
1: Sorry about that.
0: God bless you and everyone around you. Coming up, your chance to win yourself 5,000 rands. Oh, do you know what you need?
1: That's what I need.
0: Coming up, your chance to win 5,000 rand on Unmaster Hits with Andelix. We're going to play you a montage of five familiar songs. And for every song that you can guess, you will unlock 1,000 rand. Crack the full set and you're taking home the ultimate 5,000 rands cash prize. Right now, WhatsApp the keyword Andelix to 0614947947 along with your name and your ID number and we could call you to play. And I kicked the show off today by saying no one this week has gotten 5 out of 5. And I thought we were making things difficult. But it turns out, no, you're the ones that are slacking here.
1: You're not cracking it.
0: You're not cracking it. Let's see if you can crack it. I'm giving you 8 minutes to enter. And Alexa, send that word right now to 0614 947 947.

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1: 5,000 Rand up for grabs in the sound of the city at the moment. 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See all the guesses people have guessed. But we're heading quickly towards a territory where we're going to have to start asking for clues here.
2: I just think every time somebody gives a wrong answer, that is a clue. You know what I'm saying? Ryan just nodded. Yes, yes. You stay out of this.
3: The sound of the city is dropping heavy weights on the floor.
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5: 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Door closing or opening.
6: Pulling a trolley, a steel trolley.
7: Opening and closing the grass grill.
8: Is this a baby push braai stand?
9: Those trolleys they use to take the rolls and baked goods in and out of the oven.
2: I'm finished because somebody said a baby bush braised and Frankie just nods.
1: Yeah.
2: I don't know whether he's nodding at the guest or just the sound of a braai.
1: No, I know exactly what a baby bush braai stand is.
2: Which one is it?
1: It's that little small one. And if you unpack it out of its box, it makes this sound. That's what the guess is.
2: It's wrong.
1: Okay.
2: We're going to Alberton. Welcome back. Good morning, Akbar.
10: Good morning, Anela and the team.
2: How are you, Akbar?
10: I'm good, thanks.
2: What's your guess, buddy?
10: My guess is that dropping heavy weights onto the floor.
2: Dropping heavy weights onto the floor at the gym.
10: At the gym, yes.
1: Nah.
2: Sorry.
10: Okay,
2: sorry.
10: We'll try again.
2: That guess holds no weight.
11: Okay, your best work.
1: Yeah.
2: Thank you. Zianda Yun Centurion, good morning.
12: Morning, Anel in the club.
2: Morning. Talk to us.
12: How are you this morning?
2: We're good. How are you?
12: I'm good, thank you.
2: Okay. What's the guess? 5,000 Rand.
12: My guess was a bunch of keys that are falling.
2: A bunch of keys that are falling.
1: You sound surprised that you are wrong.
12: Because I know falling keys when I hear them.
2: No, sorry, you haven't unlocked this one.
12: Okay.
11: Wow, you're on a roll, eh?
1: Doing all the heavy lifting.
2: Cheers, Yanda. Okay, let me see if I can go three for three.
1: Okay.
2: We're going to Eldorado Park. Brittany, good morning.
13: Good morning, I'm Ellie in the club.
2: Morning, Brittany. What's your guess?
13: I would say a sewing machine.
2: Sewing machine. Oh. Really? I don't know. I've never heard a sewing machine that sounds like this. But maybe it's those big industrial ones. I don't know.
1: Mm-hmm.
2: No, Brittany, this is the wrong material.
1: Coming apart at the seams.
11: Glad I came to work this morning.
2: Oh my word, somebody else get something wrong. This is fun. The money now goes to 6,000 rands. You guys are out of guesses for today. This is the sound. WhatsApp the word sound 0614 947 947.

0: Katy Perry, Teenage Dream, 8:20 on the clock. If you've just joined us, you're having a late morning. Okay, there we go. Just in time to hear someone unmask the hits with Andalex. It's 1,000 rand a song. We're asking you for 5 songs. So with Andalex, you have a chance to win 5,000 rands in cash. Right now, WhatsApp Andalex to 0614-947-947.
1: You know the song.
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3: Yeah.
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0: Good morning, Elroy. Welcome to Anela and the Club.
5: And then in the club.
0: How are you, Elroy?
5: I'm fine, thank you.
0: Okay, so have you been listening to the fails that we've been dealing with all week?
5: Yes, I've been listening.
0: Are you going to go 5 out of 5 for us?
5: I'll try.
4: Okay, we're holding thumbs for you.
0: Okay, all right.
5: Okay, thank you.
0: Okay, all right. We're going for 5 out of 5. We have taken 5 songs. You have to listen very carefully because there is a point where the song plays by itself, but then it mashes into the next one. So you need to find that second where the song stands by itself to identify all 5.
5: Okay.
0: Okay, we're going in.

0: guys, this is 5 out of 5. I even close my eyes just so I can not look at the answers. Okay, Elroy, go for it.
1: It's Empire State of Mind, mm-hmm. Alicia Keys.
0: Mm-hmm.
1: It is Water by Tyler.
0: Mm-hmm.
1: Yeah.
0: That first one? It's like you're my man.
2: Do you want to hear? Can we play it again?
0: Yes.
2: Elroy, let's play it again.

0: Yes.
1: It say my name by the Destiny Child.
0: Yes.
1: Uh-huh. Water by Tyler.
0: Yes.
1: Justin Timberlake in the Mirror.
0: Yes.
1: Uh-huh. Empire State of Mind.
0: Mm-hmm.
1: This Alicia Keys.
0: Mm. Yeah. Last one. Come on.
2: Oh. This is tricky because that one specifically
0: smashed in the center.
2: In the middle.
1: Oh.
0: Just listen out for the middle song played.

0: Did you catch it?
1: I'm definitely, unfortunately, I didn't hear it.
2: Okay, you get 4 out of 5. It's Shaggy, Mr. Bombastic, Tommy Fantastic, Mr. Boom, Boom, Boom. But I mean, 4 out of 5, you've definitely unmasked the hits. That is 4,000 rand in cash.
1: Thank you, Nelly, the club.
2: Well done, Elroy from Belha. We'll do this again tomorrow. Remember, send Andalex to 0614-947-947. Okay, speaking of songs, listen to this song. Somebody save
0: me. Yeah.
2: It reminds me of a TV show, hey?
0: Yeah.
2: We're going to talk about it shortly.
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5: 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Thanks for the messages coming in, keeping me updated. That accident earlier has been cleared. That was in Eldorado Park side. There's a new one, though, in Germiston. It's on the N12 West for Craft Road. Delays from Jet Park. Bedford View Roadworks on the N3 causing slow traffic before Gululi's interchange, as well as between Eerlands and Geldnes.
6: Things people stress about in traffic. Number 50.
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10: Headlines at 8:30. The bodies of only 2 of the 8 women found dead in Ekurhuleni have so far been identified. Police are again calling on families with missing loved ones to come forward. The women were found in Kempton Park, Olifantsfontein, and most recently in Gwatema and Springs. Police are now investigating a possible link between the killings. The Mahlanga Commission has heard testimony about the alleged involvement of some members of the Joburg Metro Police Department in kidnapping and extortion. JMPD K-9 Sergeant Rico van Wyk testified yesterday about a retired award-winning cop and a warrant officer who are allegedly linked to suspected cartel member Gadiso KT Molefe. And the U.S. ambassador to South Africa says that the visa restrictions imposed against some South Africans are only the first step in a series of escalatory measures. The U.S. announced new visa restrictions overnight targeting South Africans, it says, promote race-based discrimination, incite violence, or enable land confiscation without compensation. President Donald Trump is continuing a false narrative of a white Afrikaner genocide, despite the South African government repeatedly refuting those claims. Those are the headlines. More Eyewitness News coming up at 9 or as it happens.
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0: 5 to 9. This is Harry Styles with Aperture. We belong together. It's Harry Styles on 947. This one is Aperture. So, about 5 minutes ago, I played this for you. Went into a Smallville.
1: Yes, remember Smallville.
0: Like frenzy, right? Somebody tweeted us the other day saying, Save Me is the greatest television theme song of all time. And I was like, could we challenge that? Could we?
1: That's a big statement, hey, because some theme songs are iconic.
0: Because immediately I said that, and then Tembikile said, absolutely not. This is the most iconic theme song of all time.

0: And I said, Thembikile, I love Mfundi Vundla. I love Generations. But I think this one can be challenged by Seven Dalan. Come on.
1: Yeah, Seven Dalan. This is iconic, eh? Like, is there a South African that doesn't know this little violin intro?
0: And you know why I say this? Because I didn't watch Seven Dalan at all.
1: But you know the song.
0: But I know the song. Yes. Yet I did watch Generations for a good 25 years,
1: yeah,
0: right?
1: I watched both, so I know them both.
0: Archie Moraga. Yeah, 011-8838-947. Do you accept this person by the name of Blazed Binges on Twitter who says, Save Me is the greatest television theme song of all time?
1: So there's a lot of theme songs. I for me personally, I think another one that sticks out immediately is Seinfeld.
0: Okay.
1: Right? So you know the Seinfeld.
0: Do you know why I think this Smallville one is in the lead? Because it's a song song.
1: It's a song song.
0: That you can listen to. You're not going to listen to this on your Spotify.
1: No.
0: But... you're gonna rock out to.
1: Did you ever watch the show called it was Orange County, the OC?
0: The OC. Misha Barton.
1: Yes.
0: And that kid with the jaw.
1: Because that had a theme song. California.
0: It did nothing for me.
1: Did
0: nothing for me.
1: If everyone that watched the OC is like, oh!
0: That did nothing for me. Smallville still takes it. 011-8838-947. Let's dethrone Smallville.
1: Okay. And it's got to be a song, right?
0: Is there a song, a TV theme song that you feel can take this one down? Because we can go down this road. SABC 2 on a Tuesday, was it a Tuesday or on a Thursday? I'm an angel sent by God.
1: Oh, yes.

0: with you.
1: That's a great song. So are we sticking to songs here?
0: I don't know, Frank.
1: No, I think we must stick to songs. Like songs.
0: Songs.
1: Like sing-along songs. Are we sticking to TV, ne? Mm-hmm. Not movies. Don't come here with your...
0: No TV.
1: Yeah, don't come here with your Armageddon.
0: Because you know I won't.
1: I know you won't.
0: I don't want to kill my...
1: No.
0: Okay, no.
1: Just TV. TV songs.
0: TV songs.
1: Because I got another one.
0: Okay, Frankie wants to dethrone Save Me. All right, on the way. Yours and Frankie. Send us a voice note as well. 084-00-00-947.
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0: Is this Lady Zamar? It's Lady Zamar and My Baby on 947. So, yeah. Blaze Bingers started something on Twitter saying, Save Me is the greatest television theme song of all time. Save me. Even if you didn't watch Smallville, you knew the song.
1: Absolutely.
0: And then I was like, ooh, Blaze, is that what you're going to stand on? Johannesburg is challenging you a bit.
2: No, guys, have you heard Thank You For Being A Friend from the Golden Girls?
3: Thank you for being a friend.
4: Our whole universe was in a hard dance state. But Big Bang Theory, that's a really great one also.
5: In a hot dense state that nearly 14 billion years ago expansion started. Wait,
6: I wanna wait for our lives to be over.
0: I want

0: Oh my word. And then it goes, sorry. Frank, you say you've got one.
1: No, I got one. Listen to this. Hit us. To this.

0: McBeal.
1: Ally McBeal. This is a song.
0: Do you know that I actually just told Ryan?
1: Did you tell him to get Ally McBeal?
0: Yes.
1: Oh, wow.
0: Literally, as we went in, I quickly said to Ryan, Vonda Shepherd, searching my soul.
1: That's the one.
0: To find my way back home, baby. Okay, Nikita in Edenville. Oh, girl. You're going to have
2: Hello,
0: Nikita. You're going to have to come fighting if you're going to fight that one.
2: I'm not going to fight. I'm going to sing a line. You tell me if it brings back any memories.
1: Okay.
0: Go for it.
2: Okay. I'll be there for you.
0: When you're there for me.

0: POA.
1: It's like you always have been second gear. Okay.
2: No, that's big.
1: I'll be there for you. When the rain starts to fall, I'll be there for you. Cause you've been there before. I'll be there for, cause you're there for me too.
0: Me too.
2: Yeah, that's great.
1: Okay. Okay, Nikita. I'm picking up what you're putting down. I'm picking up what you're putting down. Ufense in four ways.
3: Hey guys, how are you?
1: We're good, Ufense. Are you here to shut everything down?
3: Look, I hear you guys, but listen, man, this is a story all about how
1: my life got turned right upside down. And I'd like to take a minute to sit right here to let you know how
3: I'll tell you how I became the face of a town called Bel Air.

0: husband most of my days.
1: Wow. Offensive, that's good.
0: Do you know what it is? I've been to hip-hop parties where they just play the song exactly. And the crowd loses their mind.
1: Which is like the hardest hip-hoppers.
0: like we're out there. Okay.
1: I don't think it's possible to pick a winner here. I'm going to say it. I'm sorry. There's too many good ones.
0: Do we have any late entries? I see Ryan is like, okay, so this is where we are.
2: Okay.
1: Fresh Prince. Vonda Shepherd. Friends. How do you pick between them? Is this the Idols theme? What's happening here?
0: Okay. So according to Johannesburg, votes-wise now... It's not carte blanche. Friends was the most voted for. And the voicemails. I want to say honorable mention though, definitely Fresh Prince of Bel-Air.
1: Yeah.
0: I'd totally forgotten about it. And I'm like, okay.
1: We should actually just do an hour where we play all of these songs because they're all so good we could play them.
0: We're going to load this conversation onto Instagram and all social media. Just let's have a poll.
1: Yes.
0: Let's have a poll. Maybe those people who couldn't be here to vote, ne? Then we'll give it 24 hours.
1: Yeah, we play it tomorrow.
0: And then tomorrow we'll crown the winner.
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1: It's very good.
0: Give me buffalo wings. Sorry. Let me remind myself of buffalo wings. Oh, you've got cheese as well.
1: I love how you said we haven't tried cheese. You haven't tried cheese.
0: We have tried cheese. What's cheese? Yep.
1: There's cheese. These are really, really good. I gotta give it to them. Truda Foods Stylos Tortilla Chips.
0: What I'm happy about is that they do not skimp on the flavor.
1: Exactly.
0: Literally, whoever the auntie is that's flavoring these things, she just goes all in with her elbows.
1: This is proper good.
0: Oh, the cheese is cheesing.
1: Very good.
0: The cheese is cheesing. Truda, Stylos, Tortilla Chips, cheese flavor, buffalo wings, sweet chili.
1: Proudly South African. Very good. Well done, lads.
0: I can pick up the proudly South African part. The generosity and flavor is only like a South African could.
1: Exactly.
4: It may have been a hit way back when.
3: But bring it back.
4: But is it a classic now?
3: Classic
4: or not?
3: And the club on 947.
4: 947.
0: I don't care for nachos, but I'll eat nachos made by these things.
1: Absolutely.
5: Oh, okay.
0: Oh, sorry, I'm interrupting you.
5: No, please continue.
1: What do you have?
5: This is far more riveting.
1: Have a chop.
5: No, wait. I have to get through my job first. One of us has to be professional, Frankie. Hold the line. No.
0: Classic or not, brought to you by Stylos Tortilla Chips.
1: Yeah. There we go.
5: I've gone back to 2007. It's by an American artist who was part of a group, actually. Mm. And this particular song...
0: Fergie.
5: It's possibly... No, not Fergie.
1: Justin Timberlake.
5: It's a man. Yeah, you're both in the same, in the right sort of space. Mm. This is a man. And the song that I'm going to play, I think, was his biggest track as a solo artist. It features, actually, there's a British version that features vocals from Cheryl Cole.
0: What?
5: Who then had it on her?
6: Oh, Will.i.am.
0: Will.i.am.
5: Yes.
0: I'm a heartbreaker.
5: Mazog.
1: That's a good song. This is a good song.
0: I'm shocked when we play this.
5: Right? I also thought there was some sort of mistake when I sent it through and I was told not on the list.
0: Will.i.am, heartbreaker. Do you think it's a classic or not? Get hold of us. 084-00-00-947.

0: I can't tell if it's the song or the chips that have done the trick.
1: Look, do not worry why we say this. Just why we say this. It's a classic to me.
0: Well, thank you.
2: Absolute classic.
1: Two shades?
3: I don't I don't think it's a classic. It's kind of repetitive, but like in one of those annoying ways that it's just going to repeat the whole day. And I'm so sorry that I said
0: so
3: this
0: a hit,
3: to you.
0: Then, basically.
3: No, hits you want to sing along. This one you want to switch off.
2: Listen, yeah, we shared our chips with you. Give them back. Give back what you ate there. Come, give it back.
1: After all of this.
3: No return, no guarantee.
1: Okay,
0: we gave
1: fine.
0: You a beverage and a snack, and you still betrayed
3: Where's
0: me.
3: Where's the beverage?
0: Well, no, we have to...
2: Well, we're taking it back.
3: Okay.
1: Back in the fridge.
2: We were going to give you a car. There's a car outside. We're taking it back.
0: A Corsa light. Remember when people used to win a nice Corsa?
1: None of it. Johannesburg, are you going to win a Corsa light?
4: I mean, it's a good song, but it's definitely not a classic. No. Sorry, Thembekile.
5: It's a classic.
6: Classic song. It's a classic.
7: It's obviously a classic.
8: This is a classic.
9: Thembekile, you got it right there. It's most definitely a classic.
1: Things started out like the weather in Durban yesterday.
3: Mm-hmm.
1: Just hail out of nowhere. And then you came back, Thembekile. You came back. You've won it. It's a classic. Do you think Mo's going to give it to you?
0: I think so.
10: Yeah, it's another catchy song by will.i.am. I mean, that's just what he does. So, of course, this is a classic. Come on.
1: Little lonely there, eh? By yourself.
3: It's fine. I enjoy my own mind.
1: So, it's the best board meeting you'll ever have, eh?
3: It's the only one I have.
0: It's not much, but it'll do.
1: Me and the voices in my head.
2: Mm-hmm.
1: When I need expert advice, I call a board meeting in my head.
3: Mm-hmm.
1: Mo, what's happening on the show today, buddy?
10: So the number is 947 burgers in 3 hours. The date, 23 September. Listen, you're going to be hearing a lot of burger talk from me because we have to rise to the challenge. So the challenge is to make 947 burgers in 3 hours on my radio show on the 23rd of September. Guys, I need help. Please join in. Hit me up. Like, I need all the hands I can get. So tune in at 9 to get all the details on how you can help. And yes, Anel in the club, please, guys. I need hands. Please.
1: 947 burgers in 3 hours. So what are you going to do with the other 2 hours?
2: Yeah, that's 315 burgers an hour.
3: Sure.
2: That is, look, we did do this calculation yesterday. So that's 5 burgers a minute.
0: Oh, you can do better.
1: I mean, guys, come on.
2: No, come on.
1: What is this?
2: All three of us
1: what
2: together.
1: Is this amateur hour?
2: Mm-hmm.
0: Why do you sound like Celeste?
1: I'm doing it on purpose. Because what I was going to say next is, if you really want to give us a challenge...
2: Eat them.
11: Anela in the club. On 947. Back tomorrow. 6 to 9 a.m.
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13: It's so important to know who you are first. Yeah. You know? And for the longest time as Africans, we didn't. We were just like following other cultures, other trends. And, you know, so that's how I handle myself. If there's value, I will show up. So how do you make this sustainable, what you've done? How can people plug into your world and follow the moves that you've, you know, that you've taken? And I said to her, let's work on something then, on paper.
14: Want to hear Black Coffee's full interview and his advice to South African artists? 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
5: It's around 20 degrees in Joburg. Good morning. I'm Thembekile Mkgothotho. The bodies of only two of the eight women found dead in Ekurhuleni have so far been identified. Police are again calling on families with missing loved ones to come forward. The women were found in Kempton Park, Olifantsfontein, and most recently Gwatema in Springs, with officers now looking for a possible link between the cases. The acting police minister, Feroz Khachalia, led a meeting last night with police management to talk about the developments, which have now sparked calls for more action to deal with violence against women in South Africa. Mongezi Gogo reports.
7: Of the eight women now included in the investigation, only two have been formally identified. One of them is 38-year-old Elizabeth Donzo Musirakhomo, who went missing after leaving home for a run. On Monday, a woman was found half naked in Olifantsfontein, while yesterday a 35-year-old woman was found in Gwatema, and four others, including Donzo, were found in Kempton Park. The body of the eighth woman was discovered floating in a stream in Clayville near Tembisa Mall on Monday, the 7th of September, bringing it within the same period in which the other women's bodies were found. Acting Police Commissioner Buleng Dimpane.
8: When you add those numbers, they give you a total of eight cases.
7: Police have deployed additional detectives, intelligence officers, forensic experts, and other specialized resources as they investigate possible links between the cases. Monkey Zico Go, Eyewitness News.
5: The U.S. ambassador to South Africa says the visa restrictions imposed against some South Africans are only the first step in a series of escalatory measures. The U.S. has announced new restrictions overnight targeting South Africans, it says, promote race-based discrimination, incite violence, or enable land confiscation without compensation. U.S. President Donald Trump has continued a false narrative of a white genocide, which the government has repeatedly refuted. Last year, Trump bent the country's immigration rules after granting white Afrikaner South Africans access to the U.S. as refugees. Ambassador Leo Brent Bazal says the time for endless dialogue has now run its course, but he does say the U.S. still wants a strong and lasting relationship with South Africa and that the government needs to prove it wants to do the same. The Matlanga Commission has heard testimony about the alleged involvement of members of the Joburg Metro Police Department in kidnapping and extortion. JMPD K9 Sergeant Rico van Wyk testified yesterday about a retired award-winning cop and a warrant officer who are allegedly linked to suspected cartel member Gadiso KT Molefe. Here's Corinda Jagmohan with more.
12: JMPD K9 Sergeant Rico van Wyk claims two officials, including Warrant Officer Johannes Mokhatle, were involved in the alleged kidnapping of a child for extortion in 2021. He brought CCTV footage as evidence, which he presented to his senior at the time.
17: To approach my soup and say, listen, I have two of my members. I ask for your assistance, and one of that is to remove the officers from my scene and to report this matter to Internal Affairs.
12: But the Internal Affairs Unit has been overwhelmed by such complaints. Unit Head Almari Dabir testified investigators were often intimidated while complainants were misguided.
18: Either redirected out of the building or otherwise sent from pillar to post.
12: Dabir also claimed veteran superintendent Phineas Manyama was embroiled in crime. He was the department's Cop of the Year in 2019. He retired in April just as the unit sought a disciplinary case against him. Karinda Jagmohan, Eyewitness News.
5: Four of the supporting acts for Ed Sheeran's tour have now quit in solidarity with rapper Macklemore, who was dropped for calling for the freedom of Palestinians. Sheeran has denied being behind the decision to remove Macklemore, saying his tour's promoter was responsible. While opening for Sheeran earlier this month at New Jersey's MetLife Stadium, Macklemore shouted Free Palestine and told Palestinians they were not forgotten. While Sheeran's touring band say they have pulled out following the silencing of Macklemore by Zionist lobbies. They said that they are Irish people who understand colonialism. Back in 2024, Macklemore released Hind's Hall, a song that pays tribute to Hind Rajab, a 5-year-old Palestinian girl who was killed by Israeli soldiers. Her death sparked a wave of international outrage. Your Gauteng temperatures today will peak at around 27 degrees. Thembekile Mkgothotho, Eyewitness News.
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0: Mike Posner, I Took a Pill. Anel and the Club are back again tomorrow, so make sure that you tuned in to have a great start to the day. Today is Wednesday, the 16th of September. Welcome to Mid-Mornings with Mo Flavor on 947. Absolutely good to be here. Ready to rumble as always. My producer, Getsy, walked in. He's like, yeah, today I'm feeling good. Today this is it. I'm like, what's happening? Did you win the lotto? So sometimes you don't need a reason. You don't need to win anything or the lotto to feel good. You can feel because, you know, it feels good to feel good. So I hope that's exactly what the vibe is for you. Lots coming up today, a lot to get through. So, Mo Flavor's 947 Burgers is on. We're going to really get more into this because I need your help to make these burgers. So I'll give you all the details on how you can take part, volunteer, come and braai, cut, cook, whatever it is that's needed to put these burgers together. But it doesn't end there. There's a DJ who got so excited about Mo Flavor's Burger Day that they decided to send us a burger soundtrack. Can you imagine? An entire burger soundtrack. So I want to play that song a little later on from a DJ by the name of So On. DJ So On. Yeah. No, listen, we're taking things to the next level with these burgers. Ha! Let's see how that song sounds. And then the Daily Dilemma is coming up. Marvin asked to pour 500 rand fuel in his tank, but the petrol attendant put in 800 rand. So what was Marvin's next move? We'll get into that dilemma a little later on. But here's where I want to start today. You know, sleep should be the easiest thing that one can ever do. I mean, you literally lie down, you do nothing, and you get your shut eye. So why then is that a lot of us are fighting for our lives at 2 a.m. in the morning, negotiating with pillows and everything else, just begging our brains to switch off? We're going to start with sleep health this morning, because it's important.
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0: Ella Henderson, Rudimental Alibi on 947 is Mid Mornings with Mo Flavor. Howdy, howdy. So how much do you have left in the tank? And would you be able to push through the day with very little in your tank? Least of all, because of very little sleep. You know, there's this viral challenge on TikTok and all over social media. The 2 hours of sleep doesn't affect me challenge. You may or may not have seen it, but it basically plays on just how dysfunctional you become with very little sleep and how some people, you know, are overconfident in being able to function normally on extreme sleep deprivation. So, for instance, in the one video, you've got this guy who's claiming that 3 hours of sleep doesn't affect him, right? So in the video, he starts, you know, exercising outdoors and he's lifting weights and, you know, handling a large exercise ball and even, you know, headering it with his head, etc. Only for us to realize that, no, hang on, what he thought were dumbbells was something completely different. But because of sleep deprivation, your mind essentially doesn't work properly and somehow you end up becoming nuts throughout the day. And it really just triggered this conversation because you know what? A lot of us claim that we can function on very little sleep, but the truth is probably not. And I'm no doctor, which is why I thought it would be a good idea to bring in a medical expert. So to help you and I have this conversation is Dr. Aarti Lakshman, who is really just on the line to speak to us about, you know, sleep health. The realities are that we think we're getting enough, but we're not. So let's welcome Dr. Aarti Lakshman from a Surgical Focus out in Lone Hill, a neurological sleep disorders, or specializing in postgraduate training in neurological sleep disorders in adults and, you know, treating things like insomnia and all the things we struggled with sleep. Doctor, good morning and thank you for your time.
1: Thanks so much for having me.
0: Okay, let me start very quickly here. Can I call you a sleep doctor? Is that correct? Is that the correct?
1: Well, actually, I run a surgical practice. So primarily I see surgical patients, but I am certified in sleep disorders, like you said. You could call me a sleep doctor.
0: Okay. No, thank you very much, Doc. Good that I'm calling the right person. No, but on a serious note, I mean, good sleep health. What does that look like? How do we know when our sleep is unhealthy?
1: Okay, so firstly, something you touched on earlier, it's not just about the number of hours you spend in bed. Mm. So it's also about the quality of your sleep, I think.
0: Mm.
1: So you should be able to ideally fall asleep within a reasonable amount of time, stay asleep, not be waking up, you know, numerous times throughout the night. And especially when you wake up, you shouldn't be waking up feeling exhausted or tired.
0: Mm.
1: Because ultimately, if you're sleeping 2 to 3 hours a night, that can affect a lot of things, your cardiovascular health, your ability to deal with stress, you know, your concentration, your emotional well-being, all of that. So it definitely does have an impact.
0: Absolutely, Doc. So the other thing that comes up a lot is, for example, the pillows. So, you know, are we using the right pillows? What is the right pillow? And how much can one's pillow really sort of impact on the quality of your sleep?
1: So that's an interesting question I actually get asked quite often.
0: Mm.
1: So it depends. You want basically a pillow that keeps your head and your neck comfortably aligned, right?
0: Mm.
1: So it also depends, are you a side sleeper, or do you sleep on your stomach, do you sleep on your back? So basically, it can improve comfort. It can, you know, reduce neck discomfort, basically, when you're sleeping. But I think it's important to remember that if you change your pillow, that's not going to deal with an underlying sleep disorder if you do have one.
0: I see.
1: But at the same time, I mean, try sleeping on a stone, for instance. I don't think that would help you much, you know. So it does help a lot with comfort. But I mean, if you do have an underlying sleep disorder, that's something that needs to be addressed.
0: One of the other things that I hear a lot about in my social circles are sleeping tablets, Doc. And I sit here wondering, I mean, are we all drug addicts? So, you know, are sleeping tablets actually good for you? And at what point do they become a problem?
1: So I think they definitely have a role, and a lot of times when I see patients, I sometimes use them as bridging therapy for very short term. You know, once I've assessed a patient and I've looked at what is the underlying cause of their sleeping disorder, if they're really having difficulty sleeping at all, You know, I do give them bridging therapy of sleeping medication. But my issue is, you know, when I've seen, when patients come and see me and they've been on sleeping medication for months or even years, you know, you develop tolerance, you develop dependence on these medications. Patients start taking more and more of the prescribed dosages. And then withdrawal side effects can be terrible, you know. So, and all medications have side effects. So I definitely think it does have a role, but for the treatment of chronic insomnia, I don't think it's essentially what we should be focusing on solely.
0: Because often I find people saying, oh, yeah, like I'm struggling to sleep. Do you have anything for me? And then the next person would say, yeah, listen, I'm on sleeping tablets. Try this one. You know what I'm saying? And,
1: and sometimes
0: I'm like, none of you are doctors. What are you doing?
1: Yeah, no, that's a problem I see a lot. I see a lot of patients years on sleeping medication, and they say, well, they sleep with it. There's no problem, you know. But, you know, like I said, all these sleeping medications, any medication for that matter, all of them have side effects. And so you want to really deal with the root cause of what's causing your insomnia so that ultimately you can get off sleeping medication and develop, I think, healthier sleeping habits. Where you can sleep naturally.
0: And that's what we want to be, Doc. We want to be able to sleep naturally and not rely on anything else. All right, we're going to leave it there for now, Dr. Lakshman, because I understand that you've got a practice to run. But thank you for your time and all the best for the day ahead.
1: Thank you so much for having me.
0: Absolutely. Dr. Aarti Lakshman from Surgical Focus there in Lone Hill. If you want to pick her brain a little bit more on the discussion we had around sleep health, by all means, get in touch with them at Surgical Focus. So the question I want to ask you this morning is, quite frankly, how did you sleep overnight? Did you get good sleep? How many hours? And what are some of the things that you really struggle with when it comes to sleep? And is there something that's not working? Or do you have some really interesting ways that you managed to overcome a lack of sleep and found yourself not only sleeping, you know, good hours, but also having a good quality of sleep? Drop your comments on 066-381-8609. Let's hear from you.
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1: One Republic with Run on 947. We are literally a week away from Mo Flava's 947 Burgers Day, which is happening on the 23rd of September. And there's been a lot of excitement, including from a one DJ So On, who went and produced an entire burger song. I kid you not. I'm going to play it for you before 10, and you can let me know what you think of it. Okay, but while you were sleeping, we had a whole conversation about, you know, your quality of sleep. And often there's this thing of glorifying a lack of sleep to say, yeah, I can do it. I can do 4 hours of sleep, but and be pumping the next day. Pumping. No, man. Cut it. Stop lying to people. So I'm just curious to find out what your quality of sleep looks like and, you know, how you're doing. As you woke up this morning, how many sleep hours did you clap? Was it good hours? Was it uninterrupted, like no commercials, etc., no dreams? Or was it a difficult one? Let me start with Ella.
2: Hi, Mo. So I had surgery 6 weeks ago, and I noticed that my sleep was quite bad because I've been tracking it with the Discovery app. And I continued with that, and I can see now that I'm tracking my sleep on the Discovery app, which is linked to my watch. My sleep is much better. I'm getting 7 to 8 hours of sleep, and I wake up in the morning and I'm feeling good.
1: I get that. And I love the fact that you brought on the tracking, because thanks to the wearables that we have, the watches, the phones, etc., we're able to track our sleep. And some of the stuff is incentivized through the medical aid subscriptions that we've signed up to. But I think it's important so that we can feel better. Do you know what I mean? Like, we've got so much we want to do. We've got like serious ambitions. There's stuff to do. There's homes to run, kids to raise, money to make. And sometimes something as simple as sleep quality, I feel, can really just ruin the party. Lani, what's your thought?
3: Good morning. Yes, sleep in itself, I've never had a problem sleeping. I can sleep anywhere, anytime, with no problem whatsoever. The problem is that even though I do sleep, I wake up mentally exhausted. It's as though my mind doesn't stop. It doesn't switch off. And my body's all relaxed in that, but my mind is still very busy in the morning, and I feel mentally exhausted. So the sleeping is not a problem. To quiet my mind, that's probably the problem. So, yeah, there's two ways to the story, because you can, people say, oh, yeah, no, you sleep well and you're all right and that, but at the end of the day, it's not quite like that either. So, sleeping is not necessarily the situation to solve the problem.
1: I get you, Lani, and I wonder if you've ever thought of maybe consulting a professional just to kind of get a sense of things, because, yeah, I mean, we do want to kind of shut down at some point. I am, however, jealous of you, Lani. You know, I'm jealous of people who can just sleep anyway, eh? They get in the Gautrain train and they're gone. They get on the plane and they're gone. Do you know what I mean? Huh? They're sitting on the couch in the office during lunch. Gone. And then they're doing their 5-10 minute power naps, which a lot can be said about whether they're good or bad. And they're gone. Sometimes I get so jealous of people like that, because I'm like, I wish it was that easy for me to just sleep. You know what I mean? Name.
4: I don't know if anybody struggles with the same problem that I struggle with. It's not so much about sleep, but I cannot actively take a decision to go to bed 9, 10 or whatever. I'm an Uber driver, Mo, and I wake up at 5 a.m. every day. I'm at home by 6, 7 p.m. I know I'm waking up at 5 a.m. the following day, but 11 p.m., I'm catching up on a series that I've watched 1,000 times. And then when it's 12, I'm like, oh, it's midnight, I gotta sleep. I cannot take a decision to sleep until my eyes are super heavy.
1: Yeah, no, Naim, I worry about you, because you are an e-hailer, number one. But the thing is, you are transporting people from A to B. And we want you in tip-top condition, buddy. Like, we can't have you half asleep behind the wheel, because you were busy watching The Gentlemen and you were clapping all the eps, and then you went through season one and you're like, oh, that's brilliant. And then you realized the season two, and then you went in. No, uh-uh. So please work on that so that we can have a fresh and super sharp name behind the wheel when we're requesting a ride. Yeah?
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Okay, go with Whitney Houston, Higher Love. Spotted is coming up later on. Another location to find. Are you going to be able to spot today's location? So apparently the difficulty level for today is it medium? Yes, it's medium. So in other words, it might be not so hard to find the

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Will Lindley, wrong time on 947. It's mid-mornings with Mo Flavor. So Mo Flavor's 947 burgers. That's the challenge. And you and I are going to pull it off next week, the 23rd of September. We're doing it right here in the Prime Media building between 9 and 12. We've only got 3 hours. So if you'd like to join in, whether you're a chef running your own catering business, you're a cook, you love preparing food for people, by all means, join us. We need hands. Anything that you feel you can do to contribute, you can join us. If you'd like to join us, drop your details. 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Just put in the subject line burgers, or you can send a WhatsApp to 066-381-8609 with moflavor burgers as the subject line, just so that, you know, we can pick up your message. So, I got an email. In fact, 4 emails over the last 2 days from a DJ by the name of So On. So, DJ So On claims to be a producer slash DJ. And he says, listen, I can't cook, I can't fry, I can't make a burger to save my life. But what I can do is contribute by sending you the perfect soundtrack for Burger Day. In other words, like a burger song. That's basically what he meant. He sent a whole thing. But anyway, that's how my summary is going to go, right? And so I thought, okay, hang on, like a burger song? Since when do we need a burger soundtrack? But I'm like, okay, let me entertain DJ So On and see what he's all about. So he sent the song. What I'm going to do is play it right now. I would love for you to just give me a feedback. Give me your feedback on the song. What do you think of it? And is DJ So On onto something? Here is The Burger Song by DJ So On.

0: DJ So On with the Burger Song on 947. What do you think of that song? I am blown away. 0663818609. Please give that song a rating, because there's no way DJ So On is going to make a song and we ignore it. Let me know. I'll chat to you and your feedback straight after the news.
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2: 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I want our town working for all. 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
5: It's around 22 degrees in Joburg. Good morning, I'm Dominique Majola. Northwest Police have dismissed reports that the suspected link to the murders of women in Ekurhuleni has moved to Potchefstroom. The claims are circulating widely on social media, with messages saying that a major police operation has been launched in the city. The SAPS says it has found no official report or complaint confirming the alleged relocation or the operation described in the message. Mongeze Gogo reports.
6: Northwest Police say they are aware of the serious investigation underway into the deaths, but they say there is also no official confirmation of the other claims contained in the circulating message, including that of an alleged incident in the province or the description of the person said to be involved. Police spokesperson Adele Meiberg says false information could compromise ongoing investigations.
7: The public is urged not to treat this circulating message as an official SAPS alert unless and until it is confirmed through SAPS communication channel.
6: Anyone with information about an actual criminal incident is urged to report it to police. Monkey Zico Go, Eyewitness News.
5: The corruption case against embattled former Defence Minister Nosiviwe Mapisa Nqakula will return to court this morning. Mapisa Nqakula has been testifying in the Pretoria High Court, where she faces 12 counts of corruption and one of money laundering. But last week, during her testimony, she required medical attention and was unable to continue on the witness stand. She's accused of soliciting 4.5 million rand in corrupt payments from defence contractor Nombasa Ntsondwa Ndlovu, who has turned state witness. Khumutso Modisa has more.
8: When Nosiviwe Mapisa Nqakula fell ill last Wednesday, requiring medical attention, she was testifying on the WhatsApp messages between herself and Nombasa Ntsondwa Ndlovu, the woman accusing her of corruption. On Thursday, she failed to return to court, and her lawyers presented a medical certificate reporting her ill health. The matter has been postponed to this morning for Mapisa Nqakula to resume her testimony. The former minister has been taken through each of the 13 counts against her, being asked to give her version of events. She's denied all the charges against her, insisting that she never demanded any money from Ntsondwa Ndlovu. Khomza Modise, Eyewitness News.
5: The High Court in Johannesburg is expected to rule this morning on whether the state can use medical records to challenge the credibility of accused one in the trial of alleged underworld figure Vusumuzi Matlala and four others. The records were used by the defense to support Mosake Gane's claims about how he was allegedly treated by police when he was arrested in 2024. The five are facing charges, including 11 counts of attempted murder and conspiracy to commit murder and money laundering. Dimaka Zoleshoro reports.
9: The prosecution sought to test whether Gegana's current testimony is consistent with what he allegedly told medical practitioners during his previous hospital visits. This goes to the heart of whether the alleged hitman is a credible witness. This comes after he denied parts of his own affidavit used during his bail application, which he claims he signed without reading. Yesterday, Gegana's lawyer, Rian Gerseng, objected to questions relating to the medical entries. This medical evidence was submitted by the defense and was accepted as Exhibit N, but it told the court this was hearsay and the state can't use it to question Gegana.
10: What is the relevance of an admission made during the 3rd of March, approximately 5 weeks before the day of the incident and the admission in question?
9: Gerse maintains the record cannot simply be treated as proof of what happened without the doctor who authored the notes being called to testify. Dimagatsule Shoro, Eyewitness News.
5: Your Gauteng temperatures today will peak at around 27 degrees in your traffic. There has been an accident on the M1 North before the Crown Interchange, slowing down traffic from Boysens Road. Dominique Majola, Eyewitness News.
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Alessia Cara with Scars Are Beautiful on 947. Welcome to Wednesday. We're halfway through and practically halfway through the month of September as well. So there's a lot to get through today. Now, Spotted is coming up. The mission is to find today's location. We are looking for Aviwe. That's what we're looking for today. So we have no idea where Aviwe is, but we're going to find out eventually because there is a clue that has come in. And this clue is supposed to be, you know, just a tip for what to look for. And we'll get more clues in the next few minutes. So here's the clue for now. You're almost there if height, measurements, a portfolio, and a good headshot suddenly become very important. So that's all I know so far. And that's the only clue that our viewer has sent in. So we'll get into Spotted in just a moment. The difficulty level is medium. So let's see what medium actually looks like. And then we have a daily dilemma from Marvin. Marvin says, I asked for 500 Rand fuel, but the fuel attendant put 800 Rand. Oh boy. And what Marvin decided to do, which I think is awful, is pay only for what he asked for. And guess what? He now feels guilty. Ah. Good for you, Marvin, but we'll get into that story a little later on. But you can tell which side of the fence I'm sitting on with this one. Okay, so a couple of minutes ago, we played you a burger song courtesy of DJ So On. DJ So On sent us an email saying, listen, I mean, I love the burger idea. I love burgers, but I can't cook to save my life. But the one thing I can cook is music. I'm a producer. I'm a DJ. So I'm going to make a burger song for you guys, which is essentially what he did. So he sent a bunch of emails. So there are a bunch of songs. But I just picked the first one he sent, right? And literally, I played it a few minutes ago. So if you missed it, here is the burger song by DJ So On.

0: Get out of your DJ song. I like that. I approve. It's a yes from me. And I'm just wondering what you think of the burger song, because I agree with him. It's actually nice to have a burger soundtrack. The soundtrack to Mo Flavor's 947 Burgers.
1: 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Well done, DJ song. 10 out of 10.
2: Oh my word, he nailed it. That song is a banger.
3: What? You said Jeff.
0: Thank you. Thank you, Lebu, Nicole, and Nandipa. DJ So On has certainly done the business. So do we keep that song? Let's keep it. Let's play it throughout the show and see. So if you've got any thought on, you know, the burger song, you can let me know what you think about it. But I like it. I think it's really, really dope.
4: Good morning. The burger song is hot. I'm definitely into the burger song. I hate rap, but this is just one of a kind. I love it. Yeah, he's really making burgers to another level.
0: Thank you very much, Denise, and shout outs to DJ So On for sending us that song. What a name, by the way, eh? You know what I'm saying? So On. As in, I'm on. As in, I'm the guy. Yo. All right. We have a burger song, everybody.
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0: Are you feeling me? Let's do something. Let's make a bet. Cause I...
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0: Calvin Harris and Jazzy with Satisfy on 947. It's Mid Mornings with Mo Flavor, and it's time for another round of Spotted.
1: Hey! Where in the world are they? It's time to play Spotted on 947 with Mo Flavor.
0: The mission today is to look for Aviwe, and the difficulty level is medium. That is how hard it might be to find them based on the clues that they have sent. So, let me go through them. If you think you know where this place is based on the clues that I've read out, then by all means, send me your guess as the answer, and let's see if we will spot Aviwe. Here's the first clue. You have found me. If people come here hoping that a camera might be the start of something much bigger. You're definitely getting warmer if the people walking through these doors are looked at for more than just their appearance. They are being considered for careers. You're getting incredibly warm if this place has been scouting and developing talent in Johannesburg since the mid-90s. You're getting hotter if the address puts you inside a popular shopping entertainment precinct rather than a traditional fashion district. And if you are somewhere along Oxford Road and the people around you could end up on a billboard, runway, or even on a campaign, then you have officially spotted me. What are we looking for? Okay, so it's definitely a modeling agency? Yes, modeling agency. The problem is I just can't remember a single one. But yes, modeling agency. Because if we're talking cameras, looks, then it must be a modeling agency. And if we're talking a fashion district, then maybe The Zone, Rosebank. It's a mall. Lots of clothing stores. You know, it's a beautiful place. Lots of lifestyle. People shoot a lot of content there, take pictures, etc. So, you know, it's that kind of vibe. Yeah. It's a place that is at The Zone in Rosebank, and I think that it is a modeling agency. So maybe you have had an experience with this particular place, or maybe there's another one in Rosebank that I might not even know about. Doesn't matter. Let me know. Where do you think Aviwe is? 066-381-8609. Let's find them based on these clues. And let's see if we will land exactly where they are. Good luck.
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0: Another location to find, somebody else to look for, and, well, some clues to work with. We're looking for Aviwe. And the place we're looking for is in Rosebank. I'm guessing Rosebank because it's on Oxford Road in some sort of fashion or shopping precinct. And it is a place where talent is discovered. People go there hoping that the camera might be able to identify and spot their abilities. And then eventually, if they're talented enough, end up on billboards, a runway, or even on some or other campaign. So what are we looking for exactly? I think it's a modeling agency. I'm just not sure which one.
2: Could it be Ice Models Johannesburg in the zone?
0: Okay, Ice Models.
3: Flavor, could be Ice Models. Yeah, I know they've been there for a while.
0: Another Ice. Oh, okay. Have I heard of Ice? Yeah, I must have. Eh? You know, in my line of work, you hear about so many different agencies doing so many different things. So it is quite possible. But so far, two people are saying Ice. Is Ice short for something? Or is it just in jail? They're that cold. Woo! Oh, they're so cold. Huh? That they call themselves Ice. Anyway. Or is it Eyes? Ooh. I don't know. All right. I don't know any better. I don't know much about modeling agencies. You can tell I was never meant to be one. But Aviwe, there are a couple of guesses here. But where exactly are you?
4: How's it, Mo? My name is Aviwe. I'm a model. And in today's Spotted, you can find me at Rosebank Mall at Ice Model Management.
0: Ice Model Management? So there are a couple of people that clearly nailed that one. That was easy. That wasn't medium. That was easy. Anyway, thanks, Aviwe. A model at Ice, a modeling agency. They're based in Rosebank. I've had to quickly just get some info here on Ice Models. Ice Models Johannesburg, it's one of the leading talent agencies. And, of course, they're based in Rosebank. So the areas they specialize in, fashion, commercial advertising, digital content creation. They were launched in the mid-90s, so they've got quite a lot of experience. And they've grown to be quite the hub for talent. And they also work in the spaces that I've mentioned. So they are in Rosebank at The Zone on the first floor. And you can go and check them out. And look, perhaps this is your space. Maybe you want to be a model. Maybe you want to be a content creator of some sort. Get in touch with them and see what they have on offer and what they can plug you into. The nice thing is that, quite frankly, anyone can be a model. Or is that incorrect? Okay, maybe here's what I mean. Like, it's not about your size or your look. You know, it's about a little bit more than that. So maybe if I try hard enough, if I really sort of put my mind to it, I can develop another side gig. Do it all. Exactly. All right. Shout out to our viewer at Ice Models. Check out what they're all about. And that's another round of Spotted.
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0: Very smooth from Sienna Spiro with Material Lover. It's Mid Mornings with Mo Flavor on 947 and lots coming up in the next hour. So today's dilemma is coming in from Marvin. Now, Marvin is a naughty boy. I'm already casting judgment. Here's the story in summary. Marvin asked for 500 Rand fuel when he got to the filling station, but the fuel attendant only put in 800 Rand. In fact, not only, put in 800 Rand. So Marvin is saying, I only decided to pay for what I asked for, but now I feel guilty that the missing 300 Rand is going to come from the attendant's pocket. So do I go back and pay, or is it a problem that the fuel attendant must just deal with? I will listen carefully over the radio. Ha! Cheeky. Oh, Marvin. I think you already know what everybody in Joburg is going to say. Seriously. Hey? Anyway, what are your thoughts? And what happens when this happens? You get to the filling station. You're like, kikupa 100. You're literally whispering because you're pouring 100 bucks. And then the fuel attendant goes and puts in 500. Because all they heard was 100. Whose problem is it? And how have you dealt with those scenarios? Start sending your comments on 066-381-8609. I would love to know. Because, yes, Marvin is keen to test his moral compass. Yeah, hit us up.
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11: It's around 24 degrees in Joburg. Good morning, I'm Dominique Majola. Only two of the eight women found dead in Ekurhuleni have been identified as police continue to call for families with missing relatives to come forward. The women were found in Kempton Park, Olifantsfontein, and most recently Gwatema, with police now investigating possible links between the cases. Police top brass, led by Acting Police Minister Feroz Kachalia, convened an urgent meeting over the unsolved deaths before confirming that an eighth body found within the same border vicinity had been added to the investigation. Mongezi Gogo reports.
7: Of the eight women now included in the investigation, only two have been formally identified. One of them is 38-year-old Elizabeth Donzo Musirakhomo, who went missing after leaving home for a run. On Monday, a woman was found half naked in Olifantsfontein, while yesterday, a 35-year-old woman was found in Gwatema, and four others, including Donzo, were found in Kempton Park. The body of the eighth woman was discovered floating in a stream in Clayville near Tembisa Mall on Monday, the 7th of September, bringing it within the same period in which the other women's bodies were found. Acting Police Commissioner Buleng Dimpane.
9: When you add those numbers, they give you a total of 8 cases.
7: Police have deployed additional detectives, intelligence officers, forensic experts, and other specialized resources as they investigate possible links between the cases. Mongezi Gogo, Eyewitness News.
11: The Madlanga Commission is today exploring recommendations on ways to deal with the vetting and financial disclosure of public officials. Senior financial sector specialist Laura Pop is on the stand today helping commissioners through the topics. Pop is employed by the World Bank and is a member of the United Nations Limestone and Assets Recovery Initiative, working across the globe.
12: It's also perhaps something very obvious that in many countries you have a lot of honest and hardworking criminal justice officers, but they're sort of pulled in the same group with people without integrity.
11: And it's finally home. The 702 pop filter that went viral on social media is back in studio. Content creator Ndatu Zungu used it to create funny content, including interviewing a chicken, a dog, and a cow. Zungu says she found it somewhere in Johannesburg more than a month ago.
13: The veranda of where I was living, there was like blue things just flowing down. Okay, so one blue thing falls down on my veranda and I pick it up. It's a bit muddy. The following day, another blue one falls. I'm like, oh. This one has 7, but then the other numbers are, so it looks a bit old.
14: Yeah.
13: Okay, I think they were being washed. Okay, let me just rinse them and put them in the vase in the veranda so that the person, when they come looking for them, they can find them here. The following day, Clements, a third one just fell on my veranda.
14: Okay, yeah.
11: She handed it over to Clement Manyatela this morning.
14: This is quite a significant moment. This mic that has been refuge, companion to Ndatu is now being returned to 702, and she is now officially putting it back in on a mic that doesn't have a pop filter. So
13: this is me dressing it now.
11: Your Gauteng temperatures today will peak at around 27 degrees in your traffic. Heading towards Cosmos City, there has been an accident on the N14 West before Malibongwe Drive causing delays. Dominic Majola, Eyewitness News.
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0: DJ Clock with Wolves on 947. It's mid-mornings with Mo Flavor. Welcome to another great vibe. So lots coming up in this hour. And before we get into the Daily Dilemma, I did play you our burger song by DJ So On, a very enthusiastic DJ producer who sent us a burger song because he was like, listen, I'd love to get involved in your 947 burgers challenge next week on Wednesday, the 23rd of September. But I can't make a burger to save my life. I can eat one. But the one thing I'm very good at is making music. So you're going to be hearing a lot of DJ So On's burger song throughout the morning. Feel free to let me know what you think about it and how it goes down for you. It's time for the Daily Dilemma. And we've got a story coming in here from Marvin. So let's give Marvin the floor. Let's see what the story is and what your perspective will be on this one. Marvin says, a few days ago, I stopped at a petrol station and asked the attendant to put in 500 rand petrol in my car. Somehow, he ended up putting in 800 rand. At the time, I only knew that I had 500 rand to spend, so I told him that I couldn't pay for the extra 300 rand. He apologized and he had a lot on his mind, he says, and then I left after paying the 500 rand, and that was that. But afterwards, I started feeling guilty, because that 300 rand has to come from somewhere. And I'm worried that it might come out of his salary. Now I'm thinking about going back to the petrol station and paying for that 300 rand. But another part of me feels like I shouldn't have to pay for something that I never asked for. He made the mistake. And maybe the lesson is that he needs to listen carefully when a customer gives an amount. So what should I do? Do I go back and pay the 300 rand because I know that someone is going to end up paying for it? Or should I just leave it? Because I paid for what I asked for, and that is that. Well, that's Marvin's story for today's dilemma. Marvin, you're being foolish. Seriously. So here's the thing, and here's the reason why I say this. We all know that, generally speaking, fuel attendants in South Africa do not get paid much money. Now, if this is how it happens, where their salaries get docked for errors like that, then surely, like, we need to be a little bit more considerate. So if this was me, if I'd asked for 500 rand and the guy poured in 800, I would actually pay the extra 300 rand or round off the 800 rand. I would. If I do not have that extra 300 rand on me or even in my account, I can make an arrangement with the filling station to say, listen, guys, can I come back and settle this other 300 rand? It has happened before where I've got to a filling station, no card on me, no phone, and I've ended up pouring the fuel and just asked the manager in the store to just allow me to come back and pay. And they've gladly allowed me. So some filling stations are very understanding of these scenarios. But what I don't want us to do is to punish people who are clearly not earning much. I mean, I can go and Google it quickly to see. But, you know, we've looked at the numbers before. And we know that people who work at filling stations do not earn a lot of money. So if there is an error like this, you know, I would definitely just take it on the chin and cover the cost on my end. However, maybe I'm speaking for a position of privilege, which is fine. I'm happy to take that privilege because, yes, I can afford it. And it's not a crime to afford it. But all I'm saying is, Marvin, if I was in your position, I would go back and pay that money. That's what I would do. What would you do? And what happens when you ask for fuel and there ends up being an error? The other thing that I want to understand is, if you've ever worked at a filling station or owned one, run one, whatever it is, how does it work? If a fuel attendant pours more than what they were supposed to and the customer refuses to pay or whatever the story may be, how is that scenario handled? How are those situations handled? That's also what I want to know. So 066-3818609, drop in your comments.
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0: Tyler with Chanel on 947. It's mid-mornings with Mo Flavor. We're looking at an interesting, tricky situation from Marvin. And Marvin says he's in a bit of a dilemma. Do I go back and pay the 300 Rand? A few days ago, he stopped at a filling station and asked the attendant to pour 500 Rand petrol in his car. Somehow, the attendant ended up pouring 800 Rand. And Marvin was like, oh, no, I'm not paying that extra 300 Rand. And then he goes on to say that the attendant apologized and said that he had a lot on his mind and said it's fine. So then Marvin left, paid the 500 Rand and bolted. But as he looked at that scenario post the fact, because hindsight is such a great teacher, he was like, yo, actually, I feel a bit guilty, you know, because ultimately that 300 Rand might have to come out of the fuel attendant's salary. So should I go back and pay it? My answer to you, Marvin, is yes, because that's what I would do. Now, I saw a very interesting article in businesstech.co.za written by Malcolm Libera, and they talk about how much money petrol attendants earn in South Africa. This article is written on the 22nd of March this year, and according to the article, data shows that petrol attendants earn around 8,200 Rand a month in South Africa. This is probably data that's been averaged out. Now, even if you add a couple of thousand on top of that, or even below that, it just certainly paints a picture. Now, if you're taking out 300 Rand as a filling station from the Oaks salary, I mean, what are you doing? You know what I mean? So I would pay it. I would pay that 800 and keep moving.
1: Hey, Mo, Mari here. Oh, Marvin. Marvin, I suggest that you go back to the petrol station, get the petrol attendant and the petrol station manager, and just lay down your story and then tell them what had transpired and then just pay back the money.
2: I agree with you. And, of course, he's used that fuel. So he said he pays for what he's asked for, but he hasn't paid for what he got. So the right thing to do would be to go back and pay that 300 Rand or give that 300 Rand to that guy, because now he's lost money and he can't put food on his table. We all make mistakes, and hopefully one day when you make a mistake, someone else will be a little bit more gracious, don't you think? So I think the right thing to do is to pay that money back.
0: Yeah, Debbie, I totally agree with you.
3: Hi, Marvin. Remember to say, be kind to everybody because everybody's going through something. I think you should think about that now, because clearly the guy's mind was preoccupied at the time with something more stressful. And in that moment, then made the mistake. And also, my brother, the fact that this whole thing is bugging you, it's clearly obvious that it's against who you are to just be like, your fault, your mistake, you sorted out. You're already feeling bad about it. So for you to be okay with yourself, I feel like you should just go and pay the 300 Rand, my brother. God will bless you with more.
0: Listen, Tabby, that actually is such a good point, in that, you know, morally, Marvin felt off about what he did. And he was like, no, hang on. So that's a good thing, Marvin. So actually, yes, what you have done, I feel, is foolish. But you are not a fool, because morally you were like, no, hang on, this is wrong. So listen to your inner voice, because often it is right. Okay, we'll get more comments in.
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0: Raven Lenae, and that's Love Me Not on 947. It's Mid-Mornings with Mo Flavor. We're going to wrap it up with Marvin's Dilemma. Certainly getting a lot of us talking here. Marvin went to the filling station to pour some fuel, poured 500 Rand because, well, that's what he asked for. But the fuel attendant ended up pouring, by accident, 800 Rand. Marvin is like, no, but I asked for 500 and that's all I'm prepared to pay for. The fuel attendant, being the gentleman that he is, said, listen, it's fine, you can go. My mind is all over the place. Now, while we as consumers and customers are protected by policies and laws, I do sometimes think that we also need to just be decent about how we do things. And if I was in Marvin's scenario, I would have paid the extra 300. Pearl is in Springs. Good morning.
1: Hi, Mo. Hello, hi. How are you?
0: Are you good? I'm well, thank you, Pearl. How are you?
1: I'm awesome. A bit cheated, but awesome.
0: Okay. Tell me about your thought here.
1: Yeah. So this happened a few years back, say maybe 4 years ago.
0: Yeah.
1: Got in there. I think it was maybe around the 20th or 21st. And the money I had asked was the money that I only had. So I asked for fuel for like 300.
0: Okay.
1: Just to make it to work for the next 2 days.
0: Aww.
1: And then the lady poured in 500.
0: Oh my goodness.
1: She poured in 500. And when I was, you know, when you're supposed to tap and you're looking at the amount, you're like, no, but that's not what I asked for. And she's like, oh my God, I'm so sorry. I don't know what happened. I have a lot on my mind.
0: Oh, shit.
1: Da-di-da. And I'm like, okay, so I'm supposed to pay this. And she said, oh, please, it's going to come out of my pocket if you don't.
0: Ugh, no, man. And what did you end up doing?
1: So I ended up driving away without paying, but I did say to her, you know what, maybe I'll come back after payday because I really don't have money at the moment.
0: Right.
1: And then I thought to myself, I was a bit upset, Mo, I won't lie.
0: Yeah.
1: But I thought to myself, I'm using the fuel anyway.
0: Mm.
1: Why is she paying for fuel that I'm using, you know?
0: Mm.
1: And then after payday, I came through. Okay, they took my details. They took my registration number and my cell phone number. And then after payday, I came through and I paid. And she was so grateful.
0: Oh, shame.
1: And no, she
0: good
1: was
0: on you.
1: So grateful.
0: Good on you, Pearl. I think you did the right thing. Yes, I agree with you. It is annoying. As a customer, I'm not saying you've got no rights in the scenario. Of course, if you say, please pour the only 300 Rand that I have left in my account, that is
1: my last money.
0: That is what you expect. So when the fuel attendant doesn't do so, it is annoying, it is irritating. But I don't think it's a scenario of saying, they must pay for the rest. So big up to you, Pearl, honestly.
1: Yeah, thank you so much, Mo. Love the show.
0: Thank you. Love you. Thank you so much, Pearl. Thanks for the call. Let me go to Alberton. Ernest is on the line. How's it, Ernest?
2: Good day to you. How are you doing?
0: Very well, and you?
2: Good, good. It's not even a brainstorm, this.
0: Mm.
2: You go, use the fuel. The guy made a mistake. Let your conscience, your karma not come back to you. Pay the money back to the guy and say, I'm sorry. You know, if it doesn't, I hope karma gets you 10 times over.
0: Yeah, I'm with you on that because, I mean, really, what could possibly justify, outside of not having the money on you there and then, why you feel that that money must come out from the fuel attendant's pocket? No, man. Can't
2: be. No, but if you haven't got the money and say, I haven't got the money, I'll come back and I'll pay it.
0: Mm. And I must also, you know, spare a thought for filling stations and, you know, people who run them. Because if a motorist says they don't have the money and they need to come back after a week or whatever on payday, it's a risk that you're taking and you're hoping that they come and pay. And some people, and you know this, Ernest, some of us don't come back and pay, hey? We're gone.
2: Yeah, you know, there's some people that don't.
0: Yeah, yeah.
2: Absolutely.
0: Mm. All right.
2: And if you look at it, it's about 5% of that salary. 5 to 10% of his salary.
0: Exactly. And how many mistakes how many mistakes do we make on the job, Ernest, that we don't get penalized for? You know what I mean? I mean,
2: 100%. Yeah, 100%. Yeah. So I just said, you know, if he doesn't go back and pay, karma's going to get him 10 times.
0: All right. Ernest, thanks for the call. Look out for the karma, Marvin. One more voice note and then it's a wrap.
3: Marvin, my friend, you get in your car right now with that 800 Rand petrol in that car and you go back to that petrol station. And if you don't have 300 Rand, as Mo said, make a plan with the manager or owner of the station. If you have got the money, give that man back his money. Aye, how can you do that to somebody? Everybody makes mistakes. I'm sure you've made mistakes. If you had done the same thing, what would you expect from that petrol attendant? No, man, go back to that petrol station right now.
0: Marvin, I think you've heard a lot of people in your ear on this one. I don't even need to tell you what you need to do next.
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0: Oh, we're flipping burgers, all right. And that's exactly what we're doing on the 23rd of September, which is next week, Wednesday. So, yes, you're invited to join us. And let's take up the challenge to make 947 burgers. If you'd like to contribute by, you know, coming through to braai, to prepare, to put together the burger, to chop a couple of onions and tomatoes and whatever, absolutely. You can drop me an email, moflavor@primemedia.co.za, or you can send a message on our WhatsApp line, 066-381-8609. Just include the subject line, moflavor 947 burgers. So as the days go on, we're going to have a lot of conversations around, you know, what it's going to take to put it all together in terms of how many people we need, what sort of burger patties we want, what we're going to put in the burger, and most importantly, who's going to eat all those burgers. Because, you know, I mean, of the 947, I could probably go for two of them. But what that means is that I'm going to be out of the count, like out for the count for the next 2 days. But I can go for two burgers. But what about the rest of the 945 that will be left? So we need to work out how we're going to get these burgers out there, how we're going to get it around. But it's happening right here at our Prime Media building in Sandton, 15 Fredman Drive. So yeah, the sooner you can book your spots to come through and enjoy the day with us, the better. All right, we're out of here. Thank you so much for tuning in today, and thank you so much for everything that you've contributed to the show. And a special mention to DJ So On, who made us a burger song, which you heard a couple of seconds ago. Now, he's very enthusiastic about this, and I just appreciate the fact that, yes, as much as he can't make burgers, but he can certainly make hot music. So let's see if we can keep playing the song for the rest of the week. Zweli's up next for lunch.
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5: 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Yeah. 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If there's value, I will show up. So how do you make this sustainable, what you've done? How can people plug into your world and follow the moves that you've, you know, that you've taken? And I said to her, let's work on something then, on paper.
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9: It's around 25 degrees in Joburg. Good afternoon, I'm Dominique Majola. The Electoral Court has dismissed the ANC's appeal against the Electoral Commission for missing the deadline to submit candidates' list to contest six municipalities in the November polls. The order paves the way for the Commission to release candidate lists for all municipalities today for public scrutiny before final certificates are issued. The court indicated during the hearing yesterday that it would provide reasons for its judgment at a later stage. Lindsay Deitlinger has more.
10: The ANC argued that it was not seeking preferential treatment for the 181 nominees whose information it had submitted to the Electoral Commission through its online system, but for which it failed to press the final submit button by the deadline. It said by having captured their details, the Commission should accept that they intended to contest the elections in municipalities in KwaZulu-Natal and the Eastern Cape, but also the Mangaung Metro. However, the court has not found in the ANC's favour and dismissed the appeal. In an order handed down by a full bench, the court condoned the DA's intervention in the case, but not a similar application made by the ATM due to late submission of its papers. Last night, Judge Lebogang Modiba noted the ramifications of this case.
11: It appears that there are important principles that are emerging from this matter that merits a considered judgment.
10: The ANC says while it respects the judicial process, it will now exercise legal rights to pursue the appropriate appeal process. Lindsay Denklinger, Eyewitness News.
9: The Matlanga Commission has heard how countries dealing with criminal investigations into the law enforcement sectors have dealt with challenges to hold culprits accountable. An international financial sector specialist, Laura Pop, is on the stand. She's outlining suggestions and recommendations for the vetting and financial disclosure of the public officials.
12: In Moldova, almost the entire Supreme Court was reformed because the vast majority of judges, Supreme Court judges, did not pass the vetting. They resigned before that. There was also half of the appeal court judges in the main court of appeal in the country also resigned without undergoing.
9: The United States government has announced new visa restrictions on South Africa over what it describes as land seizures as well as black economic empowerment laws. U.S. Secretary of State Marco Rubio made the announcement on his social media last night, accusing the South African government of failing its people over its policies. He says the new visa policy will be targeting foreign nationals involved in race-based discrimination and incitement of imminent violence, including their family members. Your Gauteng temperatures today will peak at around 27 degrees in your traffic in Booysens. There is a collision on the M1 North before Booysens Road and the Crown Interchange causing delays. Dominique Majola, Eyewitness News.
8: The coolest guy to spend lunch with isn't in your office. 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
13: We're chatting about the weird ways that you distress, because yesterday I was shook. I found out that my friend watches horror movies. Can you imagine watching a horror movie in order to get over whatever it is that is happening in your life?
14: Yeah, but I can also relate to your friend there. You know, horror movies have got its own vibe, you see. So someone will be like, what, to cut you off, you know what I'm saying? And then you'll be like sitting at your head, red head, and you also be in the movie. Your life will never be the same again.
13: Our man is even breathing heavily.
8: 947.
13: You know what? To be honest, it should in fact be a Thursday. But it's fine. It's hump day. So we're closer. We're closer to the end of the week. Hope your day's been going well. It's beautiful. The peach of a day, as they call it, out in Joburg. Not a cloud in the sky. And everybody is feeling good. Look, we're going to have a great show. Pink Day tickets for you to win. And we have got a mystery to uncover from yesterday. Remember Tapelo.

0: currently on his The Romantic Tour. Ray supporting him right now. Beginning of next year, Tyler is going to hit Australia. Dhyananda and New Zealand is all with him. It's Bruno Mars. This is Locked Out of Heaven on 947. My friend, we are very close to being let back into heaven. Two more sleeps until the weekend. And you know what? My mom asked me the other day and she wanted to know that is all you do, celebrate Fridays on your show. And I said, well, mother, when I was young, when did I ever say to you, oh my gosh, I can't wait to go to school tomorrow? Never, never. I've always enjoyed a weekend. So yes, we look forward to a weekend from a Monday as soon as the show starts. So that's that. Hope you're having a fabulous Wednesday though. I've had a little bit of a hectic one because it's tough. But I just realized, oh my gosh, I'm popular. Been shooting so many videos. So there's SA Fashion Week coming up. Had to shoot something for that. Producer DX has something very sneaky that's happening for you next week where you're going to come here, join us on the show, and we're going to be poolside, eating, having some cocktails, and just vibing. I'll tell you all about that. We're taking over the pool area next week on Afternoons with Zweli as we celebrate markets and heading into spring. And of course, our besties, the Linden Market, are back next week, weekend rather. So, yeah, we'll get them in as well. So there's just a whole lot that's happening. And I just posted on Instagram. If you see a video, if you see a photo, if you see a billboard and you're like, why is Zweli dressed the same way? It's because everything was shot at the same time. I was ambushed. I was ambushed and I had to come in and work. Work for what money? Who knows? It's the 16th. Payday's very far away. Anyway, I'm not here to complain. I've got good news for you. A little bit later on, going to give you a chance to win your tickets to go check out Pink Day next week, Sunday, the 27th of September at the DP World Wanderers. The Bull Ring, as it's famously known globally. So we'll do that and play 6 out of 6. We'll get into I'm Not the Only One. We've been judging each other the entire week. Yesterday, we're speaking about spitting on each other. Yes, the show gets like that sometimes. However, we have got very important issues to deal with, such as matters of the heart. Yesterday, we had a winner on the show for 6 out of 6. His name was TP. I asked TP who he's taking. He said, a lady friend. He wouldn't name the lady friend. And then this came in.
1: Really, you know, this guy is trying to be funny here. I'm so glad I was listening to the radio. TP knows that he's talking about my crush. He's my
0: TP's talking about what? His crush? We need to get to the bottom of this. Word on the street is coming up, but let's kick off the show with a song that is one of the front runners to win Song of the Year at next year's Grammys. It's The Cure, Olivia Rodrigo.

0: It's Tame Impala and the Jenny remix of Dracula on 947 Afternoons with Zweli on a hump day. And it is time to get into Word on the Street, which is brought to you by Capitec Credit Card, the best credit card to travel with on 947. And yesterday we had high drama, my friend, high drama. And you know, there's nothing that I love more than some good juice. And it all happened during a fun round of
1: 6 out of 6.
0: Enter TP. TP is a young man who just innocently wanted to go watch the Proteas and Australia at the Bullring on the 27th for the Pink Day ODI. Now, the thing is, TP is very smooth, very charming guy, and we need to find out who it is that he's taking with him should he win the tickets. Here's what TP said.
2: Should you win these tickets, where you'll be going on a Sunday morning?
3: I think I might be taking a lady friend of mine or one of my boys.
0: Lady friend of yours? Lady friend sounds rather... Oh. Which lady friend? Are you dating them? Or are you going to be proposing? Like, what's happening?
3: Nah, it's a lady friend who doesn't respect cricket. So we need to put some respect on the game.
0: Tapela, hey, do you know what? I'd actually like for Tapela to win just so we can dig deeper into this lady friend chat. But we won't go there just now. We won't go there, I think. And you know what? I was like, let's not go there. I'm not an instigator. I was like, let's wait and see. If the fortunes come right and he wins, then we need to dig deeper about this lady friend. The conversation continued yesterday.
2: The moment we have all been waiting for. Oh, my days. I have been waiting just for Tapela to get us to this moment, because we need to talk about a certain lady friend that he does not want to mention. Tapela, would you like to talk to us just a little bit about
0: this lady friend that you would not like to mention?
3: The music is not for that. No, you're doing too
0: much. I'm not even kidding. I'm definitely not kidding. So there's
3: it. Nah, it's just a friend of mine.
0: It's just a friend.
3: Yeah, just a friend. Not the 50 Cent kind of just a friend. Just a friend.
0: I need to meet you, Tapela. I need to meet you because you sound smooth. This lady friend, you're probably being smooth with her and others. Because as soon as you answer the phone, you're like, I'm easy like a Sunday morning. You're just like, yeah. You can see what type of... He's a smooth talker, this one. A very smooth talker.
3: You'll see me. We'll bump into each other at the game.
0: Oh, Tapela. So he wouldn't tell us who his lady friend is. We don't know what it is that has gone down over here. But there was a twist in this tale, because there's a man whose name is Klaus, and he sent this.
4: Really, you know, this guy's trying to be funny here. I'm so glad I was listening to the radio. TP knows that he's talking about my crush. He's my boy. He's talking about my crush. And I always ask him, what's going on between him and this hun? He keeps on telling me, nah. Lady friend. I'm so glad that you see it like I see it. I don't know why my boy doesn't just want to be honest with me and tell me what's going on so we can all move.
0: So we can all move on, you know what I mean? And this conversation, because now it's one mate being like, this lady friend he's talking about is someone that I have got a crush on. Why will you not name her so everyone knows that they are lovers? And I've been thinking about it. No, it was literally on my mind, and I had to find out from you, because clearly this is what's happening over there. He's being hoodwinked. Yes, they've pulled the rug from under his feet. Has your friend ever snuck in under your nose and ended up with someone that you actually liked? Maybe you told them about your crush and suddenly they were exchanging numbers. Maybe you were casually seeing someone and your mate somehow became the main character. Or maybe you were the friend who thought, well, nobody said they're official. 066-381-8609 on the WhatsApp hotline. I need you to send me a voice note. I need you to give me a call and tell me about that one friend. You thought you were good. You thought everything was fine. And then they stole your partner. Are you guys still friends today? How did it all happen? I cannot even imagine, because we're dealing here. TP is busy with his friend's crash, and now he's leaving him to hang dry. 011-8838-947 on the line.
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0: High drama on Afternoons with Zweli. From yesterday, it is Tapelo versus Klaus. Tapelo is busy with Klaus's crush and they are friends. Has your friend ever snuck in under your nose and ended up with someone that you liked?

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0: Remember when Michael Jackson wanted to heal the world? Do you know what would heal the world right now, South Africa? Is Madonna coming for a concert? Imagine Madge live in South Africa. That'll be quite an experience. She features Sabrina Carpenter on Bring Your Love. It's the first single from her Confessions Part 2 album, which dropped a couple of months ago. Speaking of confessions, so, long story short, let me catch you up. Yesterday we played 6 out of 6. It was about winning tickets to the cricket for Pink Day. We played with a guy, his name is TP. He said he's taking a lady friend. He would not tell us who this lady friend is. Subsequently, we got this voice note from an alleged friend of his.
1: Really, you know, this guy's trying to be funny here. I'm so glad I was listening to the radio. TP knows that he's talking about my crush. He's my boy talking about my crush. And I always ask him, what's going on between him and this hand? He keeps on telling me, nah, lady friend. I'm so glad that you see it like I see it. I don't know why my boy doesn't just want to be honest with me and tell me what's going on so we can all move.
0: First of all, I'd just like to exonerate myself. Klaus, I don't want any part in this. There's no, you see it like I see it. Me, I did not know that there was another member of this situation, threesomeship, if we may. Messages are coming in right now, and it's very messy. It's very messy. There's someone here who says, really, I was TP. My friend liked her, but he had never actually spoken to her. I met her separately. We clicked and started dating. He said I stole his girl. I was like my brother. She was never your girl. How's she your girl if you're not dating? And I think that's the broader conversation over here. You can't be like, oh, you made Mr. Steal your girl. There's no girl to steal if you're not dating them, unfortunately. And also, if you are dating them, like Mantu says, you are not a mountain, you can be moved. You are not a mountain, Asha, you can be moved. Nandi says, my cousin did this to me, Zwals. I was seeing this guy casually and telling her everything. Suddenly he became distant. Guess who arrived with him at a family braai a couple of months later? Our Christmases have never recovered. We still aren't talking. Another one, there are rules really. If you've actually dated her, absolutely not. But if I told you in 2019 that I thought someone was pretty and you meet her in 2026, please be free. I cannot reserve a human being for 7 years. And I think that's the bigger picture over here. And it always becomes a problem. It's problematic when it becomes friends and you like the same person, but at the end of the

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5: 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And I said to her, let's work on something then. On paper.
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0: It's Lady Zamar with Collide on 947. We're wrapping this up. Dominique's got your news at 1 p.m. So we've been chatting about friends that may have stolen someone from you, a potential, a partner. Megan wrote an entire essay. I'm going to see how well I can summarize it. Oh, Megs in Northcliffe, you don't deserve any of this. Anyway, Megan says, really, I lost a friend of almost 10 years. 10 years because of this. I'd been seeing this guy for about 3 months. We weren't officially boyfriend and girlfriend yet, but my friends knew everything because obviously I was reporting back after every date. One friend in particular kept telling me she didn't trust him and that I should leave him alone. There's always that friend. Suddenly this man starts becoming distant. Replies are slower. Plans are getting cancelled. Oh, Megs, you are hitting us over here. A few weeks later, we're all at a friend's birthday and I notice two of them are being very careful around each other. Not flirting. The actual opposite. They're avoiding each other so aggressively that I immediately knew something was going on. I immediately knew something was happening. My gut was going off. Eventually, I asked her directly and she admitted they'd been talking and had already gone out. Not once, but twice. Twice! Her defense was, but you guys were never actually together. Look, she goes on and she's shouting and screaming. There's a whole lot of Zweli. Can you believe this? But she goes on to say, technically, yes, but babe, you were literally sitting on my couch eating snacks while I showed you his messages and asked you what I should wear on dates with him. You were a part of the committee. Anyways, they ended up dating properly and now they're married. And here I am texting you. The game is called. Don't make that face. The game is called out yet, Dominique. They will steal your man. Your friend will steal your man and they will get married.
1: I don't tell anyone about anything.
0: Are you the type where we find out where you're getting invitations to your marriage?
1: Yes, exactly. That's me.
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1: It's around 25 degrees in Joburg. Good afternoon, I'm Dominic Majola. The Electoral Court has dismissed the ANC's appeal against the Electoral Commission for missing the deadline to submit candidates' list to contest six municipalities in the November polls. The order paves the way for the Commission to release candidates' list for all municipalities today for public scrutiny before final certificates are issued. The court indicated during the hearing yesterday that it would provide reasons for its judgment at a later stage. Lindsay Deitlinger has more.
3: The ANC argued that it was not seeking preferential treatment for the 181 nominees whose information it had submitted to the Electoral Commission through its online system, but for which it failed to press the final submit button by the deadline. It said by having captured their details, the Commission should accept that they intended to contest the elections in municipalities in KwaZulu-Natal and the Eastern Cape, but also the Mangaung Metro. However, the court has not found in the ANC's favour and dismissed the appeal. In an order handed down by a full bench, the court condoned the DA's intervention in the case, but not a similar application made by the ATM due to late submission of its papers. Last night, Judge Lebogang Modiba noted the ramifications of this case.
12: It appears that there are important principles that are emerging from this matter that merits a considered judgment.
3: The ANC says while it respects the judicial process, it will now exercise legal rights to pursue the appropriate appeal process. Lindsay Denklinger, Eyewitness News.
1: The Madlanga Commission has heard how countries dealing with criminal investigations into law enforcement sectors have dealt with challenges to hold culprits accountable. An international financial sector specialist, Laura Pop, is on the stand. She's outlining suggested recommendations for the vetting and financial disclosure of public officials.
13: In Moldova, almost the entire Supreme Court was reformed because the vast majority of judges, Supreme Court judges, did not pass the vetting. They resigned before that. There was also half of the appeal court judges in the main court of appeal in the country also resigned without undergoing.
1: And it's finally home. The 702 pop filter that went viral on social media is back in studio. Yay! Content creator Ntato Zungu used it to create funny content, including interviewing a chicken, a dog and a cow. Zungu says she found it somewhere in Johannesburg more than a month ago.
14: The veranda of where I was living, There was blue things just flowing down. Okay, so one blue thing falls down on my veranda and I pick it up. It's a bit muddy. The following day, another blue one falls. I'm like, oh. This one has 7, but then the other numbers, so it looks a bit old.
15: Yeah.
14: Okay, I think they were being washed. Okay, let me just rinse them and put them in the vase in the veranda so that the person, when they come looking for them, they can find them here. The following day, Clements, a third one just fell on my veranda.
15: Okay, yeah.
1: She handed it over to Clement Manyatela this morning.
15: This is quite a significant moment. This mic that has been refuge, companion to Ntatu is now being returned to 702, and she is now officially putting it back on a mic that doesn't have a pop filter. So
14: this is me dressing it now.
1: Your Gauteng temperatures today will peak at around 27 degrees. In your traffic in Booysens, there is a collision on the M1 North before Booysens Road and the Crown Interchange causing delays. Dominic Majola, Eyewitness News.
0: Do you know what? You're going to call me a hater and I don't care. Like I always say on social media, I'm so used to being called a hater, so it is what it is. But I'm so glad this mic cap is back because...
1: Why?
0: Were you going to watch another video?
1: Yes.
0: In
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0: That's probably why friends say you'll never have kids because they like, you don't like fun. But I was just like,
17: enough is enough.
0: Hey,
17: enough is enough. Enough is enough. Thank you.
0: Thank you. Thank you very much for coming to my TED Talk. And thanks to Dom on the news. All right, BTS Army, I've got some tunes for you. A little bit later on, I've got tickets to give away to Pink Day. And we'll check out what's happening in the world of music. And brand new, Rachel Chinnery.

0: It's Jesse J on Afternoons with Zweli. This is Domino. It is almost time for News It or Lose It. So I had a brain fart over there because my eyes just quickly turned to the screen and I'm checking out that the IEC is publishing the list of candidates today. So I'm like, elections, voting, 49 days. We all need to get to the polls. So yeah, that's what's happening on the news. But look, let me focus. I've been so unfocused today. Coming up a little bit later is your chance to win two tickets to Pink Day.
1: Six out of six.
0: Now, it's a pretty important day because we all don our pink, head off to the bull ring, the Wanderers, and hopefully the Proteas will be taking down Australia.
2: That's close. I'm giving you...
0: All right, so if you want to play 6 out of 6, very, very simple. I just need you to send me your name and ID number and the word Pink Day. Name, ID number, the words Pink Day to 066-381-8609. We're going to play 6 out of 6, and I'll be saying the entire week, it is 6 out of 6 versus. Sounds very dramatic, but it's just basically, instead of giving you 30 seconds, we halve it and give you 15. And then afterwards, what we do is that you get a category, got to give me as many answers as you can. Person who gives you the most answers within the category, you're a winner, winner! And then you get your tickets and we're all happy. And then we get to go and watch the Proteas next weekend. So, yeah, that sounds like a deal. Don't forget, message me, WhatsApp, Pink Day, your name and ID number, 2066-381-8609, and you could be playing a little bit later. All right, as we get ready for that, coming up, News It or Lose It, Other Mommy has finally got another trailer. Rachel Chinnuri also has new music, so I'll tell you about all of that. But here's Coldplay for now, teaming up with Beyonce. This is Him for the Weekend, here with Zweli on 947. Happy Woensdag.

0: Ricky Tyler on 947. This is Hold On. All right. You know I'm all about my pop culture. What's happening in the world of music and film? It's News It or Lose It time, and we're going to kick it off with film. Jessica Chastain is officially back. She's back with a massive, massive film that had a trailer that dropped officially yesterday. It is called Other Mommy. Now, they've confirmed that the film is going to be out in less than a month on October the 9th. And Academy Award winner Chastain, she stars in a dual role as both a mother named Ursula and the sinister shape-shifting entity that mimics her appearance to terrorize her eight-year-old daughter. Now, I can't wait to watch this. The trailer looks incredible. And it's only because it reminds me of a time when I was young and I had a dream. I even remember my mom was wearing like a striped pink and white dress. And there were two versions of my mom. That was the biggest nightmare that I had because I didn't know who to go to. One was ignoring me and not talking to me, and they were being so mean. And then my nice mother was just looking at me as if she can't hear me. Oh my goodness, the stuff that nightmares are made of, and quite clearly, the stuff that great films are made of, because we're getting Other Mommy with Jessica Chastain next month.
1: She calls it Other Mommy.
2: That's my dear. And I keep playing with you.
3: You don't have to be scared, Mommy. She's nice.
4: She's actually like you.
5: What? Spell it. What does Other Mommy want?
0: I love horror movies. Other Mommy, starring Academy Award winning Jessica Chastain, is out on the 9th of October. All right, let's move on to the Super Bowl. Yes, so the Super Bowl, a couple of weeks ago, names were being thrown around. They were saying that Miley Cyrus is going to be the headliner. And none of that was really confirmed. And I was very interested to see if they were going to go with Miley, given that she's spoken how she doesn't like performing in front of big crowds and whatnot. But now there are more rumors that have started to emerge about who could possibly be headlining the 2027 Apple Music Super Bowl halftime show. And nothing has been formally confirmed, but they're saying that one of the top contenders is this guy. Harry Styles, he's currently on his tour. Will he be the Super Bowl headliner next year? I'm not too sure, to be completely honest. I don't think they're really going to try go for a Brit. The other big name that's been thrown around,

Now, the Super Bowl is a very special show because it's one of the big shows that performers don't really get paid for, but they make so much money in endorsements, in an upsurge in streams from their music and that sort of thing. So, yeah, they're saying that the shortlist as it currently stands, these are the insiders at Roc Nation, that it is currently between Harry Styles, Justin Bieber, Miley Cyrus, as well as Jay-Z. I would not be shocked if it is Jay-Z because he does make the decision, and he's also been on some sort of resurgence this year, celebrating 30 years in the industry. So, hey, we'll have to wait and see how all of that pans out. The Super Bowl, of course, next year in February. All right, let's wrap things up with Rachel Chinyiriri. Her highly anticipated second studio album, I Think I Spoke Too Soon, is releasing on the 16th of October. And she has been doing an incredible album rollout. The lead single is out, One Song Away From Crying. I want to play that for you in a couple of moments, but if you're wondering who is Rachel Chinyiriri, you may have heard this hit. It was kind of a sleeper hit, but it was so big that even Somba decided that he'd jump on for the remix.

love this song. I love Rachel Chinyiriri, a young Brit singer-songwriter, got an incredible voice and just got such a cool vibe. Now, she's celebrating her upcoming release by heading on tour. She's going to be touring North America, UK, Europe, as well as Australia, down under. Here's one song from Crying. It's Rachel Chinyiriri.

0: second studio album, I Think I Spoke Too Soon. It's out on the 16th of October. This is Rachel Chinyiriri on 947, one song away from crying. She describes it as a song that explores the fragile tipping point of a night out when fun gives way to personal insecurity, emotional struggle. And I think we've all been there if you know how to get it properly. Very nice. Let's move on. Coming up, 6 out of 6. I've got your 2 tickets. Yes, they are yours to go and check out Pink Day at the Wanderers, the boring DP World Wanderers. 27 September. It's going to be a beautiful sunny Sunday. We're all donning our pink, but you've got to conquer 6 out of 6. You'll get one category, 15 seconds. Give me more answers than your competitor in 15 seconds and you win. All of that, as well as all the big tunes, coming next. 9, 4, 7.
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0: It's James Deacon, Reason on 947. All right, it's Sunday, 27 September. The sun is shining, we're all at the bull ring, the birds are chirping, and the Proteas are winning!
1: That's close, I'm giving.
2: One category, six answers. Think fast and beat the clock. It's 6 out of 6.
0: It is 6 out of 6. You have just got to beat the clock. I'm going to give you 15 seconds to get in as many answers as you can for whatever category we have got for you today. Now, the categories range. I mean, they'll somewhat do with sports. So, for instance, the other day I asked about rugby equipment and cricket equipment. There was the one time we said, what would you take to a cricket match versus what would you take to a music festival? Your job is just to name the six things. And as the week has gone on, they're getting a little bit tougher. But look, if you're going to Pink Day, you're probably a sports fan. So these things shouldn't be as tough. Well, one can only hope. Let's meet our contestant. Ash is on the line here in Joburg. Ash, how's it going today,
3: yes,
0: mate?
3: Well, and you, brother?
0: I'm very, very well. Thank you so much. So you're a big fan of sports in general, or is cricket your number one?
3: Cricket is not my number one. Rugby is, but... Cricket is second best.
0: Okay, all right. You're going to need to know quite a bit about your sports when we play 6 out of 6. Should you win, who are you taking with you?
3: My son, Shane.
0: Ah, you're going to take your son, Shane. All right, Ash, all the best. You're going to be going up against Suleiman this afternoon. Suleiman in Melrose, how's it going?
4: Good, yourself?
0: I'm very well, thank you very much. So, sports of choice, well, what's the sports that you'll never, ever miss? And what team are you backing all the time?
4: Soccer, but cricket at the moment, yeah.
0: Ah, all right. And should you win, who is it that you're going to take with you?
4: My son as well.
0: Your son. Oh, it is a dad and son affair at the Wanderers. All right, it's Ash versus a Suleiman right now on 947. And gentlemen, here's how it works. We're going to go one by one. I'll tell you when it's your turn. I'm going to give you a category, and you'll have 15 seconds to name just hoy things in that category. We'll do a tally at the end. The person with the most, they walk away with the 2 tickets. All right. Okay. I'll take that as a yes. All right, Ash, you are up first. Are you ready for your category this afternoon?
3: Sure, let's go.
0: All right. Ready as you can ever be. Okay, my friend, I need you to name as many current Formula One drivers that we've got.
3: Oh my goodness. Antonelli. Who else?
0: Formula One.
3: No, I don't know that many Formula One drivers. I'm not a fan.
0: Ash, come on. Name someone famous. Like, who's dating Kim Kardashian? You are hurting us. Your time is up, Ash. Lewis Hamilton, Max Verstappen, Lando Norris, Charles Leclerc. I don't even watch F1. All right, Ash.
3: No, I don't follow the sport at all.
0: Oh, man. Okay, please hang on the line for us. Let's see how Suleiman does, and let's see if we can salvage this and hopefully get you back. Suleiman, did you hear what just happened over there?
4: Yes, I did.
0: You really don't have too much work to do, but
4: okay.
0: As we've just proven, anything can happen in 6 out of 6. Are you ready for your category this afternoon?
4: Yes, I am.
0: All right, my friend, I need you to name as many active current tennis players as you can.
2: The clock starts.
4: Zverev, Nadal, not Nadal.
0: Nope.
4: Djokovic.
0: Mm-hmm.
4: What's the Italian guy?
0: Name another tennis player.
4: Oh no.
0: Okay, I'm looking at my producer over there, DX. What are we dealing with over here? Are we going another one? Gentlemen, producer DX has said we're going in for another round. So Ash, you are in luck. You have got another category. We'll come back to you just now, Suleiman. All right, Ash. Are you ready for a brand new category right now for 6 out of 6?
3: Sure.
0: All right. Okay. Let us do this. I need you, my friend.
3: Yeah.
0: To name as many English football teams as you can.
3: United, Arsenal, Ipswich, Ipswich Town, who else? I'm losing you.
0: No way! No way!
3: Liverpool,
0: Chelsea, Man United, Arsenal, Ipswich, Coventry.
3: Yeah.
0: You got two. Producer DX has got two over there. We're going to keep you on and let's see how it is that Suleiman does. Oh, my man. Your score to beat is two. Are you ready for your category?
4: Yes, I am.
0: All right. Let's do this. Name as many South African rugby teams as you can.
4: The Stormers, Sharks, Blue Wolves, Kirikwaz.
0: Stop the count.

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5: A child is invited to three parties on one day. Are you trying to attend all three parties?
6: We have tons of invitations for birthdays. We can't keep up. We have to cancel some of them.
7: Are you rushing from one to the other to the other?
8: No, three parties on one Saturday. That's the kind of child that ends up becoming an adult who goes to second location and suggests a third location.
9: I want to a party with my boy. The party was good. We went to the second one. Second one was boring. And then my boy now want to go back to the first one. Guys, these children, they are going to kill us. I promise you.
7: This job's not cool.
5: When you go back to the other one, what do you say to them when you walk in?
7: Imagine you walk in the third time. Hi, we're back.
3: Hello.

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matter how I'm slowly drifting away, drifting away. 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And it feels like I'm drowning, pulling against the stream.

0: It's Mr. Probs with Waves, the Robin Schulz remix on 947. Dom's on standby with your news, and Ndabe Zondi is waving his hands in the air like he just doesn't care. I don't know what has gone wrong in the studio. He clearly heard something that wasn't so he's waving, and I'm like, are our mics on? No, they were off. Where? Have you ever had a microphone on? And then, do you know what it's like? It's like gossiping about someone on WhatsApp, and then you send it to them by mistake.
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10: It's around 26 degrees in Joburg. Good afternoon, I'm Dominique Majola. The IEC says it will have to opt for double-column ballot papers in municipalities with high concentration during the upcoming local government elections. The city of Johannesburg and Tshwane have the highest numbers of parties contesting the November 4 polls, with 75 and 70 parties respectively. This means the ballot papers will need to be adjusted to allow the several parties to be presented accordingly on voting day. providing an update on election papers. In Centurion today, IEC CEO Saima Mabolo emphasized that some municipalities have an extremely high number of parties contesting.
2: The high number of political parties contesting PF seats in some municipalities has implication on the design of the ballot papers. For instance, a double column ballot paper is inevitable where there are more than 48 parties on that PR ballot.
10: The Special Investigating Unit has released the findings of its investigation into the fraudulent sale of the city of Ekurhuleni vacant land worth more than 58 million rand. The unit found that residential stands in the Velaleza township were regularly transferred from the municipality to private individuals. The transfers were made without a council resolution, while the municipality did not receive any funds generated from their regular sales. The SIU released its report in Pretoria today. Alfara Mushwane has more.
11: The SIU has found that 208 stands were fraudulently transferred to private hands between 2018 and 2022 without the approval of the City Council. One person, who has since died, is said to have acted as a so-called estate agent facilitating the dubious sales. The SIU says a conveyancing firm, Morki Attorneys Incorporated, allegedly used forged clearance certificates and fabricated power of attorneys to facilitate the land transfers. SIU head Leonard Lekheto says the owners of the firm made a significant amount of money from the transactions.
12: Each stand was sold for 18,000, but it might be that they've sold the stand even more higher than that amount. The stand range between 80,000 and 3.7 million.
11: The SIU has recommended the city of Ekurhuleni strengthen its systems for transferring land to private buyers. Alfa Ramshwana, Eyewitness News.
10: The United States government has announced new visa restrictions on South Africa over what it describes as uncompensated land seizures, as well as black economic empowerment laws. U.S. Secretary of State Marco Rubio made the announcement on his social media last night, accusing the South African government of failing its people over its policies. He says the new visa policy will be targeting foreign nationals involved in race-based discrimination and incitement of imminent violence, including their family members. Your Gauteng temperatures today will peak at around 27 degrees in your traffic in Alexander. There is an accident scene on the N3 South before London Road, causing about a 30-minute delay from the Buccleuch interchange. Dominique Machola, Eyewitness News.
0: Oh my goodness, what on earth are we going to do without being allowed to travel to Trump's America?
13: Beyonce.
0: Oh my gosh, Dom, aren't you sad?
10: So sad.
0: Oh my goodness, how are we going to survive? Mm. 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Like, what is it that's going to happen? Look, I don't know about y'all, but my US visa expires in 2033.
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0: All right, that's a wrap of your daytime news with Dominique Majola. Noluthando Ngeno will take over from 3 p.m. All right. Oh my gosh, some exciting stuff that I need to tell you. If you've been to my Instagram, then you probably know already. But next week, we're hosting a mini market by our pool area at 947. And we want to invite you. Yay! I'm going to give you all the details on that. And of course, we've got to get into something else. I'm not the only one. And this is courtesy of my mother and sister, because we're always arguing about this particular thing. But I feel like you're going to be on my side. Here's Panic at the Disco.

0: It's my shower song. George Ezra, what you waiting for? It's Blame It On Me on 947 Afternoons with Zweli. So we're going to get into, I'm not the only one just now, but a couple of moments ago, about half an hour ago, we played a very fun round of
1: 6 out of 6.
0: Ash struggled to name football teams as well as Formula One drivers, and now it's dark. It's very dark. Not outside, but on the WhatsApp hotline, because people are complaining. People are complaining because they're like, I would have gotten that. Well, fun fact, you didn't get it because you didn't go on air. No shade, though, but the person who is very angry right now, though, is Tulani. Let's let Tulani speak before we deal with other people's problems.
2: Oh, Zweli, Ash, my brother. I don't know. Where do you live in this world, my friend? I don't know. Formula One drivers, you can name them. Premier League clips, you can name them. What is going on, my friend?
0: Oof.
2: You maybe must make a visit there by Nkandla.
0: You
2: know, get baptized a little bit. You'll be all right, my man. But we love you, Cash. We love you, brother.
0: We do. And that's the thing. We're a family and we all love each other. But sometimes you're just like, ouch, for me. You know, you could have just gotten that a little bit better or whatever the situation is. You know what I mean? But it is what it is. Ash, we still absolutely love you. However, I will never allow you onto my 30 seconds team.
3: Is it just me?
4: Yes.
5: I know I'm not the only one.
0: All right, let's deal with situations that you don't necessarily want to completely admit that this is a safe space. And I come here today with one that has my mother absolutely shocked. She's always shouting at my sister and I.
6: You can't sit with us!
0: Because she says that we are rude. Now, hear me out. Says that we're rude because when we're in shops, malls, out in the public, when we see someone that we know, either a friend or family or whatever it is, we turn around. Like, that's my thing. I run away a lot in a supermarket or whatever it is. And like, not from everyone, not from strangers or whatever. Like, if I don't know you and you come up to me, I'm very happy to chat to you. We'll have a great conversation. But if, for instance, now I'm there in Woolies and then I see him, CZ James. Ah, you 10. Now I'm going to stand there and talk to him, CZ, for how long? So my mom thinks we're absolutely rude. And today I have to come to you and to find out, because I know I'm not the only one, but have you pretended to not see someone because you just didn't feel like greeting them? You know what I mean? Because that's always me. Like, for instance, I'll have my headphones in, no music playing, and I'll walk, I'll see this person, but I'll just carry on walking, being on my phone. They calling me, I can hear, Zweli. But because I've got my earphones on, I just pretend I didn't. Then next time you see them, like, oh my gosh, I didn't see you. Where were you? What? I was listening to music. I had no idea. Small talk, the likes. I need to find out from you. Who's pretended to not see someone because you just didn't feel like greeting them? Who were they and why? Is it a former friend? Is it an ex? Is it a boss? No one wants to see work people outside. I don't know. It's just like, I see you enough at work. I don't need to see you at Pick and Pay as well. We're not rude. We're not mean people. We just don't want to have to go through all of that admin. So today, and I know it's after 2, my mom's finished with work. She's listening. Yes, mother, I'm talking about you. My mom will say hi to every single person that she sees and they will chat, even strangers. I disagree. I will pretend not to see you just so I don't have to talk and greet. It sounds really terrible. I'm trying to like sugarcoat it and stuff, but I just seem like I'm a terrible person. But nonetheless, I know that you'll save me. You're going to save me. Send me a WhatsApp, 066-3818609. Do you pretend to not see people when you don't want to greet them? Like if you're in public or at the mall? Or maybe you've got a friend or a parent who literally doesn't mind socializing everywhere that they go. It literally grates me. I cannot stand it. My mom does it. My grand used to do it all the time. But now she can't be a woman of the town anymore. She's over 90, so we must calm down. But she still can't hold a long conversation. So yeah, get in touch. WhatsApp 066-3818609. Am I the only one who pretends not to see someone just so I don't have to greet them, even though they are there and we're walking in the same direction? Maybe I'm a heathen. You can also give me a call, 011-8838-947. Make me feel better. Let's chat, let's chuckle in the next few. Here's the Black Eyed Peas. This is 947.

0: Stunning. It's from the Devil Wears Prada 2 soundtrack and her debut album, Visitor. This is Sienna Spyro with Material Lover on 947. There are problems. They're going down all over the world. And I, my friend, I'm here for us to talk about them.
1: Is it just me?
2: Yes.
0: So my sister and I were having a chuckle, but also just trying to tell my mom that we don't like human beings. Hear me out. In like a shopping mall now, when you see someone that you know, in that sense, think people are great sometimes, but the issue is that we can't stop and talk to everyone. Now I wanted to find out, am I the only one who pretends I haven't seen someone just so that I want to start a conversation? A message over here. Really, I once saw my best friend's now fiance outside of Diskim. I walked into a pole trying to avoid him and his parents, and then they saw me. You see, that's the other thing now when you're trying to avoid someone, is that you almost become like a child. It's just like you can't use your brain senses. You don't know where you're walking. You're so preoccupied on ignoring this person that you start having moomishes like that. You know what I mean? Another one, hey Zweli, I always pretend to be on the phone. Doesn't hurt. Everything is fine. I mean, they don't know if I'm on the phone call. I always wonder sometimes though, and I'm like, can you not tell sometimes when someone's on the phone? Because it's like, this conversation isn't going anywhere. You know what I mean? It's like, you're talking to yourself. You just made that up. You're not on the phone. Nonetheless, we are here for each other. We support each other despite all the judgment in the world that may come our way. Do you pretend to ignore people when you don't want to greet them? When you're outside at the shops, maybe? A festival? Let's listen.
3: He's really my man. I'm going to tell it right now. This is Scott. That happens all the time. It's not like you're a bad guy. You just do not have the energy to, you know, conversate right? And just speak to people. It's just so much admin. So much admin. So much energy at that time. And when they end up catching you and you end up talking to them, all you think in your mind is, when are we going to end? When is this conversation going to
0: end?
3: Exactly. You know, so I get it. It's not like you're a bad person. It's just the admin is just super, super exhausting. Like But anyway, it is what it is. Hey, such is life.
0: It is what it is.
4: It is, well. While there are those individuals that I avoid like the plague in the mall,
0: because
4: I'm the kind of person that I prefer an intellectual conversation, and if you're going to have a trivial conversation and I know you for a fact that you're that kind of individual, I'll just pretend I'm on my phone, walk past, pretend I'm speaking to somebody on the phone, which is so wrong, but as one of those, and they tend to carry on and carry on, and you sort of like hint, hey, look, I've got something to do. Can you please
0: Something intellectual.
4: Get to the point?
5: I'm kind of well known throughout the Indian community. I see so many people and I don't even know half of them. But then somebody will come and approach me and
0: yes.
5: I don't want to be bad and I'll make small talk like, hey, how are you doing? I haven't seen you in so long. How you been keeping and so forth, even though I don't know the person from above. So, however, there was a time where I did that and I got caught.
0: Oh, no!
5: An elderly person, and I gave her the same wording and she was like, you know who I am? I'm like, yeah, I know who you are and this is where I've seen you. And then the question came, who am I? And I froze instantly.
6: If I see you and I know you, and immediately the first thing I do is to hide, avoid you, which means it's near your time. Your time is up on it. The next time I hear of you, you've passed away within a week or so.
0: Oh no!
6: Something about you when I see you and decide something says run or avoid, which means your time has come. It has always happened that way.
0: I mean, that took a bit of a turn. Aye, aye, aye. Anyway, I need to go back to that message. You know, there's something about old people that I really, really don't like. And it's when they say, do you remember me? Lady, I was 2 years old the last time that I kissed you and you were holding my ears. I do not remember you. What's the point of me remembering you? So you can be like, oh my gosh, I'm popular. Aye, aye, aye. 947. Stick around. I've got some great news coming for you next.
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0: Sweet Talker, Years and Years and Galantis on 947. It is Afternoons with Zweli, and I said that I've got some exciting news for you, right? And do you know what gets me excited? It's like Mexican things. Tacos, margaritas, arrr, tequila, tequila. And all these things are happening at the Linden Market next weekend. It's their spring edition. But you know where they're also happening? Right here on Afternoons with Zweli. Andale, andale. So next week, Tuesday, right here at Prime Media headquarters at 947, we are bringing you an exclusive market-inspired experience. Yes, this is for you. Think good food, fashion, music, cool vibes, the freshest local designers. And what I've done is that I've convinced them to allow us to take over the outside pool area. It is beautiful. The sun shines over there and there'll be different market stalls. You can come and check it out. And we want to invite you. Yeah, show is about you after all. I always say I'm going to find a way to throw you parties here and there. And this is how we're doing it this time, Producer DX. This is how we are doing it. Now, here's the thing. Producer DX is telling me that, what, 20 people are coming. So it's 10 people plus a friend. So 10 people, this could be you, 10 people and a friend, and you could join us, come in on the vibes. We'll do the show live over there by the pool. You'll eat, you'll have yourself drank. It's on a Tuesday. So if you work, you better start talking show boss now, because it's been 12 and 3, and yeah. And the cool thing as well is that you'll probably get to meet. It's working here, it's just the most craziest random thing. There's always celebrities walking around, and then next thing you could bump into Anele, or you can bump into, I don't know, Mo Flava, Tando, Clement on 702, Mandy Wiener. Yeah, the stars are here. So, hey, how about that? So if you want to join us, send the keyword market with your name and ID number to 066-3818-609. 066-3818-609. And you could be one of our lucky listeners joining us for this exclusive poolside market experience right here on Afternoons with Zweli next week, Tuesday, on the 22nd of September. So, market to 066-3818-609 with your name and ID number. 947 is bringing the market to the pool area, and trust us, you want to be there. Terms and conditions, as always, apply. You must be 18 years or over, please, as well. We've got to, you know, make that a thing. Also, you should be at school if you're not 18. So, yeah, there's also that. So, how about it? 10 doubles, 20 people. You'll be coming here. It's all about small businesses as well. We're going to be chatting to them. And yeah, we're getting ready for the Linden Market, but in a very Afternoons with Zweli way, and super, super cool as well, because it's within Heritage Month. So can you imagine all the different cuisines that we're going to be tasting as well? It's going to be amazing. Again, make sure that you get in touch, and you, my friend, we could be getting in touch with you to make sure that you join us next week, Tuesday, right here at 947 for the ultimate market-inspired pool area takeover at 947. You know that meme or that gif? Oh my gosh, I'm so random. I can't even believe myself sometimes. That's me and Producer DX here and there. So yeah, that's what we're going to do. It's going to be super fun. And we make sure to check for the weather. The last day that it rains is on Monday, but Tuesday we're going to be fine. The sun will be shining. So yeah, super exciting. Market to 066-3818-609. And you could be joining us right here at 947.
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1: 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This is brand new Chanel's. We'll catch up tomorrow. Love you, bye.

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4: It's so important to know who you are first. Yeah. You know? And for the longest time as Africans, we didn't. We were just like following other cultures, other trends. And, you know, so that's how I handle myself. If there's value, I will show up. So how do you make this sustainable, what you've done? How can people plug into your world and follow the moves that you've, you know, that you've taken? And I said to her, let's work on something then. On paper.
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2: We're chatting about the weird ways that you distress, because yesterday I was shook. 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
3: Yeah, I mean, I can also relate to your friend there. You know, horror movies have got its own vibe, you see. So someone will be like, what, to cut you off, you know what I'm saying? And then you'll be like, sitting at your head, man.

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2: Former SABC sport presenter Owen Ndlovu found dead, and ANC not ruling out seeking recourse after electoral court ruling. Good afternoon, I'm Noluthando Ngeno. We begin with news just in. Former SABC sports presenter Owen Ndlovu has been found dead. Ndlovu was hijacked and kidnapped in Katlehong last night while allegedly fetching his wife from church. Police are currently searching for three men who they say allegedly accosted him. Ndlovu is a familiar figure in South African broadcasting. He previously worked as an SABC sports presenter and commentator, covering football and other sporting events. He later became involved in the music industry and founded United Artists, while also becoming an advocate for artists' rights and royalty payments. We'll have more on the story in our later bulletins. The ANC has called for restraint from its members and supporters following today's electoral court ruling, dismissing its appeal against missing the deadline for submitting the candidates for six municipalities. While by law the electoral court's ruling is final, the party has not ruled out seeking recourse from a higher court. The Electoral Commission says the court outcome creates certainty about those who are eligible to participate in the November polls. It will today release the names of those who will contest for councillor seats. Lindsay Dentlinger has more.
3: The ANC says its case was neither about seeking preferential treatment nor asking the Electoral Commission to bend its rules for the party. Rather, the challenge was centered around the legal status of candidate information that the ANC maintains was captured by the Electoral Commission's electronic system by the deadline. ANC spokesperson Mahlengi Bengu.
4: Having considered the judgment, the ANC will exercise its legal rights and pursue the appropriate appeal processes. Our legal representatives will engage the court on the legal question arising from the judgment.
3: Bengu has appealed to party sympathisers to avoid making any public comment that could jeopardise any further action. Meanwhile, the DA, which the court condoned as an intervening party, says today's ruling is good for the rule of law and the fairness of elections. The IEC says it will not speculate on any further legal action the ANC is considering pursuing. Lindsay Dentlinger, Eyewitness News.
2: And lastly, an expert in the global financing sector has urged the Matlanga Commission to establish recommendations that go beyond vetting state individuals. Laura Pop, a specialist at the World Bank, has been detailing how state corruption and money laundering has been dealt with around the world. Pop noted instances where vetting procedures take place, yet the source or reason for certain financial payments are not revealed. She suggested recommendations should include collaboration with SARS.
5: Because sometimes the people who gave the loans are not subject to asset declarations. They weren't included in the asset declaration of the official. They're just as the source. So the commission needs to be able to go to the tax authority or, you know, to get records to see if this person could even afford to provide this loan.
2: Gold is trading at $4,347.86 an ounce. The rand's at 16.27 to the dollar, 21.89 to the pound, 18.77 to the euro. Brent crude oil is at $107.11 a barrel. It's a partly cloudy day in Gauteng. The temperatures have peaked at highs of between 27 and 29 degrees. The top story in EWN this hour, former SABC sports presenter Owen Ndlovu has been found dead.
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6: Good afternoon, I'm Thalakile Mganga. There were no big shocks from last night's Carabao Cup action as Liverpool, Fulham, Brentford and Arsenal booked their spots in the fourth round. The Gunners secured a 7th straight win across all competitions following a 4-2 success over Ipswich, while Mikel Arteta has heaped praise on the performance of captain Mikel Moreno.
7: He's unbelievable. First of all, he's one of the most intelligent players that I've seen. I work with, then the personality he just wants to give to everybody. He thinks about everything, he thinks about everybody, and on top of that, obviously, he has quality. It is that are unique in football and in our team. His capacity to arrive in the box, the capacity to occupy different spaces, to play in different positions, to link play with people. And as a midfielder, the ability that he has to score goals like tonight is a different one that we've seen lately.
6: Karabo Meso admits it was a dream come true to score a maiden half century as she combined with captain Lotta Valtvaart to spearhead an 80-run win for the Proteas women over Zimbabwe in the third T20. They shared in a partnership of 173 runs as South Africa took an unassailable 3-0 lead in the 5-match series.
8: It's always nice to bet with Laura, even if in the Nets, even in the past series, and then Ireland series back home. She's just being ourselves, you know. She just said, like, we shouldn't try hard. You know, she also wanted to have a good innings, and she really did have a good innings.
6: And Formula One will increase the number of sprint races from 6 to 10 for the 2027 World Championship, and they'll be held for the first time in Bahrain, Australia, Japan, Monaco and Abu Dhabi next year. The 2027 season is scheduled to start in Bahrain from the 12th until the 14th of March, followed by Saudi Arabia a week later. But both events remain in doubt while the war in the Middle East continues. As for this season, it's still expected to end with races in Qatar and Abu Dhabi, but the FIA are working on contingency plans if they cannot be held. That's as a result of the continued conflict between the US, Israel and Iran. Tholakele Mganga, Eyewitness News Sport.
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11: Songs to describe your day. I think the last 2 days, last night was tough for me. Like, I actually cried to sleep. I think we remove ourselves from so-called breaking news. Like, oh, breaking news, Smang Mang has passed away. Breaking news, there's an accident there. But when you are a woman in a country and you have to jump into your vehicle, and these are the breaking news,
12: yeah.
11: It's just like a movie. And it's like, oh, when will this movie suddenly be about me? So I'm like, have we forgotten who's birthed us? Have

0: Dominique Neal, love you still. A 947 drive with 10 or 10 after 3. Happy Wednesday, everybody.
1: Oh, yeah.
0: All right, a lot coming up on the show. First up, we want to ask when pranks are no longer pranks, where you've taken it a little bit too far, and we provide a safe space for women to explain what it is that men can do better to make the country a better place. We also give you an opportunity to win a Comic-Con hamper and a chance of winning cash money in Yummy Out. All this and so much more is on the way.

0: Becky Hill, Better Off Without You on 947, 14 minutes after 3 o'clock. Songs to describe your day. I am in KZN in Durban, and what a beautiful day. I think it must have been like a good 27 degrees today. And Msizi, you'll be very jealous. You know what I did all day today?
1: What?
0: I sat poolside, and I was covered in sunshine. And I'll be honest, that's where I want to be right now.
1: I can imagine.
0: Take me back there.
1: I can imagine if you were covered in sunshine the whole day, lying by the pool, now you have to come to work. Listen, normally I'd be jealous of you, but I've also had pretty decent day. I mean, I got to spend the whole morning on a golf course with some good friends, a couple of drinks afterwards, so it's just been a lovely day.
0: I'm so happy for us. It looks like winter is finally over. A lot coming up on the show. First up, we're going to talk pranks that have taken it a little bit too far. Somebody pranked their girlfriend with an engagement. Imagine. Because good neighbors, people need people on 947.

0: It's Felix Jean, Ain't Nobody on 947, 20 minutes after 3 o'clock. You know, Mzizi, how you're always speaking about, like, this is grounds, which means, like, to break up with someone?
1: Of course, yeah.
0: This, for me, is grounds. This woman speaks about how she went to dinner with her friends one night, and in front of everyone, her partner made, like, a big show of getting down on one knee. She says he said, you know, the words that she's always wanted to hear, how much he loved her, how much, you know, he truly wanted to spend his life with her, and then asked to marry her.
1: Okay.
0: And she says, of course, I started crying, and then I said yes. And then he jumped up and screamed, "Just kidding."
1: Oh my gosh. Was it April Fool's at least? It was at
0: no,
1: least like on April
0: no,
1: 1st.
0: No, no.
1: Oh.
0: He figured he's just a prankster and he's going to make a joke out of something that he knows she's wanted, you know, for a long time. She says, "We've barely spoken to each other ever since that day, and I broke up with him." And I think that's absolutely grounds.
1: I mean, 100%. I mean, that's beyond prank. Listen, I'm all for a good prank. You know, me and you have pulled off some good pranks on people, including the one that went viral on Tapelo. But yeah. That's just a step too far because you're getting other people involved. You're emotionally manipulating me. It's a lot. It's too much. It's too much.
0: But also, you're embarrassing me.
1: Yeah.
0: Like, because it's in front of everyone.
1: Yeah,
0: so 100%. It's actually embarrassing.
1: Oh.
0: But at what point are pranks like taking it too far? Like, and kids do this a lot, right? Where they prank, and especially now with TikTok. Where they'll prank like their grandmother and put them like on TikToks. How far is like too far? Have you been in a situation where, you know, it could be a kid, an adult, a childish adult who decides to prank you on a prank that's like, no, dude, that's actually not cool. Give us a call. 011-88-38-947.

0: Today's DJ Snake Lean on 947, 25 minutes after 3 o'clock. We're speaking pranks gone too far. It's like, that's actually not a joke. Like, you know, and look, me, I can take a good joke.
1: Yeah.
0: But sometimes, like a proposal, a fake proposal, nobody should ever do that. Ernie, you've got a prank gone too far.
2: Hi, guys. How are you?
0: Fantastic. How you doing?
2: Awesome. Listen, a long time ago, my ex created a fake profile and started stalking me for fun. Just to take, like, pull my leg.
1: What?
0: No, that's not a prank. If he's actually stalking you, he's actually stalking you.
2: We were dating at the time. So he's my ex because of this prank, but he created a fake Facebook profile, started talking to me as if he was flirting with me as this fake guy. And the more I batted him, the more he told me, yeah, but I hope you have a great day today. Hope the R21 wasn't too busy. I'm like, you know where I work? And I was petrified. I was living in fear for 2.5 weeks of this guy knowing where I live, knowing where I work, what my favorite things are. And I had no idea who he was.
1: Oh,
2: and then it turns out it was my ex-boyfriend.
0: Did he tell you that it's a prank?
2: Yeah, eventually I said to him, listen, I don't want to go to work today. I put in leave. And he said, why? I said, because there's a stalker. I'm legit worried about the stalker. And he's like, no, I'm sorry. I didn't mean to scare you. It was just a prank.
0: Do you think, Ernie, that he was actually just spying on you to try and see how you'd respond to this fake profile?
2: No, that wasn't. I asked him and I said, did you want to see if I would cheat on you and actually meet up with this other guy? And he's like, no, he was bored and he thought it would be funny.
0: Was he unemployed?
2: No. No. And this is after 5 years of dating. It wasn't like a new boyfriend. Well, my ex-boyfriend.
1: Yeah, I think he made it seem like it was a prank, but that's not a prank. Nothing's funny about that. I think the whole point of pranks is that it's meant to be funny. That seems like some man who just was insecure and wanted to see if his girlfriend would ever cheat on him more than anything else.
2: Yeah.
1: What's the funny part of that prank? There's nothing hilarious there.
2: But then after the first 4 days where I tell this guy to go jump, surely then you'd give up and walk away.
1: Exactly.
2: But he let this go for like 3 weeks.
1: Oh.
0: Yeah, that's crazy. That's crazy. Sure. Madness. I'm sorry you went through that. Yeah, absolute madness. Keep the calls coming. 011-8838-947. 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
8: In the headlines, fear has gripped the community of Copesville in Pietermaritzburg following the discovery of a decomposing woman's body at a dumping site. Residents from the area found the body yesterday and alerted the police. A police statement says the unidentified woman was found with her hands tied behind her back and multiple burn wounds all over her body. Accused one in the trial of alleged underworld figure Vusumuzi Kepmatlala and four others, Musakekana, has denied driving the Hyundai i20 found at his property during his arrest. The car, believed to have been stolen in Sunnyside in January, is linked to the murder of Vereniging engineer Armand Swart. Kekana is testifying in a trial within a trial. EU chief Ursula von der Leyen says Brussels will put forward a heatwave plan to better respond to extreme weather after record temperatures scorched the bloc this summer. In a keynote speech to the European Parliament, von der Leyen said Europe's future depended on how it manages the twin challenges of climate change and artificial intelligence. Multiple back-to-back summer heatwaves fueled by climate change caused more than 30,000 excess deaths across Europe as well as widespread drought. Those are the headlines. More EWN at 4 or as it happens.
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10: 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Losing my words cause you're in my head. You're perfect, you ain't even trying.

0: a good day.
1: It's about to get so much better.
2: Yeah.
0: 947 Drive
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0: This is 947.

0: It's Matt Gardner, broken on 947, 38 minutes after 3 o'clock. We're speaking pranks that are completely unnecessary and aren't funny because pranks are meant to be funny.
1: Yeah.
0: But like you're making a joke out of something that's actually really serious. Levette, good afternoon.
2: Good afternoon, Sandu.
0: Talk to us.
2: Yes, my son loves to do this. That I actually, one day, the politician that used to, that was using the words on national TV the other day, I said to him something like that. Because he loves to pray. He just loves praying.
0: So what was his latest prank?
2: His latest prank? Oh, there's so many, I can't even remember. But, oh, there's too many. Because he loves to prank me. Oh,
0: yeah.
2: He loves to prank me.
0: Oh, man. Love it. Levette, thank you so much for the call. We'll leave it there. On the way, your chance to win yourself tickets to Comic-Con Africa.
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0: It's Taylor Swift, Elizabeth Taylor on 947, Comic Con Africa with Capitec kicks off on the 24th of September. 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

0: It's Chapel Roan. Good luck, babe, on 947. 7 minutes before we hit 4 o'clock. Remember that story of the ANC challenging the 181 candidates who were excluded after the information had been captured on the online system but not formally submitted?
1: Yeah, I saw that.
0: Well, the Electoral Court has now backed the IEC's position in the dispute over the candidate nominations. To tell us more, we're joined by political analyst Hlumelo Xaba. Hlumelo, for those who perhaps weren't following the story, was it that they didn't submit or they didn't submit on time? Did somebody forget to press enter or send? What happened?
2: A very good afternoon to you too and to your listeners. Thank you very much for having me. Well, I think this was an administrative issue on the ANC side, because on their end, they claimed that uploading candidates on the system was actually a submission, whereas the IEC clearly stated that uploading and submitting are two different things on the OCN system, because it's also equivalent to, for instance, a student that is submitting an assignment. You can upload the assignment, yeah, but until you press the submit button, that assignment is not actually submitted. And even when you, for example, are making an application to a university, you actually do not, and up until you actually click the submit button, you have not actually made that final submission. You can still upload documents and remove them. So that's the conundrum that the ANC finds itself in now.
0: So, I mean, now the electoral court backing the IEC's position, 181 candidates is a lot. What does this mean for the ANC with the upcoming elections?
2: Well, if you can look at the areas where the ANC did not submit these candidates, you will realize that it places with actually areas that have previously been ANC strongholds. In the Eastern Cape, for instance, we do know that the ANC enjoys a very large support, even in KZN, as well as Mangaung, for that matter. And I think that this may actually be very detrimental for the party, particularly in Mangaung, because if you can look at Mangaung, you will realize that the ANC was only hanging by a thread. So I think the fact that they did not submit candidates in Mangaung will further put them at a back foot, and thereby giving other parties an upper hand going into the elections.
0: So does this essentially mean in places like Mangaung, for people who go and vote, there won't be an option to put the X next to ANC?
2: Well, not that there won't be an option, but I think they will be very limited, because remember, in local government elections, you get in a metro like Mangaung, you get two ballots, the PR ballot and the ward councillor candidate ballot. So I think they can still vote, but the amount of seats that will be allocated for the ANC will be very much limited, as opposed to a scenario whereby they would have had all their candidates according to the formula that is actually orchestrated or rather organized by the IEC. So that's where the main issue will be now, because also if you can look at Mangaung, you will realize that it's likely that there's no party that will get a majority in Mangaung, and that it will be a hung council, meaning that it will be governed by a coalition. So when it comes to such scenarios now, that will put the ANC at a

0: afford.
1: Khumelo, thank you so much for your time. 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

0: 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Anzalex, South Africa's number one choice for sore mouth and throats. For more information, speak to your healthcare professional. 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
2: Former SABC sport presenter Owen Glover found dead, and EU to ban social media for under 13s. Good afternoon, I'm Nolutando Ngeno. Gauteng police have launched a manhunt for three suspects following the murder of former SABC sports presenter and music rights activist Owen Ndlovu. His family confirmed his death in a statement this afternoon, saying Ndlovu's body was found in Thokoza in the East Rand. According to police, Ndlovu was hijacked and kidnapped while fetching his wife from church in Katlehong last night. His wife survived the attack, while Ndlovu's body was found dumped next to a road earlier. Kuskhona Malingamnesi reports.
3: In a statement, Ndlovu's family says he was found by residents in Thokoza this morning with gunshot wounds, with his back discovered a few meters away from his body. The family has been to the mortuary where his wife, Portia Ndlovu, identified his body. They say they are awaiting more information from police on the circumstances surrounding his death, with police confirming a post-mortem will be conducted. The family has appealed for privacy and thanked residents, the public, and the police for their support during the search. Or see Kwana Malingamnisi Eyewitness News.
2: Three people, including tourists from the United Kingdom, have been killed in a car crash on the N4 near Ngodwana in Mpumalanga. The accident happened this afternoon after a truck slammed into three vehicles. The Mpumalanga Transport Department says the driver and a passenger in an SUV, both from the UK, and the driver of another vehicle died on impact. Spokesperson Zandile Mavuso.
4: Emergency services are currently at the scene and an investigation is underway. The road is partially closed, therefore motorists are urged to approach with caution as traffic is moving slow. The MEC for Community Safety, Security and Liaison is sending his heartfelt condolences to the families of the deceased and wishes those injured a speedy recovery.
2: The European Union will ban social media for children under 13 and allow only limited and supervised access until the age of 15. The plan, outlined by the European Commission President Ursula von der Leyen, adds to global efforts to protest young people against platforms such as Instagram and TikTok from online harm. Australia became the first country to ban social media for under 16s last year, triggering similar moves elsewhere. Global backlash against social media has piled pressure on policymakers, with a rising body of evidence showing negative impacts on children's physical and mental health. Gold is trading at $4,343.58 an ounce. The rand's at 16.29 to the dollar, 21.91 to the pound, 18.79 to the euro. Brent crude oil is at $107.11 a barrel. A partly cloudy Thursday tomorrow with isolated showers and thundershowers expected. Temperatures drop to an overnight low of 9 degrees, peaking at 26, Pretoria 12 and 29, and Vereeniging 10 and 26 degrees. The top story in EWN this hour, Gauteng police have launched a manhunt for three suspects following the murder of former SABC sports presenter and music rights activist Owen Ndlovu.
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5: Good afternoon, I'm Talagele Mganga. Springbok women will begin their World 15 Global Series campaign on Friday when they clash with host Wales. It'll be a tough task for South Africa, who've only won two of their six matches against the Welsh and haven't beaten them since 2010. The clash will also be a full circuit moment for Babalwa Laja, who made her debut against the European nation.
6: We're here again to play them again with much more experience under the belt, I'd say. Much more battle-hardened and have learned plenty of lessons since we last played them. But the excitement is still there. They are a formidable side to play against. It'll definitely be strength versus strength because they too are tightly contest set pieces, scrums especially, and mauls, which we too pride ourselves in. So it'll be a good contest and we are really excited to be here and we look forward to playing Wales.
5: There were no big shocks from last night's Carabao Cup action as Liverpool, Fulham, Brentford and Arsenal booked their spots in the fourth round. Dominic Szoboszlai scored the winner for the Reds in their 3-1 triumph over Spurs and earned the praise from manager Andoni Iriola, having netted his third goal of the season.
7: He's a worldie. is outstanding. The thing with Dom is that before shooting, you are trusting he might score. With the other player, maybe you are thinking, oh, it's too far, or is with Dom, everyone is thinking he might score, and he does it, yes.
5: Lionel Messi has been called up by Lionel Scaloni for Argentina's friendly against Benin in what will be his final game for his national team. That clash will be played on the 6th of October in Buenos Aires, and Federation President Claudio Tapia says the clash will give the forward a proper send-off after he announced his retirement from international football. He departs his national team as the all-time leading scorer and most capped player, having netted 125 goals from his 207 appearances. At the same time, Spain's World Cup winning coach Luis de la Fuente has agreed a contract extension until 2030, having guided La Roja to back-to-back major titles. De La Fuente had a contract in place until 2028 and has now been rewarded for leading Spain to glory at Euro 2024 as well as the World Cup in July. Thola Gelemganga, Eyewitness News Sport.
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10: Songs to describe your day. I think the last 2 days, last night was tough for me. Like, I actually cried to sleep. I think we remove ourselves from so-called breaking news. Like, oh, breaking news, Smang Mang has passed away. Breaking news, there's an accident there. Mm. But when you are a woman in a country and you have to jump into your vehicle, and these are the breaking news,
11: it's
10: like a movie. And it's like, oh, when will this movie suddenly be about me? So I'm like, have we forgotten who's birthed us? Have

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1: It's about to get so much better.
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0: 947 Drive
1: with Tundo.
0: This is 947.

0: Katy Perry, the one that got away on 947 Drive Rotunda, 15 minutes after 4 o'clock. You ever look at your partner and think, you know, I love you. I love you so very much. But boy, are you not smart. Like, you're just not smart. Like, and look, maybe not like, not even a book smart way. Like, where, like the things that they do, you like, that's a very stupid thing to do. Like, well, this one man says, my wife cleaned bird droppings off my Mercedes Benz with a piece of steel wool. With a piece of steel wool.
1: You know, early on we were talking about grounds. That's grounds for
0: yeah.
1: me.
0: Yeah, no, that is proper grounds. Another one says, my wife once asked me how far a car could travel in 1 hour. Or how fast, rather. And then he says, I answered, it depends how fast you're moving the car. And then she went, aha. But imagine, she meant it. Like, imagine. But she actually meant it. Have you ever dated somebody and you thought, you like, I love you, but you're not smart?
1: Not dated, but we've got a very close friend, and I hope she's not listening because I absolutely adore her. And she's like very smart, I guess, book smart. She's a lawyer, a big corporate lawyer. But sometimes I think to myself, how did you get that job? Because she'll answer weird things. So, for example, at our house, we play a lot of 30 seconds. One of the questions was, there's a sunset in the west, the east, the south, and the north. And she said, well, depends on where I am. And I said, no, ma'am.
0: No, that's not how it works.
1: It doesn't matter where you are. It's going to sit in the west. And then another time, one of the clues was about, the name was Oliver Tambo. That was the answer. And she kept going on about an airport. She kept going on about an airport as a clue. She had no idea that O.R. Tambo or Oliver Tambo is an actual person. She just was talking about the airport, which she had no idea.
0: Which is why, like, if you really love someone, don't play 30 seconds with them if you know they're not, like, very smart.
1: Yeah.
0: Because now you're just embarrassing them. One says, my ex left work before me, so I was surprised when I passed him, you know, going back home. I asked him, what did you forget? He says, to wipe after I
1: Come on.
0: That's your
1: Come
0: man, on. Girl. That's the one that you chose. You look at your boo, you're like, I love you so much. You're so gorgeous. But hey, in between those ears, very little. Give us a call. 011-88-38-947.
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0: Teddy Swims on 947. Myth to know it all. 24 minutes after 4 o'clock, we're speaking. Our partners who we love, but really sometimes just say like some really dumb stuff. Mm. It's just like, where did I find you? One said, my wife said it drove the car good on D, which she believes and does stand for drive. But when she put it in N, which she thought means night driving.
1: No, stop it. No,
0: it
1: stop.
0: It wouldn't let her
1: no,
0: go anywhere.
1: No, stop this it. The car
0: wouldn't move. This is my favorite. It says, my husband came out of the waiting room at his doctor's office. He told me and everybody else in the waiting room that his doctor said he needed an autopsy. Mm-hmm. I told him, the doctor probably said you need a biopsy. He argued in front of everyone saying, no, he said an autopsy. Like, my brother, you're not dead. You're very much alive.
1: They're going to do an autopsy on my little tumor that I have. A quick autopsy. That's so silly.
0: Kelly, good afternoon.
2: Hi, guys. Hi.
0: How's it? Talk to us.
2: So, I am that person, unfortunately. I wish I could say I was the partner phoning in, but I'm not. So, I'm incredibly book smart. I cum laude my bachelor's degree. I have three yes. businesses. I know my stuff, right? Mm. But mm. I'm the dumbest blonde and the dumbest queen blonde that exists. So, to think yeah. of only two, right? And the list can be very long. To think of two things, I ordered the one night, I ordered supper, and I placed this whole long order over the phone, and then they read it back to me, and they said, is that all for you? And I said, no, it's not all for me, I'm ordering for the whole family.
1: Is that all for you?
0: Kelly, you're hilarious. Tell us another one.
2: No, I'll go take the order. I was too embarrassed, I couldn't go back there.
0: So you didn't finish the food, Kelly?
2: No, my husband went, and I think he probably was like, shame, you know, my wife.
0: And the other one?
2: So the other one was, he was busy watching rugby, okay? And, like, to be fair, he's a huge, like, rugby guy, but in the beginning of our relationship, I wasn't that South African rugby girl. You know, I wasn't a Booker mm. girl. And so mm. I knew cricket. And so I was watching this rugby game, and I said, okay, so how long does it last? Is it like a one-day game, or is it a series? And my husband just, like, looked at me. The fact that he still married me, okay, what does that say about him?
0: Listen, it must be something else. You're very funny, Kelly. I'll tell you that much. That's probably why
1: it's
0: you married.
1: It's a sense of humor, yeah.
0: Yeah, I love it. Kelly, thank you so much. Kelly, you're incredible. Thank you for that beautiful call. Keep them coming. 011-8838-947. Also on the way, your chance went up to 10,000 rands in cold hard cash. We're going to play Year Me Out. How it works is we spin the wheel. It lands on a year. We'll ask you questions pertaining to the different months in that year. If you make it all the way through to December, you'll win yourself 10,000 rands. 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
1: Just a couple of things to look out for in Erasmus Kloof. There's traffic that's heavily backed up on the N1 South. That's from Gasfontein Road to the R21 Flying Saucer Interchange due to roadworks in that area. In Moroletta Park, there's traffic that's sluggish on the R55, between the R55 Delmas Drive and Gasfontein Road. We'll wrap it up in Irene, where traffic remains a bit sluggish, approaching the intersections of Nelmapius and Main Road. If you do want to let me know about anything new you've seen out there, 072-702-1702.
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10: In the headlines, more than 136,000 candidates have been given the green light by the IEC to contest seats in municipalities across the country. This suggests that South Africa is heading towards its most contested municipal election in history. The IEC is now preparing to issue those approved candidates with certificates of candidacy, allowing them to contest council seats. International Relations Minister Ronald Lamula has noted with concern the unilateral new visa restrictions on South Africa announced by the U.S. Lamula has also urged respect for democracy and the country's sovereignty following the latest U.S. statements on the country's domestic policy and claims of Afrikaner persecution. Lamula's U.S. counterpart, Marco Rubio, last night announced the new policy would target those involved in race-based discrimination and incitement of imminent violence, including their family members. And the Special Investigating Unit has released the findings of its investigation into the fraudulent sale of the city of Ekurhuleni vacant land worth more than 58 million rand. The unit found that residential stands in the Villa Liza township were irregularly transferred from municipality for private individuals. Those are the headlines. More EWN at 5 or as it happens.
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0: All right, we are playing with Panisha today. Hello, Panisha.
2: Hi, guys. How are you?
0: Fantastic. We're going to spin the wheel, see what year you get. Oh, it's a little bit of a while ago. 2006, Panisha. How old were you in 2006?
2: I was 19.
0: 19.
2: No,
0: okay.
2: 18.
0: Okay.
2: I was 18. 18. Yeah.
0: Okay, but you were well aware of what's happening in the world. Let's see if you can make it to December. Good luck, Panisha. Here we go.
2: Thank you.
0: In January of 2006, Apple goes Intel, announces it was switching its Mac computers from PowerPC to Intel processors. In which country is Silicon Valley?
2: The USA.
3: All right, that's
0: that
3: good.
0: Is correct.
3: We move on to the year Feb. The Turin Winter Olympics happened in Turin, Italy, with 80 nations across 84 events. Which version of the Olympics would you find swimming and 100 meter sprints, including, of course, javelin and athletics in general?
2: Summer Olympics?
3: Yeah, that's the one.
0: Yes. It is the Summer Olympics. You're into March of 2006, where South Africa held nationwide local government elections. Which South African province has a smallest land area?
2: Okay.
0: Yes, you're
3: yeah,
0: correct.
3: Absolutely right. Oh, yeah, wow. You're right. Okay, we move on to April of that year. In April of that year, rapper Proof, he dies. He's part of a group called D12. He was shot and killed in Detroit. What is Marshall Mathers' stage name?
2: Eminem.
3: Okay.
0: Here's Eminem. Here we go. In May of 2006, The Da Vinci Code hits cinemas. Ron Howard's adaptation of Dan Brown's global bestseller opens worldwide, becoming one of the most talked about films of that year. The story begins with a murder inside a famous Paris museum. Can you name that museum?
2: The Louvre Museum.
3: Okay.
0: It is the Louvre.
3: Moving on to June of that year in 2006, Montenegro becomes independent following its May independence referendum. Montenegro's name essentially refers to Black Mountain. What is the highest mountain in Africa?
2: Kilimanjaro.
0: Yes. You're more than halfway through. We are in July, where Italy wins the World Cup, defeating France 5-3 on penalties after the final finished 1-1 following extra time in Berlin. Question, though, is what country won the 2026 World Cup?
2: Espanol.
3: Okay. Yeah. All right. All right. Now we're in August. Pluto gets demoted. Remember that used to be a planet. Now they refer to it as a dwarf planet. How many planets are now officially recognized in our solar system?
2: Eight.
3: Woo!
0: That is correct. We are in September, where Facebook goes public. It opens its doors to anyone over the age of 13 with an email address, dropping its university-only restriction. Can you name me the founder of Facebook? Who founded it in 2004?
2: Mark Zuckerberg.
0: That is correct.
3: Okay, wow. We're in October now. This is where it gets difficult. So listen carefully. North Korea's first nuclear test happens. It's conducted underground, a nuclear weapons test that sends shockwaves across the international community. Here's my question for you. What is the capital city of North Korea? Pyongyang is what you were looking for.
0: You did so well, Panisha. Like, so good. You were literally a couple of months away from that 10,000 rands. Thank you so much for playing along with us. And say hello to Nana, who was playing with us as well.
2: Thank you, guys.
0: Thanks, Panisha. We'll do it again next week, Wednesday. If you listened, you thought, you know, you knew. What is it, Pyongyang?
3: Pyongyang.
0: And you could have moved on. You could have done November and December and won that 10,000 rands. Head over to primemediaplus.com.
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5: 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Roughly 121 are named Tato and 666 are named Tabo, of whom about 79 have young babies, which means there are about 79 men named Tabo listening to this radio spot who may buy nappies this week for a baby that may or may not be named Tato.
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0: It's Zubin Bushleji. Take me home on 947. News just in yesterday, U.S. Secretary of State Marco Rubio announcing new visa restrictions targeting certain South African nationals. Of course, placing South Africa firmly back in the spotlight of Washington's foreign policy. Basically, they're saying they're going to have stricter restrictions for foreign nationals, meaning us South Africans, who are responsible for or complicit in race-based discrimination. And we've seen this, if I'm not mistaken, Nota had his US visa revoked or something like that, so he can't travel.
1: Absolutely. Of course, this was also what sparked the whole immigration thing with the Afrikaans farmers who were allowed to go there as refugees. So I guess they're just doubling down on that same thing.
0: So the question is, who will be affected? Joining us now on the line is international relations analyst Donovan Williams. Donovan, is this for a reason for South Africans who are looking to travel to the U.S. a reason to worry?
2: Yes, and but just more than that, I think luckily it happened this week, because last week maybe Rafi and the team wouldn't have been able to enter. You know, because if there's anything like race-based and outcomes of developmental processes, I think it's that Springbok team, and we may have lost the match because we couldn't get there. Yeah, you know. So yes, it is, because part of that statement, Tando and MCZ, says escalatory. So these are measures that are going to further escalate. And there were two bills that have basically been got stuck in the Congress and Senate in the U.S. Last year that were directed at South Africa about what they termed race, like egregious acts. And those bills have not made progress. But now with these visa restrictions, what it does, it allows the issues the bills wanted to actually do get implemented. And whereas those bills were directed, you know, specifically to government officials, they have thrown it open where you're not sure who is affected. So it's not necessarily just government officials. So you'll only find out when you apply. You won't know before. You won't know who's on the list, in a manner of speaking. So yes, it is. So, it is worrying. It does hurt relations, or for people to travel and so forth. And it'll put the power in the U.S. to not even give you a reason to say no. You know, Tando, you believe in affirmative action and equity and redress of apartheid. So therefore, please don't come to New York this holiday, Tando.
0: And I mean, Donovan, like you said, it's not just, you know, political figures. We're talking business people, academics, activists, even Twitter activists. So does this mean they are monitoring even our tweets?
2: Well, when you apply, you have to give your social media history and so forth. Now, it's all anti-democracy, because it's about expression and you have you. For instance, the United States have organizations that are racist, the Ku Klux Klan and so forth. Those organizations are legal. They're not illegal. We have organizations that put forward one race above the other on all sorts of parts. And that's part of a very strong democratic culture. Now, and which is strong democratic culture even in the U.S. Do we start restricting people from the U.S. who don't believe in redress and you know, issues of the past, or don't believe in affirmative action? Do we stop them? I think it's a recipe for not good relations. It is interfering in different countries, but the U.S. has the power to do that, because

0: And also understand this. This is actually a matter very close to Donald Trump himself. Forget Iran and you know, the Middle East and that. This is Trump's matter. It's right back in the late 80s. He believes he's this white knight for white grievance. And some of white grievance is correct because it was used to cancel people, to shut down people and so forth, particularly in the 2010s and that, with cancel culture and woke going so extreme. And that allowed white grievance. And Trump sees himself as that person standing up for white people who have been unjustly treated in his mind.
1: Donovan,
0: and so that's why this matter is escalating. Yeah.
1: Donovan, I hear exactly what you're saying, but I mean, a lot of us are not stupid in the sense that when are we all going to acknowledge that this has nothing to do with our race policies in South Africa, and it's a much deeper thing. Of course, the big thing is our ICJ case there, and of course our relations with Iran and BRICS and all of that. That's really what their beef is with us. When is that going to be addressed?
0: It's part of it. It's not the whole thing. I think you are not giving enough credit to the understanding of white grievance and as Trump looks at it, as that particular administration looks at it. It is true that South Africa's non-aligned foreign policy irritates persons like Donald Trump, like the U.S. and certain countries. And it has been non-aligned, not just with 94, the current government as the political party as part of the liberation movement has always played a non-aligned role. Mm. And it has taken that into government. And that non-alignment, that independence bothers them. But it has been managed in different ways because of networks that grew through the anti-apartheid movement. Mm. So yes, you are correct in one hand that it does irritate. It is an irritant, but it is not central. It's a balancing of a number of things, including the problem that Donald Trump sees himself as a white knight for white people, and therefore Afrikaners in particular, which is sad that he's focused into Afrikaners who are placebo, you know, kind of story, and to say that no, I'm fighting for you because you are being treated unfairly, and that's exploiting people who haven't even given him that permission in real terms.
2: I think, look, the issue of so-called white genocide, we've all tried to say there's no such a thing. It's not happening here in South Africa. But yeah, let's end this conversation, Donovan, before they tap into our wireless and then our visas.
1: And our visas and green cards get your vote.
0: No, we want to be part of New York, Sandra. Don't worry, we're all rooting for you.
2: Thank you so much, Donovan. That's Donovan Williams, International Relations Analyst. 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
1: Bringing it right back home in Erasmus Kloof, there's traffic that's heavily backed up on the N1 South. That's from Gasfontein Road to the R21 Flying Saucer Interchange, and that's due to roadworks in that area. While in Centurion, traffic is congested heading towards Lynnwood. That's on the N1 North from John Foster to Atterbury. And then we'll wrap it up in Irene, where traffic remains sluggish approaching the intersections of Nelmapius Drive and Main Road. If you do want to let us know about anything else you see out there, 072-7021-702.
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9: Mixed reaction over the US's new visa restrictions, and police hunt three suspects over Owen Ndlovu's murder. Good afternoon, I'm Noluthando Ngeno. The introduction of new visa restrictions against South Africa by United States has received a mixed response from political parties and various organizations. While some parties and labor unions have condemned the new restrictions, Afrikaner advocacy group Lex Liberatus welcomed the move by the Donald Trump administration. The parties were reacting to the new restrictions that target the South African government over the country's transformational laws, as well as unfounded claims of persecution of Afrikaners and other minorities. Babalundenze reports.
10: Ernest Roots of advocacy group Lex Liberatus says they welcome the new visa restriction policy announced by Secretary of State Marco Rubio. He also stated that the deterioration of relations between South Africa and the United States was avoidable. Meanwhile, DA spokesperson on international relations Ryan Smith said his party notes the decision, but Smith says the ANC's policies referenced by the US have not served the South African public.
11: While the DA remains a party that respects the sovereignty of nations and foreign affairs and the right of democratic countries to determine their own laws, there is no denying that many of the policies drafted and passed by the African National Congress, to which the USA makes reference, have not served the South African public or achieved their desired outcome.
10: The MK party has condemned the decision, calling it a hostile political intervention aimed at intimidating South Africans who support transformation. Labour Federation COSATU also rejected the move, saying the US should rather use international channels of diplomacy. Babalwa Ndenze, Eyewitness News.
9: Gauteng police have launched a manhunt for three suspects following the murder of former SABC sports presenter and music rights activist Owen Ndlovu. His family confirmed his death in a statement this afternoon, saying Ndlovu's body was found in Thokoza in the East Rand. According to police, Ndlovu was hijacked and kidnapped while fetching his wife from church in Katlehong last night. His wife survived the attack, while Ndlovu's body was found dumped next to a road earlier. Koskhona Malingamnisi reports.
12: In a statement, Ndlovu's family says he was found by residents in Thokoza this morning with gunshot wounds, with his back discovered a few meters away from his body. The family has been to the mortuary where his wife, Portia Ndlovu, identified his body. They say they are awaiting more information from police on the circumstances surrounding his death, with police confirming a post-mortem will be conducted. The family has appealed for privacy and thanked residents, the public, and the police for their support during the search. Or see Kwana Malingamnisi, Eyewitness News.
9: And lastly, the death toll from a Sudanese gold mine collapse has risen to 82. The tragedy happened in Al Zara gold mine in the West Kordofan province. The area is allegedly under the control of the paramilitary rapid support forces, which has been at war with the country's military for over 3 years. Search and rescue operations are still ongoing in search of survivors or people trapped beneath the rubble. Gold is trading at $4,343.58 an ounce. The rand's at 16.29 to the dollar, 21.91 to the pound, 18.79 to the euro. Brent crude oil is at $107.11 a barrel. A partly cloudy Thursday tomorrow with isolated showers and thunder showers expected. Johannesburg drops to an overnight low of 9 degrees, peaking at 26, Pretoria 12 and 29, and Vereeniging 10 and 26 degrees. The top story in EWN this hour: the introduction of new visa restrictions against South Africa by the United States has received a mixed response from political parties and various organizations.
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13: Good afternoon, I'm Talagile Mganga. A review of FIFA's withdrawn forward enterprise proposal will be presented to the governing body's council. That's amid complaints from key football figures that critical questions have still not been answered. With their presidential election scheduled for March 18th, the failed plans have overshadowed incumbent Gianni Infantino's plans for re-election. That's after he proposed selling a 20% stake in the World Cup and other FIFA events. Several European national associations have since withdrawn support for Infantino's re-election bid, while Argentina and Mexico have joined CAF in backing Infantino for a fourth term. Switching to matters on the pitch, where Michael Carrick has called on his Manchester United side to stop dwelling on Sunday's derby defeat as they return to action in the Carabao Cup tonight. The controversial 1-0 loss to City continues to come under scrutiny following an incorrect VAR call, but Carrick is keen to move on, starting with a win over Brighton in the third round.
14: They've shown that to me since I've been here, you know, and we've had setbacks and they've bounced back particularly well and had some really good performances and good results. So they've got an edge. It does give you something when something like that happens today to use moving forward, yeah.
13: For Roberto De Zerbi, he's confident that Tottenham Hotspur will click and start winning again after their campaign suffered a new low last night. They're still without a win or a goal in the Premier League and were knocked out of the Carabao Cup in the third round after a 3-1 defeat to Liverpool.
15: I believe in my players. I have a big confidence, a big opinion of my players. And when we arrive to find the click to win a game, I think we enjoy with these players because our qualities of the players are incredible. It's a tough moment, but we have to be stronger to prepare of our best the next game with Villa and to find this click.
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0: Yes, Glenn. Don't be so hard on yourself. A 947 drive with Thando, 13 minutes after 5 o'clock. We're taking you back to the year 2014. Where were you when this was one of his standout singles from his second album? The song is essentially a victory lap celebrating success after years of working towards it. It also followed his earlier breakthrough success with songs like I Want It All.
1: Huh? I want it all. Is that Queen?
0: No.
1: Is it Queen?
0: No, stop it. I mean, really? This particular song helped make the album one of the most important albums of his career. It also strengthened his position as one of the leading figures in a rapidly growing South African hip-hop scene. I want it all.
1: 2013.
0: I want it all.
1: Okay, rap for me a little bit.
0: I want it all from the ground to the star.
1: Oh, AK.
0: Okay, but what's the name of the song?
1: What you said it's a victory lap. Victory lap?
0: No. Song that came after Victory Lap with the same sort of theme.
1: Congratulate, maybe?
0: Congratulate.
1: Oh, okay.
0: It's today's Vava's J track. Where does it take you back to? Drop us a WhatsApp. 066-381-8609.

0: AKA. Congratulate. Today's Vava's J track taking us back to the year 2014. Wow, can you believe it's been that long already?
1: Can you imagine?
0: Sure. Can you imagine? It's the year in which South Africa went to the polls, 7 May 2014, marking 20 years since the country's first democratic election. Of course, Jacob Zuma subsequently began his second term as president. What a time. In that year, we also saw the murder trial of Oscar Pistorius becoming one of the South Africa's biggest news stories of 2014 and attracted enormous international media attention. It also marked exactly 20 years since the first democratic election. Prompting nationwide reflection on how the country has changed since 1994. Ellen's Oscar selfie, remember that?
1: Yeah, with all remember the celebrities. That? Yes, it blew up, yeah.
0: It broke the internet in 2014. Disney's Frozen became a global cultural phenomenon with Let It Go seemingly becoming unavoidable throughout 2014. It's also the year in which Lewis Hamilton won the 2014 Formula One Championship for Mercedes, securing the second driver's title of his entire career. It's also the year in which Malaysia Airline Flight 370 disappeared.
2: Nobody expects a 777 to vanish. It just doesn't happen.
3: Where is Malaysia Airlines Flight 370?
4: Hundreds of loved ones gone missing. Years of searching.
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0: Yeah, yeah, how time flies. 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
0: All right, we are playing with Jesse, who's back for day number 3. Hello, Jesse.
3: Hi, everyone.
2: Hey.
0: All right. Today, you're playing against Jarrell, who's trying to take that title away from you. Jarrell, welcome.
4: Good afternoon, everyone.
0: Great to have you, Jarrell. 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
4: False.
0: That is indeed false. Meaning you are officially in the game. Remember, guys, there's only one rule here. You must say your name and wait for us to acknowledge you before you answer. The theme for today is all things fitness and fun, because today is Fitness Day, which, of course, encourages people to get active and highlights how regular exercise can support both physical and mental well-being. With that, game is officially on. All right, here we go. Question number 1. What is the name of this song by Survivor, made famous for the training montage in Rocky? Take a listen.
2: Jesse.
0: Is
3: it Eye of the Tiger?
0: It is Eye of the Tiger. All right, here's question number 2. In what province is the Comrades Marathon held?
3: Jesse. Says it in?
0: It is KZN. Jarrell, this means if Jesse gets the next one, she wins for the third time. It's Wednesday today. Here we go. What global indoor fitness race combines 8 kilometers of running with Jesse?
3: Hi, Rock.
2: Come on.
0: Oh, my God. Jesse on a roll. Jesse wins.
5: The champ is here. The champ is here.
0: Congratulations, Jesse. Day number 3 in the bag. Jarrell, hard luck. Good question. Good thing, though, is that you still remain in that draw, of course, that you'll be in for the prize this Friday. Thank you for playing with us, Jesse. It's looking like day number 4. If you reckon you can beat Jesse, head over to primemediaplus.com and then catch us again tomorrow for another exciting round of Con Beat with Finish and DeFi on 947. DeFi and Finish. Enjoy the moment. 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
2: If you're driving through Centurion, traffic is a bit congested if you're going towards Linwood. That's on the N1 North from John Foster to Atterbury Road. In Lone Hill, Kyle Army area, traffic is heavily backed up on Main Road between Lone Hill Boulevard and the R55. We'll wrap it up in Lombardy Estate, where there's bumper-to-bumper traffic on Graham Woodland Road, Linwood Road, between Boshkop and Solomon Mahlangu. If you do want to let me know about anything else you see out there, 072-7021-702.
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2: In the headlines, President Cyril Ramaphosa has been booked off from public engagements due to ill health. The presidency says Ramaphosa, who returned from the BRICS summit in India on Monday, has been advised by his medical team to rest and recover. Ministers will represent him at scheduled engagements where possible. This comes as Deputy President Paul Mashatile, who has not been seen in public since July, says he's recovering well after a minor medical procedure. Three people, including two tourists from the United Kingdom, have been killed in a horror crash on the N4 near Ngodwana in Mpumalanga. The crash happened this afternoon when a truck allegedly skipped an intersection and slammed into three vehicles. The Mpumalanga Transport Department says the driver and a passenger in an SUV, both from the UK, the driver of another vehicle died on impact. And Kosovo's former president Hashim Tashi has been sentenced to 25 years in prison after being found guilty of war crimes. The crimes were committed when he was top commander of the ethnic Albanian Kosovo Liberation Army during the territory's violent break from Serbia in the 1990s. He's accused of killing nearly 100 people and committing other atrocities, including enforced disappearances. Those are the headlines. More EWN at 6 or as it happens.
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0: Carly Rae, Deeper, a 947 Drive with Sando. 15 minutes before we get on out of here. 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
1: In Proclamation Hill, there's faulty traffic lights on WF and Como that's causing heavy delays in that area. While if you're leaving the Pretoria CBD at the moment, you can expect some delays in Hermanstad on SK Mpahlele between Vamhagen and the R80 and Lone Hill Kyalami area. Traffic is still heavily backed up on Main Road. That's between Lone Hill Boulevard and the R55. But if you do want to follow us for any more updates, you can follow us on X at EWN Traffic.
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0: world playing us out on a Wednesday. Tomorrow, though, your chance went up to 20,000 rands on Anele and the Curve.
1: Yep, and here's one of the questions you will be asked. Where Are You is a new song by Zex Bantwini featuring who?
0: Oh, the one who sings.
1: The one who sings, the artist formerly known as Zolani Mahola.
0: Use that tomorrow. We are out of here. Marawa Sports Worldwide is up next. And now for your last laugh. Cheers, bye.
2: No, men and women got to get along better. 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We got to keep the wives happy. Right, fellas? 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
7: It's so important to know who you are first. Yeah. You know, and for the longest time as Africans, we didn't. We were just like following other cultures, other trends, and you know, so that's how I handle myself. If there's value, I will show up. So how do you make this sustainable, what you've done? How can people plug into your world and follow the moves that you've, you know, that you've taken? And I said to her, let's work on something then, on paper.
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3: Good evening, I'm Nolutando Ngeno. President Cyril Ramaphosa has been booked off from public engagements due to ill health. The presidency says Ramaphosa, who returned from the BRICS summit in India on Monday, has been advised by his medical team to rest and recover. Ministers will represent him at scheduled engagements where possible. This comes as Deputy President Paul Mashadile, who has not been seen in public since July, says he's recovering well after a minor medical procedure. Mashadile says he will continue resting on doctor's advice. The introduction of new visa restrictions against South Africa by the United States has received a mixed response from political parties and various organizations. While some parties and labor unions have condemned the new restrictions, Afrikaner advocacy group Lex Liberatus welcomed the move by the Donald Trump administration. The parties were reacting to the new restrictions that target the South African government over the country's transformational laws, as well as unfounded claims of persecution of Afrikaners and other minorities. Babalunde reports.
4: Ernest Roeds of advocacy group Lex Liberatus says they welcome the new visa restriction policy announced by Secretary of State Marco Rubio. He also stated that the deterioration of relations between South Africa and the United States was avoidable. Meanwhile, DA spokesperson on international relations Ryan Smith said his party notes the decision, but Smith says the ANC's policies referenced by the US have not served the South African public.
5: While the DA remains a party that respects the sovereignty of nations and foreign affairs and the right of democratic countries to determine their own laws, there is no denying that many of the policies drafted and passed by the African National Congress, to which the USA makes reference, have not served the South African public or achieved their desired outcome.
4: The MK party has condemned the decision, calling it a hostile political intervention aimed at intimidating South Africans who support transformation. Labour Federation COSATU also rejected the move, saying the US should rather use international channels of diplomacy. Babalwa Ndenze, Eyewitness News.
3: And lastly, the death toll from a Sudanese gold mine collapse has risen to 82. The tragedy happened in Al Zara gold mine in the west of the country. The area is allegedly under the control of the paramilitary Rapid Support Forces, which has been at war with the country's military for over 3 years. Search and rescue operations are still ongoing in search of survivors or people trapped beneath the rubble. A partly cloudy Thursday tomorrow with isolated showers and thundershowers expected. Johannesburg drops to an overnight low of 9 degrees, peaking at 26. Pretoria 12 and 29, and Vereeniging 10 and 26 degrees. Noluthando Ngeno, Eyewitness News.
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9: I was shivering. I said, no, something is wrong with our football.
10: With the referees.
9: I'm a candidate.
11: If you are asked a question, you answer it, and you answer it truthfully.
12: Well, there's a VAR check going on here.
7: Yeah, he's given it.
10: We have a difference of opinion, and unfortunately, the referee's decision is always final.
12: But he made sure that the bouncers is so big that, I mean, looking at them, you think of running away, you know. They're bigger than giants.
13: We can never have someone who come outside the regions to lead suffer.
14: If it's shaking sport, we are already on it.
15: Mike Greenaway and also Tanda Banana for Rassie Erasmus himself. It was his 100th, although not too much noise gets made about that.
16: Rassie, from being head coach to director, then back to coach, you know, it shows you that he's been with the team from day one.
15: Let's not forget as well that Kolisi became the most successful Springbok captain in history. 55th test win, surpassing John Smith's 54.
17: But it is Siya Thando Kolisi who's going to get it on
18: South
17: his own.
18: South African captain, Siya Kolisi.
14: Hashtag MSW.
15: How should I congratulate you? What words must I use?
16: Oh, that good Hilton English, my boy. KZN, good English. Please, the floor is yours, man.
15: Do it in Afrikaans because you're very...
16: But do it slowly. Rob, ek het jou die telling gegee.
15: Wat?
16: Verlede week.
15: Okay, Swiss.
16: Wie gaan wen? Die bokke gaan wen. Wat is die telling? The taste of the pudding lies in the mouth. You congratulate me.
15: I haven't had pudding since I was
16: Rob, Malva pudding is always and will always be your favorite. Just say, Tando, congratulations.
15: Oh, so sad. Oh, man.
16: The only thing I'm having is this bottle of water from the sponsors of the show. I need more than the water.
15: Okay, let's go get more. Congratulations, Mr. Manana. Yay!
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15: From munching pudding to soccer nights on a Wednesday, right here on hashtag MSW. Welcome to the show. A tribute that we are going to be paying a little bit later on, though. As you know, in South Africa, every single day, something tragic does happen. And it's happened to a former colleague, somebody that a lot of South Africans would have known, would have heard his voice, and would have known what he's all about. And as we start the show, we just want to say our, heartfelt condolences. And I think it gets deeper and harder every day to really sum up the courage and the energy and to think about the families and what they have to go through as well. But we'll navigate our way. We are an interactive show. So from now until the top of the hour, be with us. This is hashtag MSW. 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
15: Well, also the beauty about today is that we're going to be crisscrossing, really going worldwide as we head off to Egypt. And then right now we head off to Mozambique. As you know, that the future of African football is about to take center stage. 12 nations, one regional crown, and also two golden tickets to next year's Total Energies CAF Under 20 Africa Cup of Nations that are going to be staged in Ghana. It is the COSAFA Under 20 Africa Cup of Nations qualifiers. Now, this time, Mozambique has stepped in at a short notice to host the tournament, and with the action kicking off this Friday. But what does it take, though, to pull something as major as this, an international tournament, when the host changes just a couple of weeks before kickoff? I mean, are the venues even ready? Are the teams ready? I mean, are the logistics under control? And what does, the whole of Africa expect? What can we expect when some of Southern Africa's most exciting young footballers collide? And do remember, though, this isn't just about lifting the COSAFA trophy. And for these particular youngsters, this is a pathway to the continental stage and potentially the next generation of African football stars. And that's why joining us right now is the COSAFA Executive Director, Sue de Stomp, to take us behind the scenes and also ahead of what promises to be a very, very fascinating tournament. Sue, thank you so much for your time, coming live from Mozambique. Welcome to the show.
0: Thank you very much. Thanks, Robert, for having me. And good evening to your listeners.
15: Sure. My heart would be beating. I don't know how you managing to stay as calm as you are.
0: And calm. Can you hear me, Robert?
15: Yeah, loud and clear. Because I was going to say that, you know, with Mozambique stepping in such short notice after Mauritius was originally scheduled to host this tournament. I mean, how challenging was that transition for you? And are you satisfied, though, that Mozambique is fully, fully ready?
0: Yes, I must be quite honest. It has been quite a challenge, given that we've really pulled it together in a fortnight, but we are confident that that everything come Friday, everything is coming together already. Teams are.
15: I mean, when you talk about tournament readiness, which is what everybody really looks out for,
0: is on point.
15: And then tournament readiness. I mean, what are the final boxes that COSAFA need to still tick before kickoff on Friday?
0: Well, getting all the teams here, meeting with the teams, making sure that the verification, etc., is all done. The stadium, we will be kicking off at the national stadium, Zimpeto, which the following week will play host to the AFCON qualifier between Mozambique and Senegal. That is pretty much done. Then we move across to the other stadium, the home of the Black Bulls, which is a very nice venue. So, from an infrastructure and facilities point of view, we're just about there. And it's really just making sure that, well, getting all of the teams here, the last teams to arrive will come in tomorrow.
15: Obviously, when you talk about the teams, there are 12 teams that are going to be participating. So, I mean, three groups and only four semi-final places. I mean, how important is a tournament format in creating the pressure from the very, very first game?
0: Because there are three groups of four, so the quarterfinal, the semifinal. Remembering it goes from the group round straight to semifinal. So everybody's got to be on their toes really from the first ball being kicked. It's imperative that teams go out there with a view to winning their first game. So that they ensure that they are going to be top of their groups. And then the fourth semi-finalist, of course, is the best second.
15: And just to remind South Africans, I mean, South Africa arriving here as reigning regional as well as African champions. And then I look at a nation like Zambia. I mean, they've got a record of 12 COSAFA under 20 titles. I mean, does that history mean anything, though, once the first whistle goes?
0: Probably not. And the 12, you know, the 12 championships in the bag for Zambia, of course those players have moved on. We're now looking at quite a number of coming through from the under 17s into the Zambian squad for under 20. So I think each year really is almost a kind of a restart, apart from a couple of the under 17s, maybe going through to two editions. But I think it's going to be very exciting. If I remember correctly, for 2024, which was the last qualifier for the AFCON, Angola was also in the mix. So, I think we're in for a good tournament.
15: I mean, for Mozambique, exciting stuff. They're the hosts. They've already won this competition before. But how much of an advantage can these home conditions realistically provide? Also bearing in mind here, Sue, that the supporters, the people that are meant to be going and supporting the home nation, also finding out at the last minute and have to shift their preparations, whatever they were going to be doing before, has now going to be shifted towards the national team. Is there an air and a vibe and expectation in Mozambique right now?
0: To be honest, I'm not 100% sure, that one can say that there is a vibe, because it has been, such short notice. But, once the You know, that the first match is underway, and we are hoping, you know, to have a good crowd at St. Peter on Friday. It is a Friday, Mozambique's first game against Seychelles, and it's the evening match. So it gives every opportunity for, you know, for fans to come out. And you know, what does it do? I think in certain countries, I think there's a distinct advantage, and I think Mozambique is one because of the weather conditions. It's not everybody who can, you know, play with the humidity that's already being felt. So I think Mozambique is fortunate to be playing at home.
15: I had a look at Group B. I just thought, wow, this is a particularly interesting group. You've got South Africa, you've got Angola there, Lesotho, Eswatini.
0: Yeah.
15: Is that the kind of group where you expect maybe some of the biggest battles to come out of?
0: Yes, because, you know, one might fall into the trap of thinking, you know, that the two kingdoms, you know, but one can't. And Lesotho over the years has also performed well in the under 20 arena. Angola, always a tough nut to crack. So I think it's going to be an interesting group.
15: You know, I was trying to delve into some of the stats, though. This is, you know, primarily for those who love these types of things. But I just found one or two things being quite crucial, which is the defense within the stats. Because you look at the last five champions, I mean, they've kept 22 clean sheets in 25 games. What does that tell you, though, about what it takes to win a tournament like this?
0: Well, I guess it's the coach's strategy, number one. It's a certain stage, are they going to park the bus, or are they going to go full tilt and try and score all the, you know, goals that they can? But others will have a different strategy. So this is a tournament also where we perennially have different coaches. I think that's also something to be borne in mind, because obviously each coach has their own strategy.
15: If I'm a coach and I need to motivate my players, I would look no further, Sue, than saying there are two places at the AFCON finals in Ghana available, full stop, walk out the door.
0: Exactly. That's got to be the motivation for every single of these young players who's going to be playing in this tournament, is going to Ghana, two places only, as you say. But having got to Ghana, there's a possibility of qualifying for the World Cup. You've got to be in it to win it. So if you don't make it, you know, out of the zonal qualifiers, then you're not there. You're not at the AFCON, and you're certainly not going to get to the World Cup. So that's got to be the motivation for, you know, every young player, every coach.
15: But I think for a lot of people that are salivating, just awaiting Friday's kickoff, there are also a couple of things that I looked at and I thought I'd ask you about: the specific regulations around yellow cards, substitutions, the player eligibility as well, and even what happens if the floodlights do fail. I mean, how important is it for the teams to understand those regulations before they even arrive?
0: Yeah, it's very important. And to be honest, I've never asked myself the question as to whether the players themselves, read the regulations and understand the regulations. Of course, it's very important that the coaches do, and the team managers do, because those are the ones, you know, who are giving the information, hopefully, to the players. But we always share the regulations well ahead of time, and hope that everybody does read them, particularly when it comes to, for instance, how is the best second you know, what are the criteria for the best second going through as the fourth team in the semi-final round? What happens to the yellow cards? All of the yellow cards fall away at the end of the group round. If there has been a second yellow card, of course, which has attracted a red card, that suspension does hold. So you may. If somebody picks up a second yellow in the third of the group matches, then that player is going to be suspended for the semi-final, which might be a game changer, depending on who the player is. There are certain regulations, and of course the eligibility of the players. What are the eligibility ages? The maximum and the minimum. 2007 being the maximum age, and 2011 born being the minimum. We do have minimums, because as much as one doesn't like to, as much as one is trying to, of course, create that pathway, one doesn't, advocate. FIFA doesn't advocate that you've got a 13-year-old, perhaps, or a 14-year-old playing against 19-year-olds. The eligibility age, of course, is governed by the age that the player will be in which the final tournament, meaning the AFCON next year, is played. So 2027, and work it backwards in terms of the eligibility. So it is interesting. Haven't we seen it even at senior men where clearly somebody didn't read the regulations in terms of qualification?
15: Sure. And I think that's always very, very costly. Let me fast forward as my final question to you. And I know that every time I get to speak to you, at times these things get thrown at you at the very last minute, as this has been the case. But if we fast forward here, Sue, and we get to the 27th of September, I mean, what would make you say, you know what, guys, yes, COSAFA delivered exactly the tournament that we wanted?
0: Well, I think it's all about football being played on the pitch. Yes, it's wonderful to have the spectators, there who are going to create the atmosphere and the hype for the players. But to me, the be all and end all of it is that what's happening on the pitch, that there's fair play. We are implementing a new form. It's a pilot project which FIFA are using our tournament to implement, to put it together. It's a new form of the VAR. It's called the FVS, the FIFA Video Support, which comes with its little sort of intricacies. The coaches this afternoon were being put through their paces together with the global head of FIFA technology, Michael Bailey, explaining the differences between VAR as we know it and this pilot program. So if we can have the best football in the spirit of fair play, being played, and I can't say the right, any right one, whoever is the best team at the end of the day, then we will know that we've done well, and we will thank our hosts and be happy at the end of the day.
15: I think as MSW, Sue, we have all the faith in you and your team to pull this one off. Wishing you everything of the best, and thank you so much for your time.
0: Thank you. Thanks very much indeed.
15: All right. That's COSAFA Executive Director coming through live from Mozambique, Sue de Stomp, who has a task and a half ahead of her. But believe you me, they'll make it. Good luck.
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15: My green away and also Tanda Banana fixed
28: that. I'm not happy that you are not congratulating me
15: on your robot prediction.
28: Yes, you know.
15: Yeah. Well,
28: no, I have to interject there.
15: It's 2 minutes to go.
28: No, but it's fine. It's enough. That 2 minutes is enough. You asked for prediction.
15: And I've got them written in front of me.
28: Last, and I need a prize. I need 3 of those MSW caps.
15: Only?
28: No, I just want 3.
15: But I've you don't wear them. You wear expensive caps from the United States of America.
28: Rob, I only see you on Tuesday, my friend, from 6 to 7.
15: Mm.
28: You don't know what I wear from 8 to 4. Rob, if you want to see me, give me a video call. Stop sending me text and forwarding me messages.
15: But the last time you said you had no airtime.
28: Rob, I'm working now. Now I have data and I have Wi-Fi.
29: Hashtag MSW.
30: Good morning, Rob. I'm looking at our under 20 national team. We have selected a captain not attached to any club with no game time. Rob, this is discouraging for informed players with aspirations to play for junior national teams. Why there are no players from Kathoras Hyper Engine Cup finalist who are currently sitting third on the lock in the GDL. But I'm happy with the selection of Ola Kam from TS Galaxy Academy, a left-footed centre-back with the ability to break the lines, one for the future. But I'm happy with the striking force with Ingers, Haaland Moss, Stevie G and Will Hansen. I think we are covered in that department. Thank you so much. Tobokoye.
15: Well, time permitting, Deboho, I can tell you that we are hoping to chat to Coach Raymond Mdaka about the very same selection. And still talking about selection, the very first Bafana Bafana squad will be announced tomorrow by Coach Pieter Msimane. So we'll be on standby for that to give you all the news and hear what it is that he has in store for Mzansi and what his thinking is from his side. I mean, it was, again, short notice appointment. But you know what? You get appointed in football. You hit the ground running. You take that opportunity. I guess in the same way as our next guest, I mean, from South Africa to Egypt, And now the awards are already starting to arrive. 6 games, 6 wins, 0 goals conceded in the league. They just recently had a 7-1 aggregate demolition of the CAF Champions League. And now, in his first month in Egypt, coach Rulani Mokoena has been named the coach of the month. But you know, Rulani, I mean, he's always very humble, saying that the game belongs to the players. So what exactly has changed at Pyramids FC? What is he seeing, you know, that is producing these results and all happening so quickly? And can Pyramids go all the way on the African continent? Now, the man behind this explosive Egyptian start is on the line with us live from Egypt. He's just stepped aside from training. Coach Rulani Mokoena, thank you so much for your time. Good evening.
5: Good evening, Big Rob, and good evening to your listeners. Always a pleasure to speak to you.
15: Congratulations, Coach. I know you're going to tell me it belongs to the players. An absolute pleasure chatting to you. But if I just speak to you as Coach Rulani, it's a massive achievement.
5: Yeah, Coach Rulani is a man now with a lot of experience from South Africa to Morocco to Algeria to Libya. And maybe if I didn't believe it then, I probably believe it even more now with all these experiences that I have. And truly speaking, it's not this modest humility, you know, is really what I believe, that the game of football belongs to the players. And I strongly believe that when we succeed as coaches, as a technical team, is mainly because of the quality of the players that we have and the mentality and the group that we are privileged to coach. And so I receive the individual award on behalf of everybody, the technical team. We've got a very good technical team with very, very good coaches. And the club in its entirety, from senior management to everyone, the ground staff, the kit managers, and then, of course, the players, you know. So, yeah, it's very true. It's very true. The game does belong to the players, and no coach scores a goal. No coach keeps clean sheets. It's a reflection of the work of everybody at the club, and it's congratulations to them, and I receive it on everyone's behalf.
15: Let's talk about those exact same things that a coach cannot do. The 6 competitive games, the 6 wins, the no league goals conceded. I mean, what's changed Pyramids, though, that's allowed the team to start this strongly?
5: No, I think first we have to recognize that the previous coach and with the technical team, of course, and the club management have done a very good job in recruiting the team, the players that they've brought in, and the work that was done in the past, and that's laid a very, very good foundation for us to come in and to try to not change everything at once, but to try to implement certain principles, and that's helped us a lot. The work that was done in the past by the previous coach, and of course with the enormous success. So it's an environment that is conducive for results, for positive results, and for pressure to be put on the players to achieve success. And then I think we had a very good preseason. The captain, when we closed the preseason, the captain Shanawi, I mean, everyone knows Shanawi, his success, his pedigree, his experience in many, many clubs in Egypt and with different coaches. When we closed on the last day of the camp in Turkey, and we gave him the opportunity to speak, he said this was the best preseason he's ever had or he's ever experienced as a football player. And my response to him was, we are humbled by that, but then we have to put it on the pitch. He has to have the best season that he's had as a player. And of course, then we see the work that they are doing every single day, the selflessness, the ability to play beyond pain and play, you know, with the matches every 3 days. It comes with a huge cost from a mileage, from a body pain perspective, and the barrier is tested extremely. And you can see that they are prepared for this, and they know they have the experience for this. And so It's a lot of factors. It's not just about us only as the new coaches, coaching staff, but also about the environment that we found here and the work that was done here before in the past. And of course, as I say, the quality of the players and their ability to respond to pressure, to respond to being pushed, to allow us to demand more from them. And yeah, it's a good start, but you know what they say about it. You know, the season is a marathon, and we just have to stay humble and keep trying to do better and better and better with every game.
15: Well, one thing you can be sure of is that not every coach in the world gets to coach an Obama. And this very same Obama has been full of praise. I mean, he's been saying that you are part of the reasons that have been there for his resurgence. What have you seen in Yusuf Obama that perhaps needed a little bit of unlocking?
5: It's complicated because I think generally Obama, like many of the players in this squad, are extremely talented, and Obama just has a little bit more for the ideas that I have about how a striker has to play, and I use the word striker loosely because the role of the striker is a lot more than just that of playing up front and scoring the goals, because you are more of an attacker in the sense where you have the responsibility sometimes to overload the midfield from the other side of the pitch and to give us numerical superiority, but also you have the responsibility to stretch the pitch, to make runs behind, to try to create a little bit more space in between the lines by dragging the defenders, particularly in a league like ours where there's a lot of man marking, and so when you have a striker that can play both phases in one match, it allows you to play different games within one match, you know. And he has these qualities, you know. He's got qualities that allow us to create a bit more, but also qualities that allow us to penetrate even a little bit more, depending on the response from the opposition. And so we have then the capacity to be a little bit more unpredictable with Obama, but also then, if you see, he's got the record now. He's run 12,000 kilometers in the last game against Gomaea, which is our highest ever this season. You know, the distance covered is from, if you have that from a striker or an attacker, it tells you a lot more about not just contributing to the goals. Like, he had the assist, he had the goal, so he had two goal contributions in the five goals, but also he ran the most. And so again, it's not just about only the technical qualities that he gives us, but also the mentality, his ability to accept to be coached, to be pushed, to place demands on him. And we had a very good meeting even in preseason. But again, he also knows that he can do more, and especially in different moments of the game where we need a little bit more from how he can contribute to the high press and how he can contribute to setting up traps and these type of things. But okay, in this moment, I don't want to go too much into all these things, but I think
15: he's a very, very good striker. I think it's fascinating what you're saying. Yeah, because he's also somebody who's had the experience of playing for a national team, even, you know, under 20, the Egyptian under 20 national team. So he comes with a great deal of expectation from a nation, let alone just pyramids.
5: Yeah, he was at some point, he was the top goal scorer in the Egyptian league with Zamalek up until a late slump a couple of seasons ago. He's gone to play also outside the country, and that also tells you he's got experience of being coached by some of the best coaches. You know, when you play for big clubs, when you play for the national team, when you play in the Gulf region, you get exposed to different qualities of coaches, to different methodologies, to different playing styles, and that's what helps a little bit, because he understands the tactical side of the game, and he makes a great contribution to the collective performance of the team.
15: And it's quite fascinating, again, how the players, and again, I throw it back, because it's a mix of what you're doing as a coach and also what the players are saying and responding, because a few of them have actually said and called you a very courageous coach with a courageous personality. I don't even know if you know what that means.
5: No. I'm just a young boy coming from Soweto. That was I'm very grateful to my grand, my late grand, my parents. I think they did a very good job. I hope they also are proud of themselves for the contribution that they made to my career. And I come from a community that is that has given a lot to football and also to society from Orlando West. And you know the type of characters that have come out from Orlando West and. I'm just this kid that comes from a humble township in Orlando West that is now just trying his best to fulfill his goals, his dreams, and works very, very hard to also help others along the way. And if that is courageous, then I will take that.
15: Well, it depends if at school you study the pyramids.
5: Oh, yes, of course. I think this is what makes the Egyptian community, the country, very, very special. That along with the Nile River. But the Nile is a little bit more of a something that is shared amongst many, many other countries. And, the source is within Egypt, and it runs through many other countries. So it's shared upon, and it's also something more of a natural resource, but the pyramids is an incredible a piece of architecture that defies even the scientific logic if you really, really go deeper into its existence. And that's what makes the Egyptian people, I think, as a community, as a country, very, very special.
15: Well, talking about the architecture, one of the things that would really make everybody sit up, and especially the Arsenal fans, though, because I go back to the year 2016 and to 2024, a man that spent 8 years at Arsenal. He was one of the interested spectators there watching your game, Mohamed Elneny. Now, a lot of people got excited because they think that he is going to be joining Pyramids. Has that speculation got any legs?
5: I just happened to meet him. He's an incredible guy. I met him just before kickoff, and he was a special guest of our president. What a great footballer he was. I know him as a player from a distance, and I got the pleasure to meet him in person, and very cordial, very warm, very respectful, very humble. And was a very good meeting between the two of us, yes, for sure.
15: All right, Rulani, plenty of voice notes that are coming through. I want to take a quick break, if you don't mind. You can just bear with us so that we can come back and wrap things up as we chat to Coach Rulani Mokoena, straight out of training. And, Coach of the Month and so much more. And I see a lot of people saying big up and sending all of those congratulations. That's how he handles that speculation about Mohamed Elneny.
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15: Mike Greenaway and also Thando Banana.
16: The black players like Abo Mapimpi, Mbonambi, those guys, are we phasing them out? What are we replacing them?
15: Are we going in the opposite direction regarding the issues around transformation?
28: Rob, I've always said Rassie has always put himself first in saying that he's failed some of his targets. Barely any coach or Springbok coach has ever said that. I think he knows what he's doing.
17: The structures in place in South African rugby are heavily geared towards ensuring the transformation question doesn't become a problem ever again. Our SA Under 20 champions, white players are heavily in the minority. They're mostly black and coloured players.
14: Hashtag MSW. Hashtag MSW. Wednesday nights. Soccer nights. Your nights.
15: As we continue our conversation with Coach Rulani Mokoena, Coach of the Month is the coach of Pyramids, and he is live in Egypt. I'm having a look at a couple of the conversations taking place on the YouTube channel here. Umlindi Mjoli was saying that based on the previous voice note that we played, Teboho should not be disappointed with the selection of unattached players. We have seen this happening with Bafana Bafana. Let's allow our under-20s to get some competition. I miss the under-23s. Oh, don't we all? I think that would have been one of the questions I think that I would have had for, you know, the now current president of SAFA, Danny Jordan, to say, where are we ever going to revive the under-23s and see them competing and being in competition? Remember, under-23s, this is an Olympic age group. But yeah, here we are. It's Charles says that will coach Rulani accept a coaching job in one of the national teams in North Africa? It seems like they really, really love him over there. And yeah, Jack was saying, will coach Rulani ever coach Kaizer Chiefs? He is on hold. Let's take some voice notes.
18: Yeah, Rulani. Yeah, you know what? Talk about the soccer brain. Let's talk about the soccer brain. When you talk about the soccer brain, beautiful minds, we talk about Rulani Mokoena. Congratulations and keep on keeping on. Brother.
24: Good evening, Mr. Marawa, and good evening to the coach, Coach Rulani, Ukuluma Nasibongeleni Wamukwana. Mr. Marawa, I have nothing but joy to see our very own Coach Rulani doing so well with his new team, Pyramids. I think Coach Rulani, Mr. Marawa, will go on to become one of our best coaches in South Africa. And my wish for him this season is to see him reaching the Champions League final and maybe win it as a coach, because I think that man deserves better, Mr. Marawa. Thank you. Good show as always. I just want to wish him everything of the best for the rest of the season.
0: Bino, yeah, look, man, good luck to the coach Rolani there for a positive start there in Pyramids. Look, what I'm just asking for, coach, is just to hang in there. The thing of fat and set, moving here, going there, within 6 months, with half while he played half of the league games, I don't think it's good for him, for his career. May he please just hang in there. I know he's just scraping goals right now, but knowing him, he will get a well-oiled Pyramids team that will be very much competitive. He's a very good coach, one to take over Bafana maybe at one stage, but consistency is the one that will push him for his Bafana seat there. So good luck to the coach, and yeah, we are watching him.
15: All right, we're watching him. Not only that, we're talking to him right now, live from Egypt. Coach, various voice notes and comments. Let me give you an opportunity to respond to that.
5: No, I'm grateful and humbled by the love and support I received from the South Africans. And yeah, it's great to hear that people back home are following and supporting. And I really appreciate the love and the support.
15: Well, I think also the advent of social media has made it so seamless. We are able to keep up with everything that's happening. We might not be able to watch every single game, but we do know. And when we can, we go on the YouTube channels and we find your games. And I was so impressed when I saw that brace from Mustafa Zico scoring in the 90th and the 94th minute. What was that an indicator of to you when you see players and it's almost game up and you're still leading by such a huge margin, but they have the desire here, coach, to just continue scoring?
5: Yeah. I think like, you know, with human beings, the heartbeat is an indication that that there's still life within the human body, you know, and it's the same for the team. I think when you see a team that that press is still within the 90th, 95th, with the score being 3-1, 4-1, or aggregate 5. It's a very good sign of the not just the mental state, but the overall health of the team. So I was very happy to see this attitude, this mentality, but also the physical capacity of our team. So it's a multifaceted thing, but overall, I think it's just an indicator of the general health state or status of a team, in my opinion.
15: Now, I know that there's been lots of talk, and Mahmoud Saber has been wanted by a lot of clubs, especially in the Gulf. There's been statements that have come out to say that, listen, hands off him. Has that been sorted out? Because I'm sure as a coach, that's a lot of unnecessary pressure on you. But if you're a great player, what do you do to stop the demand?
5: I think he's a top football player. In fact, I was very surprised he was out on loan last season. And from being on loan, he went to the World Cup with the national team. And he came back and I immediately caught my attention. I think he's a very, very good football player. He's got so many very good qualities. Saber, football brains, understands the game very, very well. And I think the time will come for him to take a bigger step in his football career. And I don't even think it will be to the Gulf. I think he has capacity to become a top European player, you know, or European based Egyptian player. I think he has all these qualities to play for a top in the top five leagues in Europe, for sure, 150%.
15: Right, so I'm just picking up a question here that comes from Tulani Ngabi, who is on the YouTube channel, saying that please ask if he's planning to sign a South African in Egypt.
5: Yes, if there's potential and the quality, the availability, the means, it's complicated to get South African players, but of course I will always be South African at heart, and if I can try to extend some opportunities to South Africans, then for sure we will do this.
15: Tell me about that complication.
5: The best players in South Africa are playing for the best teams in South Africa. So it's not always easy to get the players from, or the best players from South Africa. You know, it's quite complicated contractually, financially, and of course, you know, the big teams are also competing continentally, and so when you compete in this space. With another team that competes, it's not always easy to allow teams to take players that make teams that are your direct competitors in a very major competition to allow those players to make those teams better, you know. So it's a bit it's a complicated procedure, but of course if the conditions are available politically, it also is it generates peace and it allows for progressive work for players to expand and to grow, and it's in the best interest of all parties, the player, the clubs. Of course, is something that we'll look at. Of course.
15: Right, a question that keeps popping up, and I'm going to use it as a final question here, Coach, and they're saying, please drill this into Coach Rulani Mokoena. If he looks at Pyramids, the squad right now, and does he genuinely believe that he has the personnel to win the CAF Champions League again?
5: Well, the club has won the Champions League, so it would be criminal of me not to say no. It wouldn't be right.

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1: Give great things both in Egypt and also on the continent and also in the global stage, you know, because the club already is going to the Club World Cup. And by that time, hopefully the club is strong enough on the performance capacity to be able to be on the global stage to win, you know, and that's the immediate focus for the club.
2: We continue to be proud of your work, and we continue to be proud of what you're doing as a South African on a continental stage, Coach Rulani. We watch and we follow every heartbeat of what is happening that side of the world. And once again, congratulations. And here's too many more to come. And good luck on the journey ahead as you shepherd this Pyramids team to be what you wanted to be and what the fans of Pyramids wanted to be. And I thank you so much indeed for always indulging.
1: Thank you, Big Rob, and thank you to the listeners. Thank you to you personally always for your support. The people don't see and they don't know how much of an anchor you are to a lot of us. You know, you inspire us not just publicly, but also even privately through encouraging messages in difficult moments. So I hope the people know how much of an asset you are to many of us who are trying and always trying to do more and to do better. So thank you very much for being the man that you are and for your inspiration. Thank you very much. And thanks to the listeners. Thanks for your time.
2: Humbled coach. Thank you so much indeed. Very, very proud. That's the coach of Pyramids, Rulani Mokoena, joining us live from Egypt. Well, I did make mention early on that in South Africa, we live in very trying times. I think we have for a very long time. And to read the report that came through from the Sowetan after it was confirmed that Owen Ndlovu had been found, Eugene Mtetwa, who is the family spokesperson, saying that the body was found by residents of Togoza in Ekuruleni this morning after he was reported missing. According to residents who found him, Owen had sustained gunshot wounds. His bag was also found a few meters from where his body was discovered. The family has since gone to the mortuary where Owen's wife, Portia Ndlovu, had identified his body. And having had the honor and the privilege of working with Owen, the colorful nature, dedicated to his craft in every way, as hashtag MSW, we salute you, Gajene.
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4: All right, to this now, of course, as you see on your screen, this is the breaking news story of the day, and of course, a sad day for the SABC, former SABC sports presenter and Newsignite's rights activist Owen Ndlovu has been found dead. Now, this was confirmed by his family in a statement released this afternoon.
5: When I got to Y, everybody was worried about English. When Fresh can tell you, when I was doing sport in his show, I would say mankhuluma nge soccer ngingibize ngesiZulu ngithi sezingena ezebhola manje sikamgqobanyawo, but I will read what the script is in English, but all my intro will be in Zulu. So me and Kavzela had that thing of mixing English and isiZulu and make it fluently in such a way that everyone that is listening I turned.
6: It's getting dark, too dark to see.
7: Originally, usuka kwaZulu. Le. E Midlands okanye Gagasi.
5: E Midlands.
7: E Midlands. Oh, okay.
5: Izikhukhula is a Zulu word for floods.
4: Okay.
5: So when the floods happened in KwaZulu-Natal, we felt touched. But as artists, people have got this perception that we've got a lot of money and we don't.
4: Mm.
5: But what we have is creativity and talent. But what I know about South Africans is that we rise above all the tough situations. We've been through the West.
6: Knock, knock, knocking on heaven's door.
3: An incredible talent. Our thoughts are with his family during this profound an indescribable loss from your MSW family.

0: Hi, Mr. Merawa and the team. My condolences to Mr. Owen Loeb's family. It's disgusting, Mr. Merawa. We have to accept that we are living in a crime den. I think we need proper strategies to curb crime without segmenting it. I think the time of segmenting crime is over. We need proper strategies to eradicate crime. My condolences to the family, David and Pargood.
1: David, thank you so much indeed, echoing what many, many feel. And with that, Ndoda Yamadoda, and I know how proud you were. And when we heard those voiceovers on MTN Soccer Zone, when you catapulted yourself into a space that you always dreamt of being in, which is a television space, you never let go of it. And every time we looked at you, there was a sense of pride. You know, you always wanted more. You were never shy of being ambitious. And that is one thing that drove people to love him. You know, when you catapult yourself into a space that you've dreamt about and you keep the dignity of the sport together and the love that you've had for broadcasting, which then transcended into music, which is where a lot of the business. And he loved things, you know, like everybody does. He loved achieving, and he wanted people, as he described, that he did not have new clothes. So when you work hard for such things, basic things, it means a lot. May your soul rest in peace. Merawa Sports Worldwide, proudly brought to you by Hollywood Bet.
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3: 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Yeah. You know? And for the longest time as Africans, we didn't. We were just like following other cultures, other trends. And, you know, so that's how I handle myself. If there's value, I will show up. So how do you make this sustainable, what you've done? How can people plug into your world and follow the moves that you've, you know, that you've taken? And I said to her, let's work on something then. On paper.
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for us on the right note this evening. It's Zoo with Faded on 947. We got some Ava Max right ahead of that with Maybe You're the Problem. Happy Wednesday! And Wednesdays and Thursdays are fast becoming my favorite day of the week. And I think Wednesdays, particularly because we are continuing to count down to the Content Creator Awards. And I'm getting to meet some amazing people on this journey, man. Tonight I will be joined by another phenomenal content creator. I actually just managed to find out that we live in the same area, in the same place, actually. Probably even just a staircase away, if anything. But really looking forward to the conversation I'm about to have with him. I think he's such a beautiful creative, a creative that gives himself time to figure things out. Even has some music out. And I was listening to the music this afternoon and I was just like, "Ooh, I've got some questions. I've got some questions." So we're going to kick it off, of course, with conversation. And then, of course, we'll get into lots more that we need to get into here on The Frequency on a Wednesday. Some Kygo, One Republic on the way with Lose Somebody. We'll get into music from Olivia Rodrigo as well with Drop Dead. But here's Majorzy. It's Falling. Welcome to the show.

0: Oh man, it's Sishi coming through with Levity on 947. Right ahead of that, I gave you some music from Majozi with Falling. Alrighty, it's time for us to get into conversation, and I'm super excited to talk to my next guest because, you know, when you speak to multifaceted human beings, there's multiple stories that you can actually get out of being in conversation with them. And he is the kind of creative who refuses to exist in just one lane, as I've mentioned. You may know Luki through fashion and visual storytelling, but music has always been another part of the language that he uses to express himself. His debut album, The Observer, introduces us to an artist who doesn't just perform his music. He writes it, he produces it, he mixes it, and he masters it too. Talk about the multi-talented. And now, with Can't Split My 100 finding a life of its own on TikTok and a nomination in the 947 Sound of Tomorrow category, it actually feels like a whole new audience is beginning to discover another side of Luki. Luki, welcome to The Frequency. How are you?
1: Good. How are you?
0: I am fantastic. I am super fantastic. Look, before we actually get into how people might have been introduced to you online, there was a whole graphic designing journey that you had embarked on, right?
1: Yes.
0: Talk to us about being a graphic designer and what that life was like for you.
1: So graphic designing has been something that I loved doing from a young age. I remember I started with the app called Paint on the computer.
0: Yeah,
1: it's like make little posters. And then like after like high school, I didn't qualify to like study graphic designing at all.
0: Okay.
1: But I just sat down and I was like, that's not gonna stop me. And then I took my laptop, I got Photoshop, and I asked some guy to show me basics of graphic designing.
0: Mm.
1: And then he showed me how to draw a circle, how to draw a line, how to put text. That's it, just the basics. And then I went back home and I challenged myself, and then I made a whole poster. And then that's how I started, self-taught. And yeah, it's been amazing.
0: You know, the one thing about being self-taught is that you know the skill from back to front, right?
1: Yes.
0: But with it comes great imposter syndrome. And stop me if I'm projecting, right? Because I often feel like in many industries, people feel like if you don't have the qualification to actually get into the space or get the job, kind of seems or feels intimidating. Was it the same for you?
1: Yes, it was intimidating because the only time I could be a graphic designer is through like qualifications, like university qualifications.
0: Mm.
1: So what I did is that I researched and then I asked Google. I was like, how else can you become a graphic designer without qualifications?
0: Mm.
1: And then I found like a few websites where you can be like a freelancer.
0: Yeah.
1: And then I started working with USA companies.
0: Nice.
1: Yeah. And started making a living out of it.
0: Nice.
1: Yeah.
0: And then you decided that, okay, maybe I'm done here.
1: Yeah.
0: What sparked that decision?
1: Okay. So, so I was working nicely, getting good money.
0: Because that's international guap, dude. Like, that's like the dollars.
1: Yeah, it was really nice. But like, Luki, before everything, is a singer.
0: Mm-hmm.
1: Like, I was born with a beautiful voice.
0: Mm.
1: And I was aware from a young age that I know how to sing.
0: Sure.
1: And I've been blessed with it. So when time moves and then I haven't really connected with that part of me, there's like a break that happens.
0: Mm.
1: So when it happened, I let it happen. I was like, yeah, I have this feeling inside of me that says you need to leave your job and go and pursue Luki. Whatever it is, I will take care of you.
0: Mm.
1: Yeah, and then that's what I did.
0: What's the first step you take when it comes to pursuing Luki? Like, what do you do? Are you like waking up at your own time? Are you waking up in the morning, booking a studio session? What's the first thing you do?
1: Okay, the first thing I did was to go into isolation.
0: Wow.
1: Yeah, and be in a quiet place and listen to myself a lot.
0: Mm.
1: And because I noticed that I can't listen in noisy places and I can't hear anything.
0: Mm.
1: So if you can't hear something, you have no direction. So I was just like, you know what? I'm going to go into an isolation And then I'm going to delete all my socials. I deleted them from last year. I don't know when.
2: Sure.
1: Yeah. And then until I downloaded them in March when I released my
2: album. The album. Yeah.
1: Yes.
2: Yeah.
1: Yeah.
2: So you have a following online, right? You make the decision that you're going to go offline.
1: Yes.
2: Does that ever make you feel like, sheesh, man, I'm compromising the very people that I might possibly be creating this album for?
1: Yes.
2: And how do you manage it? Oh, that voice is just so strong that you're just like, you know what? It's all just going to work out.
1: Yeah, I do have such thoughts like, oh my God, what's going to happen? Like, I know how social media is, you just disappear and then poof, you're nothing after that. So I was just like, you know what, I'm gonna take this risk. This voice is so big that I cannot ignore it. I trust it and I know that, yeah, everything will fall into place. Then I just believed in it and then took a chance and then came back and boom.
2: And you gave us The Observer.
1: Mm-hmm.
2: What were you observing in your silence? What were you observing in your solitude?
1: I was observing everything around me, like the little things that I never really noticed my whole life. Like, and like through observing everything and noticing and paying attention, I was learning from those little things. And I realized that that little thing could be translated into something big in your life. Because you observed nature happen itself, so which means you can take something from it.
2: Sure.
1: Yeah, that's what happened.
2: Sure.
1: Yeah.
2: Well, I resonate a lot with your idea of isolation, right?
1: Yeah.
2: Because like you're saying, there's a lot of perspective that you gain when you're in isolation. If anything, then you get into your conversations with God or whoever it is that you believe in, right? But where do you go? Because I noticed that for me, in a period of isolation, I actually needed to be away from where I actually live.
1: Yeah.
2: And I needed to spend like a lot of time in nature. I needed to spend a lot of time like just really immersing myself in things that are new, that are just going to awaken many different parts of me. So where do you go? Where did you go during your isolation?
1: During my isolation, I was in studio.
2: Okay.
1: The minute I finished, so I quit my job on the 31st of March. And then I told the company that I was with that, okay, guys, I'm leaving, but I'm not going to leave you hanging.
2: Okay.
1: Because I know that you guys have like a lot of work and you guys took care of me.
2: Yeah.
1: So give me like a list of what you guys want to help with. And then I can do that. And then, yeah, and then I'll leave. And then they gave me like a long list that I finished on the 31st of August, of October.
2: Okay.
1: And then from the 1st of November, I was like, Luki, now what? Okay. And then, yeah, from December, I started recording. I started bringing down ideas. And then, yeah, January, I started with the production of the beats. February, I was mixing and mastering. And then until March, yeah. And then I submitted my album for this distribution a week before, like it was finished a week before, and then I submitted it for like the next week's release. I was just like, I need to get this out of the way, because I was in that atmosphere for like a long time,
2: because
1: I isolated, like I stopped everything. That my family thought like I'm going crazy.
2: I can't imagine. It's just like, and they probably did ask you, are you crazy?
1: Yeah, like they were panicking. They thought like, I'm going crazy. Because they're just like, you can't just leave your life at this peak and decide to go down. I'm like, I'm not going down. I'm going to rest. I'm coming back. Yeah, they didn't really understand. In my isolation, that's what I did. I there was a lot of studio time, a lot of crying, a lot of in the garden. I used to love sitting in the garden, just listening to the trees, the air,
2: the birds. Yeah, I know those vibes. Sitting on the grass with your shoes off,
1: yes,
2: maybe a notebook here,
1: yes,
2: and there,
1: yes,
2: and you're tapping your pen on your forehead, mm-hmm, probably thinking about a lot of things.
1: I know, like I'm thinking about a Grammy.
2: Yes.
1: Yeah.
2: Oh, man. The life of dreamers. Oh, I absolutely love it. We're hanging out with Luki. He is here to tell his story. If you are a person that actually loves him, maybe follows him on social media or loves his music, you're welcome to get in touch with him on 011-88-38-947, or you can send through your questions on 066-381-8609. When we get back, I'll play a little snippet from one of his songs that caught my attention, and I actually want to probe him more on, you know, the idea around what he was, you know, trying to like express to us in that part of the song. And then of course we'll speak about what he is nominated for at this year's Content Creator Awards and a whole lot more. So stick with us, we'll be right back.
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7: 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We can't keep up. 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
8: Are you rushing from one to the other to the other?
9: No, three parties on one Saturday. 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
10: I went to a party with my boy. The party was good. We went to the second one. Second one was boring. And then my boy now wants to go back to the first one. Guys, these children, they are going to kill us. I promise you.
8: This job's not cool.
11: When you go back to the other one, what do you say to them when you walk in?
8: Imagine you walk in the third time. Hi, we're back.
12: Hello.

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0: Queen B, Beyonce with Love on Top on 947. We're in conversation with Luki, musician, content creator, fashionista, now nominated for the Content Creator Awards, and we're really just, you know, dissecting his journey. He's just gone and released his album, The Observer, and it's quite a beautiful album. He gets very sincere about a couple of the things that he has experienced and how he is the observer. Oh my gosh. Let me actually just like read you the tracks on his album, right? So he's got Can't Split My 100, which is currently going viral on TikTok. Then there's Awareness, I'll Still Be Observing, Uncertainty, Coming Back Is, A Better Not Easy Way, Turtle Ships, and Not Holding On. All these titles in their own way already tell the story, yeah. Right? I want us to speak about Awareness, because that's one of the songs that caught my attention, and it's also one of the songs that's currently performing quite well on digital platforms, right? Mm-hmm. Can't Split My 100. Take me through the title, Can't Split My 100.
1: Okay, Can't Split My 100. Mm. So Can't Split My 100 is when I felt like I am 100. Mm. And
0: you're not willing to share it. You're in your selfish era.
1: Yes, like I'm giving back to myself. I'm pouring back into me. Mm. And yeah, it leads from the job quitting and me deciding to put everything back internally, because I was like, externally,
0: you're a giver.
1: Yes.
0: Mm. Yeah. You like to give to other people, make sure everyone is happy.
1: Is happy.
0: And you leave yourself last.
1: Yes. It made me feel good to do that as well, like to make people smile.
0: Sure.
1: But like there comes a point where like, yeah, even God is a jealous God, you know.
0: Sure. Yeah. Sure.
1: Now it's time for you.
0: Yeah. Mm-hmm. Do you ever feel guilty about that? Because when I asked the question, there was a bit of hesitation, right?
1: Mm-hmm.
0: Is it because you are still trying to, you know, is it because you're still giving to yourself and you're still trying to manage the people and things around you? Or is it because you're still coming to terms with the fact that I actually did take the time to give to myself and it's okay?
1: Please explain more when you say
0: so I
1: was hesitant. Yeah.
0: So I'll give you an example, right? Because like when I was just like, okay, sure, you know.
1: Yeah.
0: You were like, because I felt it's like you didn't want to say that you were selfish with yourself,
1: yes.
0: Right? It's almost like you were almost feeling a bit guilty about the fact that you wanted to be selfish. And I get that a lot with people that like to give. I'll give you a perfect example.
1: Mm-hmm.
0: I've gone through the very same thing.
1: Okay.
0: Right? And in that phase of my journey, being selfish also meant that I needed to cut certain people off,
1: yes.
0: Right? And there's a lot of guilt that comes with that. It almost kind of feels like, no, but I'm not supposed to be doing this. These are the people I've had all my life. These are the people that, you know, I've been walking life with, this journey with. But when you're starting to evolve into a new version of yourself, you sometimes realize that there are certain things and people that you need to let go of.
1: Mm.
0: And you are at a tug of war around that, because these are the very people that created that version of you. But you don't even know how you're going to explain that you're walking into a new version and you actually have to let them go.
1: Yeah.
0: How did you manage that part of the journey?
1: Okay, so that part of the journey, when I decided that I'm going to give back to myself, it was like a go thing. No preparation, no trying to explain to people that I'm going to be like away. No.
0: So you didn't tell anyone.
1: No one disappeared. Yes, I just disappeared. And then with that, I had this belief inside of me that it's fine, Luki, go and do what you want to do.
0: Mm.
1: Whoever is meant to be in your life
0: will still be here.
1: Will still be here.
0: Sure.
1: Whoever is not, will not be there.
0: Okay.
1: And that's okay.
0: Yeah.
1: Yeah, and then I started to, like, warm up to that, you know, and started to become fine about that. And I started to see all the fruits falling off the tree, you know, one by one. And, yeah, and then I was just like, it's okay.
0: Mm.
1: Yeah, because, yeah.
0: It's necessary.
1: Yes, like for the season that I'm in.
0: Yeah. Mm. It's a brave move when people do that. And I think it's not something that we often speak about. Because when we deny ourselves walking that journey, we kind of find ourselves stuck in a loop.
1: Yes.
0: And we're always just recreating the same cycles around our lives. And then we wonder when things don't happen for us the way that we anticipate for them to. When we're living in an old identity and we actually need to start stepping into a new one, right?
1: Yes.
0: And I think that's where then awareness comes in to your story. I want to play this part of awareness, right?
1: Okay.

0: take me through that part. You speak about how awareness is experience, yes. right? Take me through that, because what was what was the experience like for you, or what experience are you relaying us to, or taking us back to,
1: okay.
0: that is then bringing that awareness or a particular awareness into your life?
1: So my awareness was like, remember that the title of the album is The Observer.
0: The Observer, yeah.
1: So like, the more I observed, the more I became aware. I started to like notice a lot of stuff in front of me.
0: I want to pause you.
1: Mm-hmm.
0: And this is going to need great vulnerability okay. from you, right?
1: Okay.
0: Are you a spiritual person?
1: Yes.
0: Is that a part of yourself that you hide?
1: I don't really hide it.
0: Okay. Do you feel like it's something that you just can't explain to the layman? To an everyday type person?
1: I don't think... I think I can explain, but sure. like, I don't think anyone can understand.
0: Understand.
1: It to that level.
0: You're talking to me. I understand. So tell us. Tell us.
1: Okay.
0: Yeah.
1: So, what I can think of at the top of my head right now.
0: Yeah.
1: Is that when I quit my job, the reason was that I could see like a lot of successful people, they don't have like, you know, jobs like 9 to 5s and stuff.
0: Mm.
1: And I want to be successful, you mm-hmm. know. And I'm just like, okay, what is going on? What is it with these successful people, you know? What are they doing that I'm not doing?
0: Mm.
1: And all of that.
0: Mm.
1: So I became aware that me pursuing Luki more than the system that I was in,
0: yeah,
1: I could get more out of it than being
0: stuck in the matrix.
1: Yes, in that box.
0: Ah!
1: Okay. Yes.
0: Yes.
1: Mm-hmm. And then I became aware, and then when I became aware, I discovered that I have so much power to do anything.
0: Mm.
1: And then, yeah, and then I tapped into it. I was like, okay.
0: Did it scare you?
1: It did scare me.
0: Which part of it scared you?
1: The part that, like...
0: That you can see things beyond the physical eye.
1: Yeah, the part that, like, I can like, imagine what I want and, like, pursue it.
0: And it will happen.
1: Yes. Yeah, and then... Yeah, it was like kind of scary because it's not how I used to approach stuff. You know, I never used to like see and do and get.
0: Yeah.
1: Yeah. So now I believe that whatever I put my mind to and I want, I can get it.
0: So talk me through this, right? Because
1: yeah.
0: I've had a couple of spiritual people on the show.
1: Yeah.
0: And there's a particular way of life that you need to subscribe to,
1: yeah,
0: for that magnetic effect,
1: yeah,
0: to then start to happen, right?
1: Yeah.
0: Because like you were saying, like before the journey, you weren't living and realizing yeah. that you had that magnetic
1: yes,
0: power, right?
1: Yes.
0: What was it that had to change about your life that then starts to bring all the things that you want your way? Because I know when I was speaking to a Hulisani, she was speaking about how, you know, she just had to sit and connect with her guides for a period. I was speaking to Didi Kumalo, she's Christian, and she was just like, no, for her, you know, she had to sit and understand her creativity and what she ultimately wants to do, right?
1: Yeah.
0: And I have come to realize that there are different facets of spirituality that exist and different ways in which people connect, right? So for you, what was it, or what is the practice that you had to engage that then had you realize that, hey man, I can do it. I'll tell you, with me, it's writing.
1: Okay.
0: Yeah.
1: Okay. So with me, the practice that I had to make for me to like get out of that shell is the isolation. Yeah.
0: Okay.
1: It is the isolation. Like, as I said, I discovered that I can hear inside silence a lot.
0: Sure.
1: Yes, more than.
0: Is it like a whispering voice no. that you hear? Because a lot of the time when people speak about, no, I hear from another force, or I hear a god, or I hear my ancestors, or I hear, it almost sounds mm-hmm. like there's like a voice that whispers in your ear, right?
1: I mean, it does sound like that, but like, it's just my thoughts.
0: Okay.
1: And then like, through meditation, I got to like know how to filter. Yeah, through meditation, I got to know how to filter the voices. Okay. You know? Yeah, know which voice is which.
0: Is which, yeah, and which how it's leading you. Which
1: and how it's leading me. Mm. And yeah, and that's how, yeah, so I had to, so the isolation means internal, like I had to look within. I stopped looking externally. Mm. So which means I stopped outside world, going out, everything, social media, everything that's going to like...
0: remove you from yourself.
1: Take me out. Or
0: yeah.
1: Take me
0: that's
1: going to
0: make you split your 100.
1: Yes, I didn't want to split it. Mm. So that's how I could produce, mix, master, because I had all the time.
0: Mm.
1: I used to wake up, do my salt bath. I love salt baths.
0: Nice. I love salt baths.
1: Yeah, too. And like a little, and like nice candle, scented candles.
0: Yeah.
1: For the aroma. And yeah and then I go to my studio. My studio is on my balcony in my bedroom.
0: Yeah.
1: The whole day. And then my little brother was cooking for me. Yeah.
0: Nice.
1: Yeah, he came and lived with me because my family sent him to my house.
0: They were worried.
1: He's going to die.
0: He might just die. They literally do think that, right? Where they're just like, yeah, surveillance. We need some sort of surveillance.
1: They were like, he's going to die because I feel like Luki said he's going to eat, sleep, what, everything. He's going to eat music, he's going to sleep music, he's going to, yeah.
0: Mm.
1: That's what I told them. When they called me, whenever they used to call me on the phone, they said, Luki, what's happening? What? I'm like, music.
0: Yeah,
1: that's my answer. And if you like oppose my music, I would be like a pit bull, like
0: because now removing you from your center.
1: Yeah.
0: No, I get that. I understand that. So look, you're nominated, right, at the Content Creator Awards, and you're nominated for the 947 Sound of Tomorrow. Talk to me about what winning something like this would mean for you, your career, where you're at, where you're headed.
1: Oh my God, like. The Sound of Tomorrow Award. I was so speechless when I was nominated. Yes, because it's my first time coming into the music industry, like in this industry.
0: Sure.
1: Yeah, I've been releasing music, but like it has never been this big. So like for me to be nominated in that category, it was like self-assurance, you know, like I was now saying, wow, Luki. Ubereki, you know, all those months.
0: It was like a pat on the back.
1: Yes.
0: It was like your people saying, well done, let's go now.
1: Like all those months sitting in that room on that laptop making music was not for nothing.
0: Yeah.
1: This was your dream and you got noticed. So I was so grateful. Yeah. And I'm so excited about it.
0: Yeah. No, it's exciting, you know, especially when you come out of a period of isolation and you're now starting to wonder, okay, this road, this journey, how is it all going to unfold?
1: Yeah.
0: And like you're saying, then it just, the magnetism just starts to happen. Like things just start to come your way and you're just like, well, I got the power. Type vibe.
1: And also like when I released my album, do you know like the first day of the release, it was quiet.
0: Really?
1: Nothing. I almost went into depression. Like my mom called me. She said, Luki, stand up. And then I stood up. That's when I made my videos. And then I started promoting my album. Yeah, that's how it got traction.
0: Yeah,
1: it was like a false victory. So my journey had a false victory, and I thought that was the ending.
0: Yeah, yeah. But there's still work that you need to do even afterwards. Yeah, I resonate with that so much. I also had that sort of like illusion,
1: yes,
0: like step into my midst, yes, where it was just like, yeah, no, but there's a magnetism, so yeah, I don't have to do much. I can just, you know, mm-hmm, and she's like, oh, no, no, no, no.
1: Yeah.
0: Get up. You still got to go to work. Yeah. You still got to do this. You still got to do that. Yeah. So I definitely understand what you mean by that.
1: Yeah.
0: And, you really
1: yeah,
0: do.
1: And, yeah, and then I stood up and I kept on walking.
0: No, and shout out to you for walking here, because it's working out. It's really working out. I've actually got a question here.
1: Okay.
0: That's come through from Prince. Prince says, hey, Queen B, I've never really listened to his music, but if I'm being honest, his voice is lovely. So I want to know how music changed his life, or what actually made him want to be a singer.
1: Wow, that's a beautiful question. What made me want to become a singer? I've been singing my whole life. Yeah. So my mom, she used to like buying me Brenda Fassie's CDs.
0: Yeah.
1: Because I used to love her so much. And I used to just sing. And professionally, okay, growing up, I always knew that I was going to be a star.
0: Yeah.
1: Yeah, so I always knew that I'm going to be a singer. Like from a young age, I used to just like dance alone with like remote and a mic, like as a mic. My mom used to buy me Rihanna, Beyonce CDs, everything.
0: Yeah.
1: I used to lip sync.
0: Yeah.
1: I used to write all the lyrics in the books. Yeah. And then when I was in grade 9, I asked my mom for 200 rand because some boy had like a little studio, and then he was like, he charges 200 rand for a song. And then I paid him, and then I made a song.
0: Sure.
1: Yeah, I don't know where the song is. But yeah, but like I've always wanted to be a singer.
0: Mm.
1: Yeah.
0: And how has your life changed since deciding that you are doing it and actually doing
1: my
0: it?
1: My life, it has changed. I see the change. However, I'm not yet like settled.
0: Sure.
1: Yeah, I'm not yet settled, because after coming out of isolation, everything boom. Yeah. So I'm still trying to figure out what's happening.
0: Sure.
1: But like, I see what's happening.
0: Yeah, you can see that. No, we're going somewhere. And yeah, with each step that I take, I guess then it's going to unfold the yes, way that it needs to, yes, ultimately.
1: Yes.
0: Okay, I get that. Mm-hmm. I absolutely get that. Talk to us then about your love for fashion.
1: My fashion. Oh my God.
0: Because if there's one thing that I also noticed online was that there was a particular aesthetic that you had before going in your isolation.
1: Yeah.
0: And then when you came out of

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1: Like a whole act.
2: Okay.
1: Mm.
2: The two worlds, ultimately, the world of music and the world of fashion, beautifully complement each other, right?
3: Yeah.
2: How do you then see yourself or your creative expression living out through both creative spaces?
1: I mean, I'm doing it now, right?
2: Yes, you are. You really are. You are. And do you feel like people try to separate you from the two, or they automatically know and understand that, oh no, looky, musician and fashionista, smazanjalo, that's how we want to experience you.
1: I think it's they look at me in both ways. I think, yeah, and I'm grateful,
2: sure,
1: because I don't want to be boxed in one thing, you know.
2: Yeah.
1: So I think the people that love my fashion have listened to the music as well, and
2: and you're pushing, and you're in a good space.
1: Yeah, I am in a good space. I'm so grateful. The isolation as well, it comes with being broke.
2: Of course. Oh, my dear. That's the one where that will tempt us to want to go back. Because it's just like, how am I going to pay these bills?
1: Oh my God.
2: What am I going to do here? Mm. But it all pays off in the end. It really does pay off in the end.
1: Yeah. And then I had like support, my little brother.
2: Nice.
1: He's so young, but he came.
2: Yeah.
1: And he was working,
2: wow,
1: making sure like he can like take care of his older brother and paying his older brother's bills,
2: sure,
1: and stuff. Yes,
2: sure. Wow,
1: yeah. And then, yeah, that's what happened. And then, yeah, and then now I'm free.
2: Was he the first person that listened to your album when you were done with it?
1: Yeah, he was listening. He was actually the one who suggested that Can't Split My Must Be Number One on the album.
2: Oh, wow.
1: Yeah.
2: Oh, that's amazing.
1: I think it was track number 3 or something. And
2: yeah.
1: Like,
2: no, you have to start with it, please. This is ultimately how your journey started. The fact that you decided that you're going to be selfish.
1: Yeah.
2: Okay. I like a family member or a younger brother that understands how they ought to play their part in their family's lives.
1: Yeah.
2: That's very beautiful. Mm. That's very beautiful.
1: Thank
2: what
1: you.
2: More can we expect from Luki in 2026, moving into 2027?
1: 2026, more creative work.
2: I love that.
1: Yes.
2: Sure.
1: 2027, we go way bigger. Yes. That's what I'm planning. I'm planning like really creative stuff, you know?
2: Mm.
1: Yeah, I really want to experiment. I want to do a lot of, adrenaline creative stuff.
2: Nice. Nice. That should be interesting. That should be really, really interesting. Well, Luki, we're wishing you all the best regarding your music journey and everything else that you are going to bring our way. Your creative journey as well, your spiritual journey as well. Congratulations on betting on yourself, man. That's
1: Thank
2: not an
1: you.
2: Easy thing. And to do it authentically so, I think is so important. You know, like you were saying, you recognize things about the world and how people live, and you realize that, I don't think this is how I want to live.
1: Yeah.
2: And to make the bold decision to decide that actually I'm going to take a step away and try to figure it out for myself is actually so brave. So well done to you for that. Just
1: Thank
2: in closing,
1: you.
2: What would you say to a person that's maybe contemplating that very journey of isolating?
1: Yeah.
2: What would you say to encourage them?
1: I would just say, listen to your inner voice.
2: Mm.
1: It's always right.
2: Yeah.
1: Never doubt it.
2: Yeah.
1: And don't listen to anyone.
2: I agree. I definitely agree. Luki, you have been absolutely fantastic. We are wishing you the best at the Content Creator Awards as well.
1: Thank
2: We're
1: you.
2: Hoping that you bring it home and that, you know, it just continues to solidify the steps that you have taken.

0: in your journey and ultimately amplifies your journey holistically. Thank you so much for joining us.
1: Thank you.
0: Oh man, that was so cool. Hanging out with Luki right here on The Frequency.
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3: 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So how do you make this sustainable, what you've done? How can people plug into your world and follow the moves that you've, you know, that you've taken? And I said to her, let's work on something then, on paper.
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0: 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It's Darling on 947, wrapping up the hour for us. Alrighty, 8 o'clock is upon us. Let's go off the charts.
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2: Alrighty, man. 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And let me tell you, the song that's at number 5, for a song that's not performing so well, it's dominating right here at 947. We heard it on Monday, again on Tuesday, and we're hearing it again on Wednesday. We're probably going to hear it again next week and for weeks to come until her album has been released. It's Miley Cyrus, Bass Persuades.
1: 947, number
0: 5.
1: Let's go.

0: It's Algo 2 by Shakira. Shims on this one. Belay. Also teaming up with them there. It is a song that has a lot of people preparing for the summer, man. A lot of people are in Europe currently. They did their Euro summer tours. And this was a lot. This was a song that a lot of people attached those memories to. And then for us here in South Africa, we're just like, hey, hey, hey, hey, hey. Let the summer season begin. Let the silly season begin. Also then gave you Miley Cyrus, Space Persuades, right before that, of course, at number 5. Joseph, of course, will come through and defend Miley Cyrus. He says, no, B, the song is not doing that bad. But it's doing bad, Oksalayo. He says it debuted with 2.5 million and now it's performing around 1.5 million streams daily since its release. Miley Cyrus standard? That's poor. We know that's definitely not at the Miley Cyrus standard. Miley Cyrus, nothing below 5. Nothing below 5. So if you're telling me about 2, if you're telling me about 1 million, then it's just like, ah, Madrid. For her standard, that is a bit shocking. But I guess we'll see. I think a lot of people are just, you know, still warming up to it. Like I did say, it is a grower. Not really showing off like we know Miley Cyrus too. And that's because she's really just pouring her heart out into this particular album. And people are just waiting. Waiting for the album to drop and then they'll decide for themselves. They really will decide for themselves. All right, let's get into your top 3. This one is one that will come and go and come and go and come and go again. It came, it left, and now it's back again. It's the job.
1: Real talk, big laughs, bigger vibes.
2: Bonele's got you.
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2: Number
1: 3.

Bella Kay. I love it. I love it. I love it. Feel good jam for a lot of girlies. A lot of people just really jamming to it. Some of the videos that you see online, literally jamming. You know those videos of girls on their beds, jumping and jamming? Yeah, those kind of vibes. That's what Bella Kay did for the girlies, and we absolutely love it. Dijo came through with End of Beginning right ahead of that one at number three. And it's quite weird how Joseph is like heavily, and I mean heavily, defending Miley Cyrus. He says it's not performing that bad and that it's stable for Miley Cyrus standard. Joseph, I don't know, brother. I don't know. But anyway, let us get into your number one jam. This guy is currently on tour all around the world. He was at the UK. He was in Paris not so long ago. Teaming up with Beyonce here is Crazy in Love.

0: the UK leg of his tour, Beyonce was there, and it all happened on the 4th of September. And she was there, and he was like, let's sing a happy birthday for Bae. Or he sent my wife or something like that. But yeah, it's Beyonce and Jay-Z, Crazy in Love, coming through at number one. And yeah, for obvious reasons, that's why it is dominating online, because a lot of people are just jamming to the song. Not that he really performed it, but I guess, you know, it's just one of those iconic Jay-Z and Beyonce jams. All right, so that's your off the charts for this evening. Tomorrow we are throwing it back. And it is in your hands. Do the right thing and send me your throwback jams to 066-381-8609. And let's see what sort of rabbits we pull out of the hat tomorrow.
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0: It's Lord with Royals right here on 947. Can't stop the feeling. Right before that, from Justin Timberlake came through and also gave you some Niall Horan with It Tastes So Good. You know, I was in conversation with a friend of mine, I think it was on Monday, and we were just really talking about the one thing that really just got us to move out of home. And he was expressing how he was kicked out because he was getting old and his mom was just like, oh, no, no, no, no, no. The cutoff time, the cutoff year, the cutoff age was 25 and you are approaching 28 and you're still living in my house. No, I think it's time for you to leave and find your way of independence. And that's how he found himself moving out of the house. And I was just like, yo, your mama's brutal. But now that I think about it, my mom had promised the same thing, right? She had promised the same thing and she was just like, no. If at 28 you have not, you know, moved out of your house and, you know, moved out of my house and found your own place to stay, I'm going to make it my mission to get you out. And that, like, you know, shook me to the core. And I just felt like, no, my mom doesn't love me and all of that. Ironically so, at 28, when she decided that she was now departing the world or the earth, was when I moved out. And I was not ready. I'll tell you that. I moved out of panic, out of circumstances that really just refused for me to stay at home. And I was just out. Literally, like, almost ran out, right? And it got me thinking, man. You know, sometimes we often think that, yeah, no, it was, you know, a gradual process. You finished varsity, you got a job, you moved out. But the reality is that, no, bro, it might not have been the case. It really might not have been the case. I have a friend that only moved out of home because she got married. You know? So there are different reasons that actually officially got us out of the house. And I would love for us to talk about those reasons. What was it that officially got you out of the house? 066-381-8609. You're welcome to call me as well on 011-8838-947.
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0: Sinclair with World Hold On 947. Some Black Motion and Oli M came through with a rainbow right ahead of that. So you had to move out of home by circumstance, by choice, by feeling. Whatever the case was, I want to know why. What caused you to officially find yourself deciding that, you know what? It's time to go. 066-381-8609. Oh my gosh, my girl Zaza, after a very long time, how are you?
1: Hey, Bolele. Zaza here from Foys. Oh, babes, I think my voice explains why I haven't been around.
0: Okay. Hi, what's going on?
1: I've missed you guys so much.
0: Oh, we missed you, man.
1: And, you know, only now I'm actually finally getting a little bit of voice to, like, intact. When it comes to the reason I left home, I think for me, from 2013, when I left after my matric to go to college, I believe the life I lived at home and the life I lived on my own made me realize that I prefer the life on my own. Like, my family's super, super strict. Like, so strict. Especially when my dad was still alive. Like, it was worse. Like, I wasn't even, like, allowed to have sleepovers, have friends, and all of that stuff. So the day I had my freedom, I decided to keep it for life. And I never turned back. I think the only time I went home is if, like, life hit me hard, you know, and then I go home for like a month or two, but then I pick myself up and I'm back at it again. So, yeah, I know. For me, I could never. 25, 28, and then my mother. Oh, no, thank you. She's amazing and everything. My family is amazing. My home's amazing. But my space and my life that I've created is baby.

0: than me having to stay at home for so many years.
1: Girl, I feel you, man. I feel you. There really does come a point where you're just like, I made the mistake of going back home after varsity. That's where I was just like, no. I don't think this is gonna work. But I was still a bit comfortable because I got away with saving a lot of money. And I got away with, you know, just using the resources at home to do a lot of things that I needed to get done. And I had quite liberal parents, you know. So the only thing that I just really didn't like was that I wasn't allowed to have, like, visitors like that, you know. Yeah, if you know what I mean. Oh, Litlo Khonolo, it's been a while. How are you doing?
2: Hey, Bilele. So why I moved out of home, wow. Firstly, it was because of the fact that I needed to study. But during that time when I was staying at home, I just longed for independence more than anything, wanting to be independent. And that was the drive. And shucks, the last time I lived at home was 2024. It's over almost a decade since I've moved out, and I've never moved back, luckily. But it's around independency, growing, learning, and wanting my freedom. And also, as a queer person, I just feel like my parents didn't understand me better compared to how now they really, really, really understand me. And yeah, it was such a long, tough journey for them to learn.
1: Yeah, you just you become so free, man, in your own space. Like, even your personality changes a bit, man, because you actually realize how cool you are when you are alone, when you are in your own space. Because no one's telling you to keep quiet, no one's telling you to make a noise, no one's telling you that you're watching the wrong TV programs or whatever. You know what it is? Like, you really just start to discover and figure yourself out more when you are at home, and you even do become a more pleasant person when you do go visit home. And your parents are also just like, oh, okay, it's my child. I think I like you.
3: Hey, B.
1: Hey.
3: On a Wednesday. So what made me move out of home was just the constant conflicts, you know, between Umzali and myself. Because now I'm also an adult, you know. Yes, I may be living under the roof, but some things, you know, you start beginning to realize as a growing adult that actually, like, I've always been taking this person's side, but I'm starting to see that, no, man, this one is the problem. This one is the actual problem. So I began seeing patterns and stuff that I had been told about, but I never believed. And yeah, when they started coming alive and growing legs and feet, I'm just like, nope, no thanks. Let me leave you with your house and find my way. And that was it.
1: Good for you, man. Good for you. And I'm sure the relationship got a whole lot better when you did move out of the house. It happens, man. You know what I've come to understand is that our parents are also adults. My mom was also just a girl. My dad was also just a boy trying to figure out life. And, you know, the kids, like, intensified the pressures of trying to figure out life and all of that. And yeah, sometimes when they get back into their own spaces and whatever, then they start to realize that, amen. You know what I mean? Maybe I shouldn't have done this. Maybe I should have done less of this, more of that, whatever the case might be. But at some point, we all just need to part ways, find our own lane, our own way. And yeah, live harmoniously then when we do come back together for visitation purposes.
4: Hey, Queen B. Well, the reason for me not being home anymore was because I knew that, or realized rather, that being home all day long would keep me thinking about, you know, my previous relationship. You know, I don't want to get into those details yet. Maybe someday I'll talk about it when I do get some. But that's the reason why I no longer stay at home, you know, because I know walking out, you know, just going out for a walk and being around with my friends helps me a lot, because, you know, I was in a relationship where I just love this other lady. Like, it's a long story for another day, but yeah, that's the reason I no longer stay indoors. Bulele.
1: Hey, you know, when we get into Joburg therapy, the next time we get into Joburg therapy, I highly suspect that, yeah, Prince is going to be the topic of discussion. But we'll get there. We'll get there. And I hope you are healing and that you are dealing with it. It seems like that person that you were in love with really did one on you, and you need to let it out. We're here. It's a safe space. We'll help you get through it, brother. We really will help you get through it. All right, let's get into the third and final hour. Sheesh, man, we're here already. Damn. All right. Some music on the way from Jennifer Hudson. I'll also throw in some Calvin Harris and Jazzy with Satisfy. That will actually kick off the hour for us.
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and I can never get enough of the song. Man, oh man, oh man, was I not belting it out? Oh, I love Olivia Dean. More so when she is, you know, teaming up with Sam Fender on this one, Rain Me In. Oh man, oh man. It felt like the very first time I listened to it. I remember when I first heard the song, I was in the car and I was driving and I was just like, "Woo, who's this girl?" I was just like, oh my gosh. Absolutely enjoyed the song, blasted it out in my car, and yeah, it's been, you know, a beautiful love story between me and Olivia Dean since. Really has been. All right, so gave you Monarch as well with Hush right ahead of that. We are officially into the third and final hour. We are going to get trivia in the next couple of moments. We are looking at food today, so I know there are a couple of people that might just crack it, but it's a little bit of a trick. Just as much as yesterday was, all right? So let's see how we fare in that one. Here's Jennifer Hudson.

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0: What a talented human being, man. Sienna Spiro, it's Great Expectation on 947. Let's get trippy. All right, so like I said earlier on, today we are looking at food, all right? We are looking at food, and it might just be a bit of a trick question, but let's get into it. Which everyday food is technically a berry, while a strawberry technically isn't? Which everyday food is technically a berry, while a strawberry technically isn't? 0663818609. Which everyday food is technically a berry, while a strawberry technically isn't? All right, if you think you know, you can call me on 011-8838-947.
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0: is Tyler. Push to start on 947. Alrighty, question is on the table. Let's get through it. We're looking at food today. And all I want to know is which everyday food is technically a berry, while a strawberry technically isn't. All right, which everyday food is technically a berry, while a strawberry isn't, or technically isn't? All righty, 0663818609. And those that have an idea have sent through their responses. So let's see if the idea that they have is correct. Kevin is going with the banana. He says the banana is a berry. Billy Makalima says, hey, B, the answer to the question is bananas. Thank you for the show, but it was a tough question. Joseph says, maybe it's tomato. I don't know. Tomato is the final answer. Zolani going with banana. Tandiwe going with banana. Flatsy going with banana. Woo-wee. All right, man, if you went with tomato, unfortunately, you are incorrect. Joseph, you gave me so much joy yesterday. What's going on today? What's going on, brother? To everyone else that went with banana, you are indeed correct. The banana is actually part of the berry family, all right? We did this once before on the Night Pulse, but hey, man, it was a long, long time ago, but here's a bit of a reminder. If you didn't know, now you know, and I think it will stay with you. All right, saying goodbye next. Ndabe Zonde is officially in the building, so let's see how many of these songs I can sneak in before I say bye. Only one. Let's go with Zane, Pillow Talk.
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1: Zane, Pillow Talk, wrapping up the show for us. Oh, man. Precisely so. Pillow Talk is about to commence. If you are at home, maybe with your partner or you are alone. But yeah, if you're on your way to work and Dabi Zondi is going to keep you company, man. The night shift with him will take you all the way through to midnight. He'll wrap up your Wednesday very nicely for you. And let's meet tomorrow, 7 o'clock on the dot. Don't be late. We kick it off with extra time. And then, of course, we get to throwing back some jams and wrapping up the week. So see you tomorrow.
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0: It's Kevin Jonas with Changing Right Here on the 947 Night Shift. Welcome to it.
1: Who's that? Who is it?
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1: Who is it?
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5: My

But yet, dog, indeed, I am he, and he is I, here with you till midnight. Nothing's only going to wrap up your Wednesday in the best way possible. Coming up, some music from Sam Smith with How Do You Sleep, some Namakawa Star with Boomerang, and then quite shortly, actually, I'll play your song from an artist who's set to take over 2026-2027, a brand new act who has worked closely with one of my goats when it comes to songwriting. That guy's name is Tyron Thomas. He's written for the likes of Rihanna, Rosie, a whole plethora of your favorite pop stars, Miley Cyrus in there, just a phenomenal act. You'll know him as one half of the group R City. They did Locked Away with Maroon 5 lead man Adam Levine, and he's working closely with this lady. Her name is Adela. She has a brand new song out. It's titled Ain't in LA. Basically, it's just a tune about coming from where she's come from. She always thought that the LA life came with a particular aesthetic. To be a Hollywood star, you had to look, sound, and walk a particular way. So she landed there and realized that she could still flourish as herself. And that's where the tune was born. Ain't in LA. So let's introduce you to some brand new music as we ease into your Wednesday night, into the wee early hours of the morning. Look out for her, because she's coming in hot. Her name is Adela. This is Ain't in LA, and you're listening to The Night Shift.

0: Number Kyle Starr with Boomerang right here on the night shift, the 947. Some interesting music news. Carly Rae Jepsen seems to be back in the scene. She sat with the Billboard to discuss some of her 80s influence when it comes to the sonics that she's kind of into right now, as well as leading into her next project. She explains how her landmark 2015 album Emotion helped inspire her new Day and Night double album. Here's what she had to say about that.
1: What I liked about Emotion that I wanted to repeat with this project was its cohesiveness. Like, it was very, like, focused in what its job was. We're doing 80s passionate pop music. Like, we are gonna get to some feelings here and not be afraid to go there. And I think I was noticing, like, the temperature of the time was, like, a lot of people being, like, too cool for, like, stuff. And I missed the 80s for the fact of, like, let it rain.
2: Yes.
1: Let me feel it. I'm ready. And so Emotion was very much, you know, my take on what it was that I loved about pop music.
0: Having evolved from the Call Her Maybe Girl, she is now standing in full flight as she shows the world her evolution of her sound, of her sonics, and where she currently sits today. That project, Day and Night, a double disc album in 2026, so she has a lot to say.
3: Bounce to the beat, people, hands up.
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0: stop. Proudly local music is Jeremy Loops on the night shift, the 947 with Till I Found You. Coming up as we head into the late night hours of your Wednesday night, some Liquid Deep with Still, and then this one from Alicia Cara. I started off the show talking about some amazing songwriters that exist in the world of music. And Alicia Cara is one person whose journey started in that fashion, as someone who was just working behind the scenes, effortlessly ziplining between your favorite genres of music, eventually landing in the pop space, in that alternative pop music space. And she, since then, has taken the spotlight and came to the forefront of music. And she plays for your next Alicia Cara, Isn't It Obvious?
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0: Jonas Blue and Easy Blue with Lifeline right here on the night shift on 947. There's been an artist who's been making waves in this, I say since 2020 really. Her name has been in the zeitgeist of music, and as of late she's really taken her sound from Africa to the world and really cementing herself as a global superstar. She just dropped a new album, Stargirl, mid-August, I believe. With one of the songs getting a lot of attention, titled Heavy Baby, which features Zayn Malik on it, which was an interesting feature, right? Because it had people talking like, how did this come about? And, you know, Ira Starr being an Afrobeats girly, and of course, Zayn being his sad boy. How did the two come together? But if you listen to the song, you'll know that magic was made in that studio. She's been announced as the halftime performer for the Eagles versus Jaguars NFL game in London on the 11th of October. So with all of this going on, and obviously her being one of Africa's biggest young artists stepping onto the biggest stages, there's been questions around where she's at just mentally in her career. And she sat down with Apple Music's Nadeska and got to speaking about how she's stepping into what she's calling her allowing era of allowing herself to pause, take a deep breath, and soak it all in.
1: So right now I'm in the phase where it's very important for me to just allow, you know? What everything I've learned, everything I've accumulated, let me just allow it to show itself now. Before, like, after the year I turned 21, there was a need to keep going. So I never took time to stop and just be like, oh, you've done great. You sound good. Da-da-da-da. I still want to be like, the part of me still wants to, there's a part of me that still wants to, like, you know, I want to go do this, I want to go do that, I want to go do that. But like, I just also want to be happy. You know, I also want to be content. I also want to be in my apartment and make flower arrangements and just, or be in my apartment and just like bed rot and watch a TV show, because that what makes me happy. Like, I'm also human. So it's like, am I going to always choose, like, I need to be the successful best version of myself, or am I just going to actually accept who I am now? Maybe next year I can try.
2: Yeah.
1: But right now I'm in the phase where I'm like, please, like, everybody will be fine. Like, if we're looking for perfection, there's literally AI. What makes me human is my imperfections. Thank you very much.
0: And I think that's relatable across the board, right? I think when I made my move from Durban to Joburg and also got stuck into the rat race of it all, I realized that, you know, as ambitious as Joburgers are, I think there's also a time and a space for you to maybe head to the coast, walk along the promenade, get your feet stuck in some sand, look at the ocean, take a breath, and look at what you've done, look at life, you know, reflect on certain things, and just chill. So shout out to Ira Starr for reminding us on that it doesn't have to, not only should you do that as someone who's become a global star, but even you and me on our day-to-day. Just pause, take a deep breath, and soak it all in.
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0: 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Guess right, and you'll earn ultimate bragging rights. 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
1: Oh, yeah.
0: WhatsApp spotted to 066-3818-609 for a chance to play. 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

0: The Great Divide on the Night Shift. The 947 is heading to the second and final hour of the show. Music on the way from Lisa Doja Cat and Ray with Born Again, some Craig Lucas with Anti-Sociable, one of the biggest tunes of the 2020, Sabrina Carpenter with Espresso. Kickstarts the 11 o'clock hour. We'll do Brilliant But Bizarre, where we take a look at some of the world's most genius, yet slightly unhinged stories. Listen, they're there, they exist, and I want to share them with you. It's the Night Shift. Welcome to it.
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It's Lisa, Doja Cat, and Ray with Born Again on the night shift on 947. Coming up, something I like to call brilliant but bizarre, where I take a look at some of the world's most genius yet unhinged stories. And tonight, Yellowstone National Park has a very specific trash problem. Yeah, people keep losing their hats. So far this year, the park crew has pulled out more than 280 hats. Now, where are these hats going? Is there a hat thief? We'll get down to the bottom of it up next. And I guess leave it to you to see whether you feel like the story is completely brilliant or absolutely bizarre. We'll do it next. It's a bit of a weird one, eh? Because there's different types of hats as well. It's not like one type of hat. You know what? We'll unpack it next. Brilliant but bizarre. For now, back to the tunes. It is off of her latest offering, Gracie Abrams, Look at My Life.

0: It's music from Harry Styles with Adore You. Let's get into Brilliant But Bizarre. Yeah, well, we take a look at some of the world's most genius yet slightly unhinged stories. And tonight in Yellowstone National Park, there's a very specific type of trash problem that they're having. People keep losing their hats, okay? The geology team at Yellowstone has removed more than 20,100 pieces of paper and plastic, 5,600 rocks and sticks, and over 280 hats from the parks. The hats are quite the collection, though. They found a FIFA World Cup hat, a Roblox bucket hat, and ironically, a baseball cap that actually says cowboy hat. Yeah, the lost and found gets even stranger. They've recovered 58 camera lens caps, 47 hair ties, 17 pacifiers, dummies, 20 hotel keys, 42 pencils, and 36 pairs of sunglasses. Yeah. Then you've got 5 AirPods, 3 golf tees, an inhaler, 3 Delta Flight pins, and 1, just 1 Uno card. Apparently, the grossest discovery included 6 Invisalign retainers, 15 fake nails, and a whole lot of floss picks. Yeah, is it brilliant or is it bizarre? I mean, as bizarre as this collection could be, the park actually has to remove this stuff before foreign objects can damage the hydrothermal features. They've seen what happens when people throw things into these pools, and they don't want that issue. So yes, somebody's lost hat might look harmless, but Yellowstone is basically saying, please keep your belongings out of the boiling death puddles. I guess the strange bit of it all, though, is where are 280 hats coming from? At a park, Nochel. Like, what's happening at this Yellowstone park where 280 hats are just being left randomly? And I need to know, how do you lose an Invisalign retainer just like that? And gee, you know, you don't accidentally drop that thing. At some point, you've taken it out of your mouth and discarded it. Why? How? And then that one Uno card also, just very random. But those are the things that have gone missing or misplaced or perhaps thrown away, but not in the way that the Yellowstone National Park would have liked. That's your story. Specific pieces of trash, including 20,100 pieces of paper and plastic, 5,600 rocks and sticks, which is fine, but over 280 hats. Jay, milling about at a park.
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0: It's proudly local music. Her name is Lady Zamar, and stepping into her queendom with the song titled Castles. And it goes!

0: It's Maroon 5 with Memories on the Night Shift on 947. Coming up, some Proudly Local music from Skies of Blue. Place for you in the next few. Guiding Lights is the name of the tune. We'll throw in a bit of Pink as well as Crazy White Boy. 947.
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0: Crazy White Boy with What You Do To Me, an South African classic tune right there. As we wrap up the show here tonight, still on the way though to ease you into the late, well, the wee early hours of the morning. Your Wednesday night is almost done and dusted. Music on the way from Joe Corey and Becky Hill with History. Teddy Swims is set to drop some brand new music tomorrow, so we'll preview that one for you. But now, some old new music, yeah, songs that you love and enjoy from Teddy Swims, Guilty plays for you shortly, and a song that has found a resurgence, a bit of a spark back into the limelight, has been thrust into Dua Lipa's Training Season, also plays for you shortly. Tomorrow we'll do a look into some new music. Yep, that's right, on a Thursday night leading into a Friday morning. Your favorite musos, they band together to say, you know what, it's all these songs that we've been writing, all this music that we've been making in the wee early hours of the morning, all those late night studio sessions, cooking up bang after banger, instead of keeping all of that in a hard drive, it's time for the world to hear the music. And so tomorrow I'll preview some of those tunes that you'll be hearing for the first time, and leave it to you to whether you wanna, you know, enjoy them over the course of the weekend, from the entire week, the rest of the month, the year, the rest of your life even. If you like it and you love it and you request it, you stream it, then most certainly those tunes will feature right here on 947. So playing us out some Teddy Swims with Guilty.
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3: 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His name was Make Love. Now, it reminded me of the time that my friend had also gone into an Uber and her Uber's name was Handsome. And she was so upset because she was like, now I'm forced to step into your car and say, hello, Handsome.
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4: It's so important to know who you are first. 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You know? And for the longest time as Africans, we didn't. We were just like following other cultures, other trends. And, you know, so that's how I handle myself. If there's value, I will show up. So how do you make this sustainable, what you've done? How can people plug into your world and follow the moves that you've, you know, that you've taken? And I said to her, let's work on something then. On paper.
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